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0: 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you need to see you have to get different messages and send a kosiada among four programs so on be from say brada be no bi kura call no be yen e chen say we prepare sermon and then person bomb pile the sofo kwa urade ani asori bi a wo come person do sofo no kwa urade ani last service for mon fire so kwa urade ani bi wate mon fire so en kwa urade ani bi
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0: 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I just say.
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6: SEC. Okay. What did you say?
9: Your family, Raphael.
6: Raphael, meet you.
9: And I somehow, when I'm in a Moswa canoe, I somehow moved you. Now, I'm hoping I saw only Pepia of a Christos and a crash in Cano Betty. It's answer, the puppy brain, Yamiguma, Moy, and I said, If you be feed the obeying Yamiguma, no yen crema, a cantina or ye jumana. That's any penina, Betia says a Christo or Frau Fremo, Nay Juma, Moyeno, Moyeno, my jet, only Pabia Benyan Shesi, with Nipa, or one as him. Yamin Shrau.
6: Amen.
9: Na. On the moon.
6: Amen.
9: Now the wedding in Anno, Rade, on board. It's an Ocasan of Nipuse. A summer Rade, there are two Akumasu Mudu. Now Oka, actually, Unyakupomba. Seven Mudu. Said Nameka, say, Nipen in Abomuse. A Juma on your media fremo. Unyame, a Juma Namoye, Namoye and Kurimua. Obia on to two Unyakupon the passe. Bomuse, Yame, na Afremis, and the little people is the Mikano. And at the Ocos also share me the Yanafi say, Yami Juma, Juma, Okofaton, so Obina, who is here. Now, kind, say, Elfwa, also be a
6: buffet.
9: And can you put in there, say, a Juma, dear. Now, I could be brave.
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9: The only because why, inquires Waco. The Mijitun say, 1 hour in the criminal. So, Yami say, on the moon, Dan,
6: Amen, Amen,
9: Oma, Omo, or no, the Radi, Nimuchi,
6: Amen.
9: A messenger, you are in the you could do,
6: Amen,
9: Amen, just to him, Amen,
6: Amen, and Radi, so on Kyle. Now, one domo, a way, Amen. So for today, I saw for no being semi tree any money around. Once I name my voice in Mwagopa. Would you be a casa free?
10: No, Papa.
6: Would you be a casa free?
10: Oh, my son, from Augustine.
6: Augustine, casa free.
10: Casa free is my sight.
6: Augustine, meet you.
10: By Yanko Punshram, Pa.
6: Amen.
10: No team now, no more yet running in Yame, Oman Basso.
6: Amen.
10: Radimam, you could do Madame da Munia, dear Chancellor, Mon Farmer, and your name, Messiah.
6: Amen.
10: A radi animal of our own pipe was so I be a man, because I make cancer a full room. na no papa oba me company se me nine e ma cancer me from hospital.
0: Okay.
10: And pa dey che me to hospital o mu cha stand e she o mu so o mu hu she e ma me no
0: okay
10: me no me appointment for the vessels. But in the two fear and I'm sure here bomb pay se ya o bomb pay go so no so. My God.
0: As Dana de Mewra, dear, why yen century near to say Rade Emma, Wadansi Echi, why are the sa and me pay? Radema Yarasa and me pay, or Jimu and me pay. Radin Domino and Kayo, oh yes, so dinamo. Amen. Namisra, papa, for guessing. Namisra. Wow. On the Tota, never go on. I was so who said physically, we be in home. And he attack on na oko ba ko am frame I don't know attack on na there yeah that's fake ko hu se ade na nye physical beam I feel the attack wow I said one tell be aso ni ohun pain be o ba bi abe o tie ma ka se ni mu ye na ya fa un so na me mo some pie ka se so ni there ye ye tri na ye shira so ma o we did ya would be kurano and none be ye to mamma. We ain't yamina me ye tiana yakasa. And I would add a de a radia who ya mobile. Eh? We became what obuya no nibi or respect ye and some nibi. And now what de ye juma? Fawun suno. Medima form it, I was. Media no yamni and idiot in our mouth. Showing when Yammy Ocasia, the bomb pie, in sure old muffin, with the noon witchanum. 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The idea done in Nipper during the Mujamo, Doctor Sinny, ya did in your wardroom, or a deal too minty, Yadia Sibitu. The other will soon be young. Dear, you say, O young Cobium, in Suya Benumiachi, in Quabay and Edia. And so I don't know what Tumino or Denso, who bid in Suya Panifi, among the Atuna do the fee at Twaira, and so by ye, away yes, Sutinum. Amen. A ratty omway. So, last Friday of this month, Ted Abbey, let a date, no. Last Friday of this month, check a date, no, mammy. 31st. 31st of this month. Once I maybe a bribi say, bribi a pebiato, oil, insu, handkerchief, whatever, peke. 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Ara who? And no cohere so for we are on Nayo, or no soon to me, mom pie, soon or soon. So for be ye tuna for in the fee, few would it tuna. Few written. A radio moy.
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Your friend, I was a chef. Johnny Puffy said, and yes, she is. I am the punch. Johnny Pamunus, I said, I don't know. I don't know. I don't know. I don't know. I don't know. I don't know. I don't know. I don't know. I don't know. I don't know. I don't know. I don't know. I don't know. I don't know. I don't know. I don't know. I don't know. I don't know. I don't know. I don't know. I don't know. I don't know. I don't know. I don't know. I don't know. I don't know. I don't know. I don't know. I don't know. I don't know. I don't know. I don't know. I don't know. I don't know. I don't know. I don't know. I don't know. I don't know. I don't know. I don't know. I don't know. I don't know. I don't know. I don't know. I don't know. I don't know. I don't know. I don't know. I don't know. I don't know. I don't know. I don't know. I don't know. I don't know. I don't know. I don't know. I don't know. I don't know. I don't know. I don't know. I don't know. I don't know. I don't know. I don't know. I don't know. I don't know. I don't know. I don

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0: service adoma no abo me se obi mfro obi no obi som fro obi kanche ne se eye som perfect service ye ma wa che ma wa ha ma wa jo be bi bi o hwe ye na uche ye free bia David say ye ko die na ye die na de che ye no na urade nsa kuta ye mo enye obi a na ade a che onyankopa bo no ho ban amawo hu ade che ye senya kopa amawo hu ade che ya urade no wo edini ye
1: amen
0: waiting us some perfect service ever hall. Waiting us some perfect service ever hall. Some perfect service, a ya bray a dow two for yan copasio. Ya dear radius is what show a bush and something in our so I dear chee and far from frail. Say, BBS, baby, let us say a radini, a bushian in the woo, where Juma your four, Uma, or bushian, one or woo be mine so acquaint to mu, one or what your moho, a woo, or my canemo, I dear chee, won't ye think upon the beer, just a radini woo at dinny. 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
0: 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Sa ansusu na Yesu kano Matthew chapter 6 verse 34 no. Wase debia ye bodi se dano bonne doso e wo demuno. Gather your family members to join some perfect service. Tell a friend to tell a friend to join some perfect yes. service. Some perfect service is all about committing the whole day and the weekends into the hand of God. The Bible says we are not fighting against flesh and blood. Bible no say any hunam, any moja, and enya. 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
0: 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Praise the Lord. Praise the Lord. 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Be one.

Yeah, I'm a

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I am a man of God. I am a man of God. I am a man of God. I am a man of God. I am a man of God. I am a man of God. I am a man of God. I am a man of God. I am a man of God. I am a man of God. I am a man of God. I am a man of God. I am a man of God. I am a man of God. I am a man of God. I am a man of God. I am a man of God. I am a man of God. I am a man of God. I am a man of God. I am a man of God. I am a man of God. I am a man of God. I am a man of God. I am a man of God. I am a man of God. I am a man of God. I am a man of God. I am a man of God. I am a man of God. I am a man of God. I am a man of God. I am a man of God. I am a man of God. I am a man of God. I am a man of God. I am a man of God. I am a man of God. I am a man of God. I am a man of God. I am a man of God. I am a man of God. I am a man of God. I am a man of God. I am a man of God. I am a man of God. I am a man of God. I am a man of God. I am a man of God. I am a man of God. I am a man of God. I am a man of God. I am a man of God.

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0: Yankopon shira opin se anano pay wajansom perfect service.
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0: Na Romans chapter 3 verse 23 se na wonyina ye bone na onyankopon enumonyam abawon. 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Now Romans chapter 6 verse 23 na so se bone aketua ni wo. 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E drant twa yesu moje shweku cover na sente ye ho ena no pay. Confession time. Open your mouth and pray. In the name of Jesus Christ. Yan Copon Shrau P and Nano Pay. So I join some perfect service. Some perfect service. And your radio and a TV program. And your program and your me 2 minutes and your more thing. And the HD.
3: Yes, Lord.
0: Yan Copon Shrau, so I join, so I join for our smartphone. Yeah, like some page, you know.
3: Yes.
0: Na share link, you know, ma a full front, so enjoy service, you know.
3: Yes, Lord.
0: So, okay, Daniel chapter 3. Daniel chapter 12, verse 3, now, or say, na Bajuma no Beshne. Now, one or two, me, tree, don't be break, or three, Nimuno, or Beshne, said, damn, payments, Roman. Tresem send a send boy any back or such an agent or sort of buff or pimp him energy a dear root say. Group will be a woman of honor so Tam Lincoln or two. And my a full front so enjoy service. A brass will say a tea or two for young coupon asem. It's time for the word of God. It's time for the word of God. A brass one say, Yeti, Unyan Kupwa Samu. 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
0: And I'm stretching storms of life.
4: Storms of life.
0: Storms of life.
4: Storms of life.
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0: 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What worry if you born him or not? 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
0: 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I'm going to go to the hospital.
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1: Shout amen 3 times.
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1: Yankupon shira upi.
2: Amen.
1: Prayer number 3. We are praying against any evil agenda, any evil plans, any evil imagination, any evil thought.
2: Yes.
1: Or bonnet for the chiche ye beer,
3: and
1: a bonnet, je bonnet, fide beer, or bonnet for no upon beer or chiches and browser. And any evil dreams, oh, call Naya so die a bonnet beer was one, a bet me this is so bonnet a brow, or pomo deal with Juma or what the year catch them rather say. Bible say yes, Sibron some quay. James 4:7 says Sibron some quay. Therefore, we should resist the devil. In other words, if we don't resist the devil, say yen si no kwanya, yen si diabone no kwanya, yen si obono for no kwanya, yen si obono for no kwanya, the shisha yen no pay you, juma kasa ratim, obono for no shisha yen, obono for no jine tu, diabone.

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0: 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I roll back three times.
2: I roll back.
0: Then you hear me there.
3: Yes, Lord.
0: Check break out, no.
2: That's right.
0: So for if you say okay, Proverbs 26:20. Or say the omuni bubano.
2: Omuni
0: bubano besen ya kono so. And then you pay the bomb price back to the center.
2: Yes.
0: Mom was pressing this one in a montaipo. Peace. And pay will follow some professors. Wow, what shall me a wootie me just some 107 verse 20. So,
2: Jesus,
0: some man assemble called Jenema.
2: My
0: bomb pie said, we can see a radintin and a munchero.
2: Amen.
0: We can see Unyamina wadoye.
2: Amen.
0: We can see Yamem Monday, wash free Monday, Sabedro. Friday on Sanka, Radama on Sanka,
2: Amen.
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2: Amen.
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5: Papa, I'm family for me. 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
5: Papa, I'm on call. 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
0: Me no.
5: 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She also me age man. I cannot say.
0: If for me no bompire, nyame beye, jani nyine mo merade. 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
5: 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The cassette swam. 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
4: Amen.
0: Eye som pa first Monday to Friday. 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
1: Simplified VAT systems removed distortions, lowered the tax burden, and strengthened the foundation for improved compliance. To Speaker, reforming the tax law was only the first step. Government is now leveraging technology to transform revenue administration and improve compliance. The cross-border technology solution for collecting VAT from

0: Non-resident platforms was successfully piloted in April 2026. The pilot confirmed that the system is functional, stable, secure, and compliant with regulatory requirements. Government is now moving decisively to secure the necessary regulatory approval for its nationwide rollout. Upon full deployment, Mr. Speaker, the system is projected to generate about 2.3 billion Ghana cedis in its first full year of operation, with revenue expected to grow by about 20%. Annually. Mr. Speaker, this is sustainable revenue without increasing tax rates. It simply ensures that cross-border digital platforms earning income from Ghanaian customers pay their fair share of taxes. 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
0: 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Mr. Speaker, the seventh DDEP coupon payment of 10.8 billion cedis falls due on the 18th of August 2026. Let me use this opportunity to assure this House that it will be paid on time and in full. Mr. Speaker, 2025, government has paid a total of $2.1 billion in principal and interest to Euro bondholders without placing undue pressure on Ghana's foreign exchange reserves.
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3: Women's Development Bank, Mr. Speaker. Right Honorable Speaker. Government has made progress towards the establishment of the Women's Development Bank. On the 26th of January 2026, the bank was formally incorporated as WDB Ghana Limited. Mr. Speaker, following its incorporation, government applied to the Bank of Ghana for the requisite banking license to enable the bank commence operations. Mr. Speaker, in fulfillment of the capital requirement for licensing, the Ministry of Finance has deposited an amount of 400 million Ghana cedis into an account with the Bank of Ghana as the initial capital for the Women's Development Bank. 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
2: 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Na womo fix the economy.
4: Let me serve a warning to the Attorney General. That the ravening clouds shall no longer be victorious. They shall not long possess the sky. Be careful. 2028, you be in opposition. 2028, if you are not careful...
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4: In this parliament, and there was a finance minister who told us that he could not run this economy without taxing our Momo transfers. That he could not run this economy without taxing our Momo transfers. A finance minister who could not run the economy without going for debts. Today, we have a finance minister who has abolished all those taxes and yet he is successfully managing our economy. We have a finance minister who is not borrowing recklessly but is successfully managing our economy. That is
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5: Ghana, our beloved country, we welcome delegates from across West Africa, Africa, and beyond to our beautiful city of Accra for a conference that will shape conversations on the future of healthcare regulation. And it is under the theme, Responsive Regulation for Safer Communities, Towards Universal Health. But it's important to observe that this is not merely another conference. It is a continental platform for shaping the future of healthcare on our continent. Ma'am, for the information of the general public, how much will be one of us is coming?
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2: 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Ofre 050-161-9588. 050-161-9588. 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
6: and then I was seeing a fee na yas total care gel toothpaste and then a brush in the dear a bow was some who buying demo ninina and my one numu yet sham
7: oh yes and ukratrodo yas herba yas whitening and the yas total care gel toothpaste and then a brush a buzian chamfa
8: so what peddu two a one crying ha for Leicester Ghana Limited and was 050-161-9588
6: Leicester Ghana Limited and the Yas toothpaste mo ahodo and the brush abejaso abebu
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11: Yaba, I am some party light. Yeah, yeah, bro. Monday to Friday, 1 p.m. to 3 p.m. sharp. Oh, neshesha so. Frobi, nakashani se Abna Ruthie. I was Sompa 106.5 FM. Oh, this Sompa delight, ha, bro. Thank you, baby.
12: 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In the stillness of the morning, before the noise of the day begins, there is a sound rising, a sound of prayer, a sound of power, and a sound of victory.
13: Yamawa Kwaba was some perfect service. I was some party TV, some par radios.
12: Your early morning altar of encounter. 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
14: Oyunyaku Pundi for Wastrano Ewe Brim. And I'm Ninsaso Ama Onyaku Pori Yahun Wat Epi.
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14: A mass on perfect service in Chao Hun Horda, a ya grada kusi if you are done opa, an opano nunkusi an opanuncia. Fawdaning in a share radins, na a radde beye.
15: Afedia Sompa no trendy o. Sompa is trending and trending and trending. Trendy pa. E di no ko pa. Enti ya declare say Sompa is no more a new station. Enye new kra. Because wura mu sisi an odna bebe ya haja bebra to agu wura mbe bi kra. Yeah. Hey. I said, "Hey, Jabba, be there too." Ah.

0: Monsieur Pounce Mana Diana Bako, and if you are thank God is Friday. The sound bed out to him with some and a twas one. And some coffee set on Swamber Ball, and some Pian Sweat Timu Moon. And I didn't come ever but down or pay. The Black Queens of Ghana wants some our ha, and my Ghana boy friendly game, and Munkoma to sing. GPR, maybe I catch us a fixtures and on, jumping for the by a normal diapa. Mukumo Ebro, and it's one for P, and I'll bob on a perum sum, a barber down, a war, joining Sonoman and Samson, it's a Kahobin and Indian, I'll bob on a perum sum, a barber down, axe, tip of sports. RSY Dinovigi Studios, Nadaro Man or Pacing, could not say, I'll give him someone, the day, bro, and Ranum Yunan or Perverty and Kerfam, Suffolk and Tanka, Minimum Quartin, yes, or the man and some letters updating in our son, a bit to me, Eddie Abana Sabadian. Maybe the fissimono at the air mona rich betimize. Agent if you didn't fuma, come on. It's me at the ama yen. Now, the attendance ever starting over the Black Queens of Ghana. Among so as you and I had a Ghana and Ram, your boy Uncle Falcon Sibaku and Marawi. And now, and also 18 a boy and I joined on and so 18 Reno Club by I ran to Ham, Hombaba Yen, head of Africa Cup of Nations, and also 18 Abasun and not a friendly game, man. Your boy against Malawi, no, your share canon, Marco, and Nyan, Nessa Malawi, so on, and Tim Auntie Doris Bouduam, and your 3 goals, Edema, Minum, and my Bianson, 18 Echo, and a Shalom Samson, and so 18 Eddie Baku account, and my Ghana Mabuanum. 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
1: Yeah, it was an important game for us to bounce back a little bit. We felt that we didn't perform in the best way against Tanzania, but in the same way we played in a very, very small pitch in that game, which I think actually helped Tanzania a little bit more. Today we were back in a normal stadium and normal size pitch, so the space was more open for us to play a better football, and I think we did. We are good in the defense again, another clean sheet. I don't know for how many you have in a row now, but many for sure. And then to score 4 goals forward, so 4 goals forward, so I'm happy with that, of course. So we're building from here. I think we're going to see a team, and I hope so as well, of course, that's just going to improve more and more for every game. Many players have been a little bit off season, so. But step by step, the most of the players is getting better and better. We can see that in a technical aspect, many did their best game today. So Super hopefully FM. We will be even better Super prepared.
0: Etwit Chimura Fan Sekim Lansonam, El Twin said, day in the art of my bar, improvement, Sonam, Etim Alban, Timmy Sagana, I've corned the Oboa, Ebitim Sonam, Etmako, Etima, Ebianson, Etmako, come on, Eddie Amor, my own Janet Simam. Kim Lass and Sonom, a little two down a pedum, some at the amount award, Jordan, so young fan in Chimon and Ram Ghana Premier League fixtures. No, maybe I can't hold some so 18 so now I dare not put in palm, Fino, and so the fixtures. No, and now at the above one's not from March week 1, and I'm about so I cried them out from week 1 to week 5. Now, if you are trusting me, so 18 aqua come out week 1 on say, and now I know space aqua acquaintance and hold on a whole bash. March day 1, a Muslim and WB United, and Asante Kotoko, and about Port City, and FCO4 Asante Gold, and about House of Folk, and a Brokum Chelsea, and week 1, a Muslim and on Bicycle All Stars, and a Swadro All Blast, and about Samantas, and a Kawala Football Club, Vision, and a Young Apostles, Dreams, and a Mediama, Betem United, and a Bibiano Gold Stars, Pound Out of France, and a Dinner, and about a new March day 1, March day 2, Mediama, and a Port City, Asante Kotoko, and out of France and Ababon. Lekumi Chelsea, any Dreams, and Ababa Kawalam, any Betem United, Ashgold 04, any Vision, and Ababa Gold Stars, and also Folk, and any match day 2, Abakoso, our Dance Park, Young Apostles, and a Basaki, and Ababon, Swadro All Blast, and a Debbie United, and Adriana, and a Samatis, and so at Mabon, match day 2, match day 3. Pound out of France, about tonight, and also through All Blast, and about Port City, and a Bilkum Chelsea, Vision, and a Mediama, Adriana, Kavala Football Club, WB United, Young Apostles, Dreams, Bibiano Gold Stars, and Subit Mabo, Basic Only Stars, and Asgo, and Asen, Asgood 04, and a Betim Abbas Folk, and a Betim United, Samatis, and Asante Kotoko, and we are match week 3, no, match day 4, say, and a Bissaka, Mediama, Basic, Asgood 04, and a Bibi United, and a Babon. Asante kwato kwa Adriana Stars, John Apostles, House of Flames, and Ababa Bechem United, Dream Servicing, Gold Stars, Port City, Swadro All Blast, Samatas, Brekum Chelsea, Vision, Kawala House of Folk, and we are match week 4, Emusam, and so 18, and on a match week 5, and on, say, and I know so, every Sakwaque, Vision, and if you are Gold Stars, and Ababa, and watching Adriana, and Swadro All Blast, WB, Medium, Port City, Bechem United, House of Folk, and as out of France, as good off for Asante Kotoko, Karela, and so everything about dreams, and as a folk, Baseke, and the Brekum Charles, not Samantas, and the Jean Apostle, when you are marching from week one, copying week five, and I'm a bubble, so I at him at the Amon, and now, Mammy Fab clubs, I guess, and as a House of Folk, and Medium Amon, I'm informed also, so the intimate and farmer after week one, now if you enter 27, if you are so intimate, and come on. Now, the attendance, House of Folk. Match day one, and I said the first five matches. Obobo home against Brekum Chelsea. Obobo away, Bibiano Gold Stars. Obobo home against Bechem United. No acquire me, no to us against Karela. And Dreams FC. And he has a folk at the end of them. And what you know for Adriana Stars? Adriana Stars first five game. Obobo pound out of France. Oh, fee. Obobo anas. Oh, away. No more Samatas. Oh, home. No more Karela. Oh, home. Obobo away to us. And Kotoko. No more to Sodu or Blast. And so 18. Oh, home. Medium and so then. Senna City. The first game. Obobo away against Dreams. No more home. Port City. No more Vision away. No more Baseke. Only starts home. No more Kobo. They be United. So 18. Oh, away. Asante Kotoko. The first five matches. They be away. No more pound off the France. Home. No more Samatas away. Now about home, you know, to us against Adriana Stars and Karela Football Club. And Tim Wissam and an apology, Jim Damana, allergic Karim Grusa, heavy. And sweat my cockroach in Kumopi. Now, Wakasaka cry at the affair, yeah, they say Ghana World Cup, your quorum, Jamada Modern, allergic Grusa, Edmund Kumusi, Eddie Achray.
2: Welcome up 4 matches, well you see 2 matches, well go draw back, well we need back. Now, dear Benna, okay. Now, we are going to run a column, Musa, we are qualified for. I know, and can you find the family, no, team, menu, and can overcome. We tell him, because I want a better, and I will call it. Okay, it is so, by fee. We need a first qualification. 206, your first attempt, you are qualified. But second round, qualify, and I am qualified. You come South Africa, you go quarter five, and I am quarter five. Mabo, look, I have been in dead position, you are both the never.
0: Nah, I like that to us, which you know, real fans, a Carlos Keros, and I'm say, Aja catching into corner, dear. I'm say, it's what time, and our mobile.
2: Million age and me had this qualifying or main chain. Who besides that? Maybe GFA and so member and I'll charm and I'm saying the same age. Memfum BBI, we are saying AO extra time apart from City who extra time up to Tamina Yamidu. No extra time.
0: And to coach Carlos Queiroz, on when you're 73 years now. Now, there's a new feeling to the man who support me. So, no more now, you're some coffee on your bear 73 years. So, my coach Ghana national team. Then, it's my yoga. Yes, I ride the grease. So, no, I do to the yoga. I'm perform. Now, I don't so stadium. So, I'm on in a moment. I'm over here. I'm going to be on. So, I'm at him. I come on a stadium. So, no. What do you say that train?
3: Oh, the renovations are ongoing. I mean, I'm sure you recently saw His Excellency the President in Ho on the tour of the whole sports stadium, which was built in 1958. It's all part of the comprehensive reset, which includes all infrastructure, and tennis is key. Tennis would be one of the driving forces beyond, obviously, traditional football, athletics, and boxing. A lot of sports are coming through, you know, table tennis, Super badminton, traditional sports. Wrestling, you know, beach soccer, obviously, swimming. They're all doing great, but we need to also provide the infrastructure and the technical know-how.
0: Enti wetu tuma yewa yewa mpofan kansonam Elitu jane semono edia dosu Nemo nyame adume etu wade pa Dia kamu bianam Yadimu kumo edibaba Wadim kumo edia fa dientia ganam Na desijeni world class pitch 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I want my subject for the media budget, and so add to Ghana for them. What do you come say at the X-ray? Okay, into your Ghana for to sound for the NMC Tuma, you wait to my boy, and so add to me at the Aman, I'm Zakako Fravina, and to your hair, near the Dimuko Mamma Bianson, add to me, I come back one to quite on a paper, home, but see, and I, yeah, even on Nabi Bianso at my condemn, and not for to sound for Tima, a idea. Scar branded the support to Blasters of Ghana. I mean, the core World Cup on a 58 necessary million Ghana cities. And a Scar Brandon at the support to Ghana. Am I at the core World Cup? And you know, so Utifi now so Utian is Scar Brandon and so the support here the Muslim and I know prayer pre and I see how come was him at the actual Jerry, sir, for the sound of voice in Tuma. I'm saving to my gem now. Yet I'm an end to me there. My main call quite in Honor Major and a pair latest update. I can in an anon. Oh, I'm an answer on Famusum and five and then I says for the sound for voice in the radio. Nedja to my gym and so etim the one to quite in young call.
4: Right, my main toa in Seminu so as the and I say, my main toa in Seminu so I now may share as here so every a FIFA as you a FIFA and so the Sika. Each country and so etiminya wo FIFA World Cup and so told ya nanwa dana na say en and so city Spain champions enya 38.1 million euros and after so Argentina second runner up and I say runners up no so on so etiminya 25.4 million euros and after England third place on so nya 22.4 million euros and a France fourth place in so on so nya 20.9 million euros amadana echi bi so dia ma na quarter finalist in so it mean ya 14.9 million euros and after so a run of 16 on the sweet mean 12 million each run of 32 so me did it a honor Ghana and so say 9 million euros and after so group stages you know so or more so it me free group stage I say your ball group stages you are moment to me so unqualifying also it mean 7.5 million euros madani HB added so at the amount now you say Marino and so at the Dinkomobibri and so actually Florentino Perez or so Penye Rodrigo Cascante Spain national team no I'm a captain and after so I am Manchester City captain Mihiano wa mi timinim me person mi timidi or no subesha mi timinima and when mu ya by hook or crook, the Abaya Pia, who bet to me so they are signing a brandy and also a Timia Barber Shemin Cough, when you know, Abama Maniachin and next season, I say 2026, 2027, you know, but to me, elsewhere the boys, and also I, Juma, Nalumana Central for Cobisa, Rodrigo Cascante, say Rodrigo, what is a Moreno, and so I need to watch ye papa, and I say Annie, no, Kai Real Madrid, say any dream, papa, if we say Real Madrid 2022 Champions League, you know, no, Manchester City, only lead by 2 goals, sir. Real Madrid and so it by a comeback into Real Madrid there and nani so adi hunu pa o ye na sitena we mo wum Rodrigo on Real Madrid
5: 2-0 down and I saw their faces. I was like, these guys are not worried. And I was saying to the black guys, you see their faces, like they're not kind of baiting. Yeah, we will overcome this situation, don't worry.
4: Rodrigo Cascante and where did you come on Andra and Yama Kesia also Etoja and so I Barcelona so yeah and run a Barcelona so to me on Velia Brantia your friend Adeyemi Karim Adeyemi from Dortmund Nanona Karim Adeyemi didn't come over on Helter Hans Flick as we end also no no shiny me your pass a day will come on or no a Brantia friend Karim Adeyemi obey a player and so Ediama Anas obey a player
6: under coach your friend Hansi Flick. Karim Adeyemi on Hansi Flick.
5: Yeah, I think it's easy to say it. Everything. Time for the best club in the world. It's an honor for me, for my family, to play here. And I hope I can put this on the pitch also. I think the goals are the same like for the coach. We want to win everything. We want to show what a club we are. We have great players, and I hope I can help them. And yeah, I think those are the goals. Yes. For me, it's really special because I think he's a big part that I'm here.
6: Today me on Hansi Flick and also Air DTN Mamini Komo Bebele or the Gunners Arsenal for also Asu Ye Arsenal Bobo Kono Air Prepare 70 million euro bid and so at media come Newcastle Bobo Kono na face so much enemy say omomo for their friend Bruno Gomares on also 28 years from Newcastle and after so see na kind as the national team and so ni Brazil no omoso be hen omoso atimi assign the boy no na 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Ojai Crystal Palace team no and so for me and I say on a suit to me a D Bobo Kuai friend Nottingham Forest that she 2027 after say or the Crystal Palace Bobo Kuna yeah Niyama and so oh yeah World Cup 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will be also a different angles are and also yeah the tier no no now Abrantia friend no Thiago Alcantara and so Eddie Dean Komo and so Afa Abrantia friend Kobe Menu who no so on Ufa Kobe Menu when you may have box ball and I feel so I have all midfielders who to me pay in qualities be a who bet me and you be on wall so open number 10 I'll be now number 8 number 7 I feel so number 16 so who bet me so and you be a I Abrantia a friend who Kobe Menu who Thiago Alcantara on Abrantia a friend who Kobe Menu. Yeah, she say Benya and then also Eddie Amount. Now she said Kobe Menu. I had Thiago Alcantara on Kobe Menu so and also yet media bomb. My meaning come up baby. And so and fight Liverpool for so as you yeah. Liverpool for and penny for and so at team same be say a brandy friend Vinicius Jr. on best of best signing contract and so Eddie Amount Real Madrid Bobo Kono into almost share I'm at 10 wa say 2027 boy no so bet me so I be a free agent now face almost able to me have a sign no lumuna Ganacho Leandro Ganacho so didn't come on reason why on also otimi free I Manchester City and as a Manchester United oh copy mo Chelsea na Chelsea to any new club sign Aston Villa no on so didn't come bebre no so no mo hu no so fast obi a that's the reason why on boy no on so otimi free ho afi okosi na kan and so edema oman a and as a club your friend Aston Villa na post course so didn't come bebre no so no or shepa so far na say baby a oman na say tima

0: going to have a new manager. Arsenal, people are expecting Arsenal now to go on and dominate. I just don't see that. I'm struggling to see a brilliant, brilliant team going on for the next 4 or 5 years. I think it's brilliant. I think competitive.
1: Paul Scholes and where did you come on Mikel Arteta and so then the boys in the 2026-2027 season, you know, and near my own channel mu say I feel so on be said a better competition, you know, on my memo so it me ID.
2: No, yadininya AC Hanum. Na ya sorry, ako. Na yen till for to sound for Enra well gun I'm not with your friends, some kind of a blast us a budgeter a bino at a support, you know.
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2: Enter, no, 58 million Ghana cities. And bless us, you're the support to a moment to call. And it's a World Cup here in Timusum. On this note, yes, sorry, na Jumadia Council, it's me about it was. Ghana today, I'm a Mirkusuago Abad, but on it's him. I'm a better baton if you sabi de kwa de moemun semson et simi et de abro. 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

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Ye wodomi Watermelon Street. Ye Ben Rising Sun School no. Obetimi ni akona kra na wo ho. Sompo 106.5 FM Accra. Yeah, the Ghana Today ban on Sumpe Mupe Pepa, Ghana Speaks. And no Odiwa Jin Chreno Ebeba. Yeah, we are not Reverend Professor Joseph Osafo Dwatsnas in our day. Sompo Rhapsody, Jimmy Dina Babetwasso. And Nunia Bakusia Guapo, Jibetsnas in your Twasso Kamadia.

0: 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That woko your TikTok page, you know, our programs are your news headlines. Your teacher is short, peace. YouTube. And also bit me about Facebook, about Bashe. 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
0: 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It's a partnership, divinity plus humanity. 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
0: 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Have your performance best in years. Revenue on track, spending down, zero arrears, interest drops. Way finance minister Dr. Kisla to force into Mimi Oha economy on sound recovery path. Minister, no, government deposit $1.7 billion for Accra Kumasi Expressway. Funds protected until main contract awarded. And also, so Eda has seen Inti Adwa Wodiana Eda Wodman
1: Ope. Okay, the Ghanaian Times.
0: Oh, no, so Kakra Mami.
1: The Ghanaian Times, Ebay, Daily Post, and so on, the Chronicle, the Obokratan.
0: Okay, and Abaki.
2: New Weekend Crusading Guide, the Obokratan, and the Hassadi, and the Yamfa, and your mark, and I hind the new Hanny, the nature say, budget, and our home somewhere, and we will Daily Guide, the Obokratan, also, Eddie B. Abba,
0: and okay. And anyway, I mean, for Daily Graphic, and then Shasina. Ultimately, there are no more pentima printing. Two her pictures, no correct to say. And so, as you have a father, sir. Now, as someone would dear Bahan, they say, I buy a gin hoodie. Say, why, yeah, Juma, you're sent in and come for no, but was say, and chin away, dear, or because of all or you're salty. Now, I buy a bon home or dear papa, near why you know a muddo. Now, penny fortune said the bian, yes, a target here in 10 room. But for the first time, no. 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
1: 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One more day by Ghana for anti ye and also was some ever her government scraps 20% excise duty on local fruit juice. 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Atos revenue target was deliberately understated yira kwaju upon kroma na eka US 1 billion US dollars ready for Accra Kumasi expressway atofor sin enra no so ho asem eda hanum sei na Luke 14 28 no say suppose one of you wants to build a tower won't you first sit down and estimate the cost to see if you have enough money to complete it.
3: One of my favorite, Luke 14.
1: Luke 14, 28.
3: Why nebe si danya want na si mu huwa konta? Ansana wa ye. Na wabaye na fe bedroom fin fin, wasi minti mi bim. Luke 14, 20, one of my favorite, it talks about planning.
1: Yeah.
3: And said de baya, ye bibia. Nefan says, why do you say uko school akwa kwa ye degree ya? Himself for the next 4 years. Oh, who bet you? But so one more content, I will say, I've heard a second year, me cry my bread. But at least, who view, overview be, and answer why a little research be about it and kebeboa. Oh, ko worry cry, would you be some? Bear my cry was said, dear, while we're human, say, because we'll be a husband. Because you know, him say, for your first husband, no. Who were responsibility exclusive due to be to your wife? what ya see? But ebi a ye yama mre na chere se e jane anasi wokunu ni di oba kwa mwuma eni ni ohefi but ye nim se uwo exclusive duty bi abe yama o yere no ane papa nti minye ninu ya bema nti minye e ya wunkwa na abeye it is oba kwa mwuma wye na disikatu wye na se miye kunu wa wunye kunu
1: yeah.
3: Uhu wye father but wunye husband the same way you can be a mother and not be a wife too because unso uwo exclusive duty bi a ube play e wo ukunu ni life mu I want to say why neighbor see Diana.
1: Mm-hmm.
3: Want to see more contact.
1: Yeah. In the way the your head here, not just say a year ne kwe. $1.7 billion ready for Accra Kumasi Expressway. I feel a better project national. Na a kamfimfi. And see what you remember say the abide person were ye biano. Woman's nothing, woman's the
3: same. Woman's the same.
1: Woman who's a dear, yes, that you bet me.
3: Yeah, yeah, now you're into me.
1: Oh,
3: because near my project, okay, it's affordable housing.
1: Ah,
3: then I can come fin fino. Young Kuana, yet me day, just political, these mamma, quiet, Nanko phones and me, ye be. Send me any dear, ye any here you. By saying, yes, I said in the hill, every ye any assem.
1: And also, never bore my neck.
3: Near your true fin fianaka. Yes, it's a glammy.
1: Agenda 111.
3: Na,
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3: na, community schools, you cry. His Excellency John Dramani Mahama, sad day school, you, ebi kika ngure mu.
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3: 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Yesu, bayano.
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3: You made us sit, you are the kind Aban man. 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Yamia Domeho, Mehoya Pa, now swear.
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4: 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Eje betsiro wap. The same thing now, I'm taking in Kaswa for your chairman to be in so Jarene. The best room, so I'm reversing that decision. Because it's Kaswa, they don't make any chairman to be in Jarene. So when this is every hour going to them, it's not so easy. Or be with him to the car, 12 billion, now what on 8 billion, because of the politics, it's me, man, you need to sit with. You take the decision, I will effort. You move attention because of what being person in community, your best friend, national executive, almost 100 people, the Pomachowa, abanu se bona baso ye bwa to for sin so abaso e we na djuma pa obi to aso
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4: 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Anna, the Tatra, Yaya member, Collins, or got to book on the deputy communication in the patrol to move for Miss Lamo, the Moku today, won't find the human Okusu and the patrol. 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
4: Mo. 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As deputy communication officer, I'm at the time of the KCS2, I'm at the Domasi. We have a share every budget here, the finance minister, Eko Kinkai, a budgeter, a mudako, and the Trump, young team will be BRC, a cock of Bob the CAD, near the Abessorian money. 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I could find the name of the Abbot 8 years and on the cost 777 billion. And the President Mahamani and DC, apart from the human soul, when he are by Papa.
3: Medanse Collins 0260196064 and 0260196065. Hello.
4: Hello, good morning.
3: Good morning, Mibachomini Abedi Meshiani.
4: Mibachomini Abedi Meshiani.
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4: Yo. 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Mary amwa awo ekuma ko chiso. Roma school dai no ho a. Bibia will be a Michel and Pay. Nekoma Samson. Budget near Kayan. Yes, I buy Papa or a kind of budget, the dead. But the Uko inside that you won't get what me. And so, yes, what the kind budget Papa power in their mind. Echo 3 years need. I buy me by Yehunia, Mimi say, who be by or say, I buy no bridge, my Mimi's ministry, Yehunia or yet. A beer. I buy by the promise 133, Formula 133. Who be the good man of a boy eater? Who be up on who be a baby? Or be a matrix, Yehunia. Who promise stress free? Say, Colonel, who be invested after first, we be going free. And also, I remember quite a threat, Mum, I'm on Colano. Yes, a walk for it is free now promising Colano anyway. Uba, I buy a Wako with $245 million at a Papa Yan Coco and Coco Yan, we are so mad in Coco. I buy by our Bobby's 16 billion Ghana cities, so you Nima, Coco Napohem, Bobby's 16 billion Ghana cities. Oh, say in Duma, I've been in that way and Coco Nai, you who's in fast one. It is also buying about Bobby's.
3: $300 million. Meda Sawadwa Drinche Aba 0260196064 and a 0260196065. Aha, Aya Sumpa 106.5 FM Accra. 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
5: Oh, yeah. We fret live.
3: Our bomb.
5: From Cantonment to Market. 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
3: Our bomb.
5: I'm going to get your button. Oh, yeah.
3: Meho, yeah, pa.
5: Nego pontu na papa papa anyway to papa eh me pa chao eh apamo dada obrem pons ene me am nyom pujeri ene adwasare ene pandini ba no mpa mu nyam hoye
3: ye nyina ye hoye
5: de da radio ate mpa nka meta ho ape start greater Accra woman organizer oba na wo nyako so ehusu apa onko nko nyi abalo dog oba yi number 1 what the kind of initiative now. I mean, what my MPP for a school of fear for power they are. Great worker, woman of Nigeria, and only a good deal on one echo. Obi Pakas will be your boy and good at that on one echo. Oh, let me tell you, what's your job? I tell you, what's your name? And I'm a big fan by Germany on one echo could do for a Vladimir Gupon. Great eye, Luca, I am national president. I'm going to have a communication director. But, ma'am, I want someone to say, 24, my economy, get your simple number. I'm busy for you, who didn't get proper, ma'am. I'm not going to get them by talking. Someone will be part. You're not going to be able to get them by having that. Both MP to the MDC, who will not put them straight. 24, my economy, one can work them all. One bank, one can work them.
3: Medase a women bank dear wakan wasem orubon medase menfanye waba 0260196064 and a 0260196065. Hello.
6: From Pahima.
3: Hey, Benny. Nyamia do be way pa.
6: And throw near Banita Mito, my main pre.
3: Yeah, that's it.
6: Me dancing. She had call mommy MC, honorable listen back to an office, honorable MC, Abu, and Mr. Osman, aka the day was upon a chitum. Then can she delegate them really do what? My entire M was blessing, I must sit and not press greater car with my suggestion. And now to that home, and I could do down coffee. Deputy National Communications, Abigail Elom of the National Women's Organizer. Now, follow who no road on Abu Ashima. I still maintain greater chairba. Niaba, the Kremlin says, would do one dance here, the Kodium, the Hunyam Airport, the Nyan Tosa, and so toy every trip I need to ask. I can toss the same airport. Yet, Yaman Ghana, Yamamuya, the Amaya Kotabo, the other who are big ministry there, Ghana from the Uncle Tiaga. The Hun the difference, and then the same moon actually make high. In 2024, inflation then I'm 22 point something. Oko tu adi na ujina hona na mama na afuati ya tumu. 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Amamu 4 years na 8 years. Itasema nicho ni kaso ho. 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Budget inchi yangu kusha tarifu fu.
3: Yeah, that's it. Where you Eben, and 0260196064 and 0260196065. Aha, I hear some 106.5 FM. I cry. You're teeing some more. I cross Wagana. You're doing a drink. Hello,
7: Oba Hima, Akusia Abu Abuaje, and a bed of top beef and county of town for good.
3: And I'm more calling you, Joso.
7: I'm fine, Jack. You are honorable watching the movie on the channel Basmood, and I be on the Brasso, a income defense life, and an occasional national organization. I mean, chat in the dark of Managada, the man is at one. The deputy of the deputy woman of Gaza, the chief of the national organization, a backup of American people. If I have a proper fire, I am tested for work. I am a young man. And now, in those what is not financially and what the post, I have to ask. I have to ask.
3: And I'm more conno 0260196064 and 0260196065. Aha, a yes, sumpa 106.5 FM Accra. Hello,
8: hello,
3: yes,
8: I don't want
3: hey, I don't know if I'm cobaria, young quay.
8: I'm not very chairman.
3: Yeah, you're super.
8: Then you're your palm, we have one, my gunner.
3: Yeah, that's
8: you've been calling terms when I'm in here. Yuki. Secretary, one of the so bad in for first vice chairman, and then an key also bad for a national organizer. We him. Now, only I'm not sure who's also bad for Greater Accra, who my organizer. Mammy, open one more thing. Then I had your look up also about treasure. Boy, your bar support to about when you're from Manuati. The member is coming here near this. I'm check this Lord and so, and most champion, and I'm the power in the free. And then I don't need it. And Papa passed on to Papa, so, and now you go to how much tree. Omudi, I'm going to go and get it, Yeah, I'm going to say, can I drop a phone here? I'm going to say, what you are and you have one more way to your 2029. Yeah, your power. Yes, woman. Bye bye.
3: Yeah, dance way, yeah, a Jenny Mo and a woman, so then a dear Abano. Hello.
9: Good morning. Soon by him up.
3: May dance. I was so kindly.
9: Ah, who name Yankasa? Bright, yeah.
3: Bright, my.
9: Nami Israel, Nami Papa, no come. Nami Koswa, I believe, na say, Nina Prema, Amahu, Emus, yes, Nami Adoma, of original secretary, Mistress of Monkan, and Nami Papa. That's an honorable achievement, still maintained as original chairman. Now, Koswa, which you can from my region. That's an amateur Apollo. I'm also called for Deputy Communication Officer. I will trouble Mr. Kang as well. In kind of trouble, man. So now I'm not allowed. You have to do our two cars. It's an anano favor. So far, no. I'm going to pop up. Maybe a Santa, who shares a pump budget, media budget, and buy man, who share a Santa pump with you in a womb. And Nadia. About we a finance minister, honorable Atu Forsey, and Kobo Busia, and from the two KK party, any watch party. She said the finance minister be by a can of reaction. I had met one journey free of my gun and move a on there.
10: Hello. Yeah, that's not a problem. Yeah, sir. I'm going to say, I'm going to be a man. Ama papa ba ma ne meko yi ni yesrete omo nkoso nye ni saa
3: medansi bebre 0260196064 and 0260196065 aha eye sumpa 106.5 fm akra hello
11: me mami akosi aboa aboa de
3: be mena
11: oba tampa ohoya de
3: nyame ado me hoye pa na onso e
11: yankopo ada roma na ya okasa fitabura
3: ah na na ya mehu tabura yenko
11: Mami Mo Abaso, Ali Mega, or Bafo National Youth Organizer. FM Pompudia, and a B. Yira Musi Sabo, and a adjunct here, don't board incoming chairman. It's here and Penifu in Dano Pay. Mami, NDC, Abai, and Yira Mahama, or Mudi Yira Grow, or Mamma. And Yabu Diru, I do Danko Kufu at the time. No shedan and calling and they could do music almost about the same other sick credit. Another Danko Quadron is credited by one couple of the same on the community canon, Katra, and another a credit. And then mobile movie could go for Grunch, Moko went back, Aquacotis, to do at the other sick credit. Zebra Muhammad in Nadania Trump and a Bedia Kunyan also, Mamma, they wouldn't go for Grunch. And no money buy them at 35 CD. And to 14 in Parliament, said Ghana for Wato. Man, no case did you on Wato. Open our board of country CD. Apart from that, maybe I could be a document 10 CD service. And so I'm not NDC 4, 80, 80, Wato. Apart from who? Hey, man, open our board of country CD.
3: I'm going to. Just hot cake.
11: Yeah.
3: Just hot cake. Wouldn't say maybe I'm in the media.
11: I don't know.
3: Drabora.
11: Mammy, I'm bound with Eddie to see in your throat. And I'm going to find a free and some. And then you're my boy. And that's almost a gun up.
3: That's an hour time, Nasson. 026, be funny, Pendum Nafi, maybe 0260196064 and 0260196065. Hello.
12: Hello. Good morning.
3: Good morning. What for watching Yana?
12: Oh,
3: just one day. Okay. Just one day. Mammy, say one up.
12: I'm going to go. Oh, maybe I may chat with you, but sure.
3: My dance just one day with time no aso me funny pa at 9026019 6064 02 6019 6065. Hello.
13: Hello, good morning.
3: Good morning. Me pa chomini a ben meshiani.
13: Mba chomini mwenye.
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13: Me dance sumpai. 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Pa. Me kan be se me kan se me chia honorable open for su opa. Chama to NDC, edition bien to abandonment. At the same time, so Chama to a Chama, no size or boy, you papa, Yamishano. That's why we show in the move. Who said, on my way, Yama, on my way, Kapa, and that's on my way, I brought by MC War, a Jimmy Green. I said, I'm not put to a baby, I rest on the team, and to me, I'm going to take a dish. It is a fun way, Jimmy. MC, dear, what make you a man with one? Wako yamcha yamma obiti enko yenuma oyo yirem chapona yenko yamchan koje efe omo mu ya apo di be ye ba omo mai omo ya ti ya tu opo at the same time you shall you send before ba away need you sure no mu se yamma gwa ye du okomu di ye unye tu mo komu di efe nyam to mama ya no oyo tu ma papa papa omo so omo support ma jo mama enye da on the top position.
3: It has 0260196064 and 0260196065. Hello.
14: Hello.
3: Meba cho minya ben meshiani.
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14: Na mission mo juma pa moye.
3: Ya das.
14: Na. 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Ewo juma pa okoy parliament. Yamishon papa which is a bind papa apa. It yet gaga mine. Mina butre Emma present and in a bind. If a man 4 years mandate. Who say one sang one bobby seal and answers one call priestly bianca home. So at yet it yet say yeah wash yemanu a be could you eight women train mina butre Emma or man now a young with yet a come and be a
3: I am here.
14: You have to be in part, yeah, so or my gun apart, yeah, and peha. But you, Usher MC for say, Obi, at your Jumana, so when you say, MP, not your bonus, oh, wait when you're to my pa, wait when you're to my pa,
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16: hello
3: yes
16: good morning
3: obapa
16: na mi pa cha from sisin
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3: ye dance mami tio
16: en twa eye da da bi mamu ni mami ehu ye awe ho e kam no Entra, it is so calm in Wagana. A day, sister. It is your mind why you are market, you call market, or it's a walk of talk, or get back what the need to find it back what the need here. And you wouldn't kick a fancy with our wound to me and your bank, it is where you. They say, bank, you have one if you sleep in Ghana, a day for. Fancy this week is a whole parcel. Yes, Ghana, and no man in my life. And you pan, I have for Ghana. And you would be more car. And moi, me patch a wall. A jar to force here, eh? Or dear, no. Some mono, me patch a one chair, maybe I have torn, I have for my baby. Eh, for mine, I just will be our bar, not all yang in your pit. Me patch a wall. And you are budgeting now, okay, and who come your budget, and who come your budget, and who come to think it can move your budget. And now, you see, we buy it, you didn't time, what you see that, be that, and you know, and come to me to call you.
3: May dance, may Fadi will chat to Okra. Hello.
17: Hey, I'm so gay,
3: and Kawanoki. And Kawanso.
17: The virtual media is the spin of the area, if you watch the Malabano.
3: Mati Queen, when I will chat to you, I mean to you.
17: But I say, I'm not paying money of the case in the Mamincha Bless, Emos, Greater Cravigina, which organizer. Sakunya no Bedawa, or Bath is the case. Namasha George, that Virginia, where you are Mimra Commission, we cannot pay. Mimra, and not yet, Nick J. Ducket, the mammy, a Wokanaha. A mammy woman, my name is Ada. You're not finance minister, Papa. If I be more just 1 year to who wants me, or one for both share answer as that country, just Ghana Hasika and only Boomer. We may finance Mr. Papayana, the poor honorable at the post of Basso Papa, and not budget our origin or Magana for 990. Then many GM are one say, or my fat tax the other good for me. Yame and Shram, not sure of my penny, or Shragana, apprentice Mina, and it to my dear only a on my Ghana. Mina Obian Mogana, I say, but she, and it to Matos Nagwanum Kuma, and what Sidia Edipa, and what Sidia Ediko, a ba, a yafu, a ba, no boy, and to on fat a memo boom in Nai Ogana Hassa. Yaman blew a bucket to quack, no go for a dinobo or so. Bono Udiani Morgana, but she has cast good leader, what party, one he hide it. Ghana for one he hide it, and if it's the mama.
3: Yet dance the queen of the airwaves, someone saw the audio by, and I am fast at End point homeopathy clinic, Dr. Duboatin, some of us on Tisebra. 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
1: 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farm out FO business. 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
0: Yo, any na ye betina sona, ye de Ghana today, Jimmy Dino, a baby. Sister Jaw will be a Ochiana Nase, Facebook page, you know, BB or Wana, Yemfa, and sorry, so yena, ye TFO, Asakura.
1: Na kwa kwe Friday.
0: Okay, and if yada,
1: and say, Oko weekendy, na watutu near me, ye, na why are she ye? Said a bear on home, a massam. Say, Nedia, if we are sinner, are you Nipa Bonnet Fons Wadoson? Ain't he, baby, a winning and piano? Na washe, young co, Facebook, and so. Na yanke kanka cra. Angel Peter was say, or shine live, a free or da, or say, Akosia, you are doing a great job. God should give you all your wishes.
0: Amen.
1: 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Hey, Abranti, ube estediu. 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
1: Hot kinky.
2: Just hot kinky.
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1: 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Nayang customize, ewo, obvious, nemo, nefa servo, ewo, city, wusi, pen, pepe, pepe. 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

afedia sompa no e trendy o. 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
0: And your hot Joss bread and pastries is say. Just hot kinky the crono. Yet the yellow corner vitamin A womono. Nay three gunners of the sepe.
1: Three
0: gunners
1: of the
0: sepe. No more doctor a montenso and no more to atono. 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
4: 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Reverend Professor Joseph Osafwa Du. Oh, yeah, clinical psychologist. 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Awa bin wa abrabu. 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Now bring your Abrabumunyan San, Ebamo, Anamo SCCE, Sabi Bimpo, and a Ecoso Abrabumua. I wouldn't name me as a Sawaya. A Yatsi, Nayan Sufu, and was some power of Sodiso. Now what do Anamo SCCE? In a world filled with pressure, emotional burdens, broken relationships, and silent struggle, some power of Sodi emerges as a timely and transformative radio counseling program designed to bring healing, clarity, and hope to individuals and families. Ente ya muanka samudia u. 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E juwada ekosi efiada. 8 AM to 10 AM. 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

0: Antemene ekosua ago abuaje ekosua nshira de ne serie tutu ahohom mone enna no pay me nimse ahohom mone wache mbasa wasreba kwana no metutu wasreba kwana ahohom fi tutu enne jimi hohom yetu lack of wisdom hohom yetu Wow, one person petty, I'll pay. 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
1: Major.
0: Papa,
1: me see you two demons, dear. Nay, retreat you one more. Oh, dear, dear. To two principalities and powers.
0: Lack of wisdom. You to two home. How was last night?
1: Oh, Nyamia Doom, Papa, na Ekoye, Papa, Ekoye, Pa, Nyamishra.
0: And the only event be a man.
1: Aye, Presla. Oh, yes, I'm Mechiana Pa.
0: I've got to ask.
1: I'm going to
0: say, and then, and then I'm a cobay 9:45.
1: Okay.
0: And then per se, you didn't come back.
1: Oh,
0: Jamina. Because you made me out of Fremont, the Sadiana, only me a bonk more, one night 10:50 years.
1: Yes.
0: 3 years ago.
1: Yes.
0: May obey nine things be in life. Ah. Made me out of Fremont for the past 40 years.
1: Wow.
0: Eddie Menia to Fremont. Now, meaning, you know, may. Me a journal in pa patrocho.
1: Okay.
0: Enti oba me bookshelf me wo diary for almost every year. I write my reflections.
1: Okay.
0: Na me hwe niema me hu about life, about kofo. Me hu nine key things.
1: Okay, ene ma nkono.
0: Ne ma nkono bi a. So obi me sin na pa no wey ya.
1: A bedding.
0: Na bedding. Na ono so no hu. But so be unquetty son, a man queen.
1: Okay.
0: And what brave me, because we are a December can be any Hosan. No amount of prophecy. Say, Nippon to me, etusa.
1: And a mon son, a man queen, and no better ya. And Yamama Kuma Kunkun, and no better ya.
0: Just say, oh, life may say, nine things in life and living.
1: And Yaman Kunua, and one braboma, a debo bra.
0: That's right. As I would to me, a two and a more now, utu, oh yes, Annie may ya, Annie may ya, would you soon? I was here, may say, oh, dear, for be another one. Da!
1: Nurse, Papa, dear, what can I say, Annie, a man conua? Ye de bobbray. So what say, ye ain't so be the year, Juma? And found only prophecy,
0: oh,
1: and found only a family altar, and found only no me obedia do me war. A quay bias ubedi, a
0: radi,
1: a quay bias a braboni bayer from,
0: a radi,
1: a quay bias a braboni bayer nijia, a
0: radi,
1: and a papa am and a menotia.
0: I was ya, mepesa,
1: and a menotia.
0: Mepesa o card, you
1: mean? Eh, and am.
0: When you make us in me, etre, is it iso? I think it's
1: okay.
0: A brana, Niniano, a jay, ne. In Shiram. Okay, okay, that's all.
1: Ah, what did Jacob?
0: Only Jacob. Maybe say, your head's our text. I think Genesis. Mama, she said, I said, if you grow weary, you throw off his weight. Yeah, yeah.
1: So, Ubet me a ye union and conny and every will console.
0: That's right.
1: Okay. Dear, a ye Isaac catcher is so no.
0: Exactly.
1: Exactly.
0: You have not Kenton only important pa.
1: Sir, Genesis chapter 27, hold on, baby, as a 20.
0: Aye, check it. And because I'm going to say, there are principles. Obrano, yeah, once I am, I can say, you're munis, yes, and you're munibasa basa. And your counsel say, life is lived accidentally. They say, oh, ha, now, so, ubu, brano, ubu, ni biara, debi. if you grow restless, I think it was Genesis 27.
1: Yes.
0: Yeah, uncle here.
1: Papa, it was Genesis chapter 27, uh-huh. verse 40.
0: Wonderful.
1: So, Papa, they open NKJV now. And I open
0: NIV. And I say NKJV.
1: Okay. Mempe NIV, no, and Mount. Genesis chapter 27,
0: that's right.
1: verse 40.
0: That's right.
1: Eho ena ebra obetu se ne papa no eshira Jacob ewie Jacob adada no.
0: Okay.
1: Ama ono oka wo 40 ho se.
0: Mm-hmm.
1: You will live by the sword.
0: Hey, when I'm sick and so and ebe ye.
1: And you will serve your brother.
0: Na obesum wunua.
1: But when you grow restless,
0: now, so can tell
1: you will throw his yoke from off your neck.
0: Wow.
1: So, Papa, even though said Jacob Adia Diano, or Papa Nicatcher and say, Obey you, Obey Aquama Uniano,
0: Aquaria Obey.
1: Now, Momun is a walk can tell you what?
0: I was okay, okay, fasting.
1: There be also what can tell you what?
0: Okay, Bible.
1: Papa. There be also a kentino one. It's in kentino one, and I bear his first thing come one.
0: Definitely, in Bible,
1: okay.
0: Definitely fast and back
1: okay.
0: But in the days of
1: Sad time, no,
0: it's all no fast and
1: back. Onim, or sister, what kentino one?
0: Uh-huh.
1: You will throw his yoke. From off your neck. Obey in Konya.
0: Obey in Konya no every also.
1: Fachi no to some mamma na Papa I some now no day but niama and yaman kuno no messi and never that is to be normally a one eye and a jaw
0: and
1: but an emenu boha
0: because
1: I because and papa over say what your observation say what na say wabra bony chiwi over 50 years. Na emfie beye duanan niema wa document wa jena wa trotro no wetimi asone so yi munko no na wo sesa enko no wei sa wo de bo wo bra ekwa bia so be di ya papa ne me ne wo te mete me pe bia me de nimdie ne de ji se nyame na de obewura mi mu me pe ni nyina
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1: na ebetnase
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0: hey
1: papa Genesis chapter 27 verse 40
0: okay
1: na wosumunue kuma
0: all right
1: nanso dachi bi
0: ehia no
1: da bi nanso dachi bi se wo kenya wo ho a
0: hey
1: wo be fi unue asom na se
0: wow
1: papa I say Bibi ya tomisu.
0: Bibi ya tomisu how?
1: Nese.
0: Eh?
1: Nipa. Ebetimi abase enumi bimpo wo ho.
0: Wonderful.
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1: 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Enyema bi ankoye because who she Esau any Jacob no a. Jacob beje nensamu srade.
0: Wa je srade no.
1: But nipa ye so powerful say.
0: Okay.
1: And found the generational curse, the family altars be our better toy. Papa said, what to make Kentene Wahua? Who bet me ye sound Kunya Nefri will call
0: Kentene Wumyaw?
1: Add the atu
0: and yaw.
1: Add the atu, mamma, and ento.
0: Dabby,
1: the atu, papa, and ento.
0: Dabby, da. It's one a chinchini, and I see me fear no, I see altar be water, me. Send him a water. Water be me fear. And na ortho no po bi etu alter na mano
1: jise wo wo kentene wo
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1: yeah
0: 20 years later, and Oshiano, no, oh, I think Genesis 37 or 30 years ago. Na is one near my bebre, oh, yeah, but Niniano cry man or so, J. and Ponchi, J. You may,
1: oh, was you, I think I'm yes, me here.
0: I don't need them.
1: Me here, hey,
0: I don't need them. And the one you made away with, it never affected me.
1: Hey.
0: The difference between de wo ye me na de ma ye yi eye wo kenya wo ho
1: wo kenya wo ho
0: that is the word
1: papa wo ye ma ye hu se nipa ye powerful pao
0: we me se akoso ya maka se there's nobody powerful in your life
1: than yourself
0: let me ka
1: nipa bie ni wa wo to me sin wank wo to me wo wa bra bo sin wankasa
0: na ko se even your life
1: yeah
0: wankasa bra bo na wo bunu God doesn't force you think about it
1: yeah
0: na men show you are not automated being you are not a puppet won show say eh ko se be self far no it's giving you agency or the near match won say well choose
1: hey
0: and won say me den owo ni kwesi beni no no aka tell say choose life so you start from an advantageous position and to be able to fail in life be ano you cannot blame anybody
1: ah and papa minti me nka say me nkola bre me maami anhwe me
0: oh ya je
1: papa minti me nka say me nkola bre me papa anhwe me minti me nka say me nkola bre me maami ma anfa ma anko school na me ni made pa o ma ntue me school visa ma me minti me nka say eh mi sanu nkofo me cotton tra mo nche na o mo bo me ah
0: you can't say
1: enti na mama bra bo asaye minti me nka say papa bia I was so bobo cry there.
0: I mean, I was hard.
1: But when you need, yeah.
0: I said, when you need,
1: excuses near canon, ya woman to hear mono. Meant to make a sentence in a mama here.
0: Would I do to me? What to me that? I am not beside any idea. Ya woman to see us
1: on chat.
0: Ya woman be at all.
1: At a chim.
0: Wa sorry, I'm by a tin at a wanga. You are so powerful in your own life. You are so powerful. And then confirm me who in life. Ah, if you are find bad, just say, oh, your crown was say, it's what I was say, what pro and neck when you meet them.
1: That's the
0: human agency is so powerful.
1: Ah, Papa, I'm a summer walking.

0: I'm a makai mi ankasa mi story say and my share my story online so say and nam say me ma me ni me papa jaiye na me kwot sat san krofon chen moving from one place to the other na me kwa na me ba na de me kwa na de me ba no mi swana e affecting me education
1: right
0: enti ebrua mi wie senior high school papa me ncha because that time you know me need the sound mind to learn
1: so many things were happening
0: so many things yeah de me kwa na de me kwa e ko end up kwa na de me ye de me kwot san ba bia me kwa na na me tie at age 16
1: What?
0: Yes, at age 16, na papa na me betro me ayi SSC. Me
1: ye,
0: me kwa na na me tie. 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Ena sa psychological, mental, physical abuse, emotional abuse atem de die. Me na me suffer from low yes na me suffer from low self esteem na ye bome na me suffer from mental abuse na ye didi matem ni nyina chi no papa A drew maybe I'm from the three Hebrew boys. I'm preaching the gospel to me. Me fa Jesus Christ say me wura de na they taught me how to pray, okay. how to fast. Or mo church me ye Robert Achu ena Eche. Or mo de me call a ye Believers Gospel Church, a Reverend Edusei na sorry. Or mo church me we na me fa Jesus no. Or mo de nyame asam ne tete me say, onyame asam ne che say, onyame abo se ne suba ne ne saso, de wo pese wo ye bia wo betimi aye. Onyame e wo botaye ma wo. Papa Ebra And your mom, if I'm a woman, call a brim, I affect you, my genie Bibiano. Me, we are SS, na minya, 17 to 18 years, no. Ah, papa, me, who is a mencha? But I wanted to go to the university.
1: Wow.
0: Results in the buy the mencha, but wow. na me, what me, person, me, co university.
1: Wow.
0: It is sometimes, even though me childhood trauma, no, men deny, okay. say, mommy go through a lot of things.
1: Okay.
0: But papa, me, decided, say, me, trauma, papers, ni in Airbnb, me, mommy, who time. And I'm a chair with three. Metro electives, you know. Me, yeah, and I'm a better corner. Papa won him say, I will be at me failing, yeah, abysmally. I will SSC, you know. Me benya A, B, economics, mass, me, yeah, B, me to churning in perfect. Papa, oh, at that time, you know, Papa, me take it, Papa, me chai. I apply, I will K University.
1: Hey. Emma,
0: yes, Emma, yeah, farming, economics department. Emma me kwa ye economics. Eti me kuta degree.
1: Economics.
0: Eti me kuta degree in economics from K University.
1: Hey, I go see how's name.
0: Yes, me kuta degree.
1: Ewo. 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
0: Me feli. Me feli SSC because of me eng men kola brim or bre. Now ye do kwa ha. 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E kodru me bimin kwa me tenu di obe di kwa ne huwa den. But after SS results ne ba ya me re. E. FF.
1: What?
0: Basan, I knew say. And you near my mother, Mutin, a man, your good result.
1: Reflect me,
0: but I still want to go to university if it's a mean Jiddis and a moin.
1: Wow.
0: I still want to go to Infapa, me mame, what time? I took my destiny into my own hands at age 18. Me mame, what time? Me chemu, me fa electives, wow, no, me fa electives, wow, no, wow, and I me fa wow, corner. No. Papa, me fa electives, na me fa corner. No. Papa, me bom, me homo din siya, dear.
1: Hey.
0: Because that time, then you're my doom and you may be a year. It is Kaka Crane Bano, me pair, Emma Crawford, my dear, me call. Oh, Papa, a chai. Emma, Papa, me to me call investi.
1: Hey,
0: Emma, me uncas, I'm a shame. Who?
1: One are you?
0: Me and I'm a shame who are the investi. Me and I'm a shame who are the investi.
1: Hey,
0: me and I'm a shame. Me and I'm a shame because I'm a year, Juma. Etika Crane Mignano. Yes, ma small reports. Uko fa uko jump kofa reports ni adie ba. Ninyi na minya kakra kakra. No na papa mdi tu ya school fees. Eti papa, even though I had a bad start. Men you so me childhood trauma no anya excuses.
1: Because you have me say, hey, life, eh? Life. Say, winim. Me papa nini. Na oko school ewo. One of the secondary school. Now, me cost no more. Now, me who say, on a young lady be. Yet, name and man are not one of a chairman. Later, me who say, young lady no problem. Never buy your rain.
0: Okay.
1: Me near you, man. Until me farm.
0: Hmm.
1: On my chance, when you hear, if any Bridget, Bridget trap. And I'm a farmer, I say, Obi trap.
0: Hmm.
1: Me general so, and the baby fee of a time chain. Or Troy and Nico to school.
0: Yeah.
1: Troy. Oh, training now.
0: Yeah, yeah.
1: We're training now.
0: Papa.
1: Make us say, or yeah, licensed master holder counseling
0: wow.
1: psychologist.
0: Wow.
1: Hey, it's because you are the first lesson. Any other king. Your fellow, purpose.
0: Botaye.
1: Because
0: I listen. I see the kind.
1: Listen to scientific evidence.
0: Okay.
1: Research shows that purpose in life is associated with reduced mortality and illness. Now the question is, I say, Obi, I want botaye wa babu mwa wo wundem.
0: Papa, research is say. Say Obi wa botaye wa fasisi. Ne se bibi si Obi eni suwa.
1: Wo pesuwa.
0: O wundem.
1: Eti most of the time they keep on crawling on their toes. I won't corner him because Obi or botaye biya no. Because they are very cautious the way they live.
0: Omo mo mo bra basa basa.
1: When him say there is a goal. Purpose drives goal.
0: Yeah. When you say BBC, na di so.
1: And to Debbie, I know a piano, a show, and cry. Oh, the one out of you say, I made you happy.
0: Yeah.
1: Purpose.
0: Oh, BBC, when you so
1: catch that one say,
0: yeah.
1: Memoi. That's purpose.
0: Because no, memoi.
1: That's purpose.
0: I'm past Papa McCoy. Mass, na. Minya, you know. Minya B.
1: Wow.
0: Minya economics ni A, and not to crown on my farm, no. Minya economics ni A, minya government B, and a papa nya wasso, SSC.
1: Wow.
0: And nya wasi, SSC.
1: Wow.
0: SSC. And a metro.
1: Amazing.
0: And to papa, what can I say? So what can tell me?
1: Purpose.
0: So what can tell you, Ayampa? Jacob, I bet Jacob.
1: What Jacob?
0: Eyampa o papa se ubaya na kwa but was se wo kentine ho a eti eyampa wo nkola bre wo maami anhwe wo eyampa o papa anhwe wo eyampa adwuma ne yeyi wadi eyampa wo kwatsantsa nkrofo nchen eyampa papa na na wusue wo adwuma wo no ho no wo bo eyampa se wusane ne yedidi watem eyampa se na yemu eyampa se ne yese wo ho nyefe
1: okay.
0: I am passing yes, it's a be your wedding me.
1: Okay.
0: I am passing yes, your life will not amount to anything.
1: Okay.
0: Nan so to say is on sa walk can ten a wo.
1: That's right.
0: Ube ye free.
1: That's right.
0: Atem didi and ube ye free.
1: That's right.
0: Adamaju ampa a sell wajini.
1: Aye.
0: Ba betini as a sell wajini for fro.
1: That's right.
0: Who said ye radi hum.
1: That's right.
0: And you said you'll be hum.
1: That's right.
0: Oba kentene wo ho ana.
1: Oba kentene wo ho ana. That's the question.
0: Ana na some power rhapsody ye busa wo ana.
1: 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Sorry na tuku.
0: Yes.
1: Got a purpose.
0: Papa will be in a bubu esi wiche munu wa pada nensane yem pabwa.
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1: Me hu ba ko.
0: Wo nyare.
1: 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Me say eh. Tinam. Messi Abraham Tiano ne nine. Oh my goodness. And I say Jitremu or Yem Pabwa Kobla. Just say oh any button is any ne which the papa. Womian say one may a burden in life.
0: What may add this one mobia?
1: Or say what they afwa and a better say. Now what some wouldn't ya kuma?
0: Yeah.
1: Now so
0: that should be.
1: Sa wo kanya wo ho a
0: ah
1: obefi
0: unu asom na se boyi nkonu ye firi ko
1: enti what is his purpose and goal
0: ah.
1: The purpose and goal for Esau
0: yeah.
1: Was that obefi konu ye bi ase
0: yeah obefi ni nua no ko asom
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0: bibi ensi wani so
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1: na hona se one number one oh ah na ko o se
0: Dachibi.
1: One of the things I could say about purpose is
0: purpose
1: lies ahead, but its implementation begins now.
0: Nense butaye na edawanim. 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
1: All right. What did you do?
0: Eti me call remedial classes.
1: Wonderful one.
0: Me call remedial me wi ametena se suade.
1: Number 2.
0: Subject a menti ase no. Me tieska. Baba me tie o. Me tieska.
1: Mo bi achama
0: se. No bi so achre me. Me fa pass questions. E na me san answer
1: ye.
0: Me fa pass questions. Na me answer. Na me prepare. Na ye group studies a. No makotena mo bi.
1: Number 5.
0: Na me calculate.
1: Akoso am steps no.
0: Ah steps no.
1: Those are the things.
0: Every day bi answer me ko.
1: Exactly.
0: Weekend bi answer me suade.
1: Exactly. And one day you know what can be said.
0: Yes.
1: The future you are so desirous and looking for. That you know when it does so and I'm that may affect. And I'm that the way you see a bright, no, my copper goggles be cradle you doing the kakra. And I'm that here. When I make come home, and I'm a dachy dear, you see quite the head, and I'll be enough for a baby for or milk a man. No, that sound desirous
0: is good. And yeah,
1: no, no, that particular
0: patch, no moment in the emperor.
1: That dachin is so any more. Oh, yes, I bear
0: me, be me a majima.
1: It is locked up in the belly of today's actions.
0: And ne anamo tu ne betcha se. 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
0: Oh, yeah, who need that?
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0: Never panacron, woman, me, my shame, say. 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
1: Aye. 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
0: Yeah.
1: Wo obrano pe nkronfo a wo pe berebu.
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0: Jesus
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0: wa
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1: Kwa station ho.
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0: Pebibi fasi wani so.
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0: 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Ne bebians wani so.
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1: 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Purpose organizes your resources.
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1: Then it organizes your flow and progress.
0: Eno susu mautimi mauko wenim.
1: Then purposes take you away from reckless actions.
0: Nese emma untu na mu anfaso biye ni so.
1: When you say me yego su inshira, say mapen, me pesa me kusku.
0: Yeah.
1: Inteno 16 years ah men kuwa meteno. Meet me akofa boyfriend.
0: Yeah.
1: Meet me akofa boyfriend. Meet me akofa wiyadi. Meet me biya kofa chimpara. Baby. Sarak reckless behavior.
0: Yeah.
1: Namu muno. What can I do? Sabri ya men kwame tia. Obinka se behurun kukumu.
0: Yeah.
1: Obinka se kwa yewe. Obinka se nti oke. What can I do? Kibi ye jima kakra wa.
0: Minu edu ya nansuwa men kwa na midi.
1: Men kwa na midi.
0: If
1: you take advantage of your current circumstances, not what role be on it. Oh, so purpose makes you less reckless. Because it organizes your life.
0: Yeah,
1: Debbie are looking onto.
0: Reckless spending, Emma.
1: No one is out to tell Emma when in confer competing who competing for what?
0: Yeah.
1: Sabribisi when it's what? As it can be any
0: hope.
1: And your own goal is your own purpose.
0: Yeah.
1: When this is to say, I'm heading towards this place. Me, ma, obi, enemy, Bible, I say, one guy, no one who says, can be, they are not wise.
0: Yes, so many answer for.
1: Their competitor is not wise. And when you be any competition, na meke idie na e old na obi
0: akọ obi akọ tomo no
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0: papa e ha no ntom pa atare ni bi mami e so meka no meka ni e dada tomo problem
1: me
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1: oh na obi ni obi ACS kan and want me kura obi hu oba bi na wo ka chiri kura eh na na say ware he o mo two bedroom flat na ye de e go say
0: it is a single room.
1: What is your problem?
0: Purpose
1: ben awo
0: and
1: it's what deep mo ben awo and your first lesson in life tieni ye pa obre biara goal ncni wo bre biara and it's what deep mo enka ho wabre biara bibinsi weni subiano ayo bre hunu
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1: o ye ya pe na and yeah, I want to die. Yeah, I want to die. Mammy, I want to die. Why do you want to die? I didn't pass. I want to die. And then, no, I compared you. Or they can't. No, I didn't. Because why?
0: I meant that.
1: Huh? Why they catch your son or brother? Because your life is a mystery.
0: Wow.
1: Or bra, a hintasem. And to your money basa basa.
0: Or bra, your hintasem. And to your money basa basa.
1: Because each day, be an because you are revealing something is coming up.
0: Mm.
1: Every day be our or say they be any munusam.
0: Yeah.
1: One day pe because I know be your ashere.
0: Yeah.
1: That's what makes life so one day pe.
0: No be kind kanya.
1: Obi kanya ashere. You are covira. Na shabia tono. Na and pe be atono. Na one day pe and a faro a son die one day pe. Or son die pe. A branch or say prison. Or say ubi has been just say minimum be or say
0: bit me a chassis.
1: One day pass one day. The man remembered Joseph.
0: Ah.
1: And you one day.
0: One day, pe.
1: And you one day, pe.
0: Just one day.
1: Eti, life is a mystery.
0: Ah.
1: Your one day is just ahead of you.
0: See ya.
1: Ebi kwa na yende.
0: Ah.
1: Ebi asa asemi se ne man kancha wa na echa be kungu.
0: Yeah.
1: Ebi se, why you buton, why you buson, what the hell, where so, when you are a puffy puffy. Just say, and you are me, and I did not. Jayo.
0: Jai.
1: Stop self-blaming.
0: Se wu kentene wu huwa.
1: Stop self-blaming.
0: So what can tell me what?
1: Jai. Now, because in the second part, anyway, a tarnish, you know.
0: Okay.
1: Hey, yeah, because you are blaming others.
0: What's it, the one, sir? I won't crow for so bon crow for so bo. Eh? Me, my men, me, papa, jai, you know. And Tina, me, sir. I'm going to become my menana. Menana. A bumia. And Tino. And no, papa, you too. Papa, we are not denying. The fact is, a childhood traumatic is because it's so dear. It was traumatic, Papa.
1: It's
0: so
1: it was, pa.
0: It was traumatic. Send in your ninia ketua, Papa. Can you imagine? Wouldn't you ketua? I bet you will penny me. Oh, first born, birthright, waje, Amma chese, insurance or sanje.
1: Hey.
0: Papa, hopelessness bed, despondency bend a chain way.
1: Hey.
0: Papa, hopelessness bend a chain way. Despondency bend a chain way.
1: And a chain your yeah.
0: Then so papa drum rebina. Jacob ebeshia iso no. Iso wambambe begi Jacob say.
1: That's right.
0: Jacob un shanu.
1: That's right.
0: Ebrem po a Jacob eh fan a gift no. Or catch and say me. Mi wo bebre.
1: I don't need this.
0: Me here. 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Mi wo bebre. 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
0: 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So we read the Honokonim the other day. Nimian prostrate before him.
1: That's right.
0: Was said, my Lord.
1: Or friend is said,
0: my master.
1: Miura.
0: Miura.
1: Miura.
0: Chess has obika said, please. What didn't ho? It's your favorite that you saw. Or Bano, not Jacob Sro, nor Jesus Abia Ubekuno. It's what you can't cry the near ma, Ashasia, and I'm quasi wink, or then a year than a man.
1: Genesis 33:4.
0: Ah, young Kowa, Papa. 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
1: Genesis 33:4-9. 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
0: Papa, Genesis 33.
1: Verse 4 to 9.
0: Or say, but Esau ran to meet Jacob.
1: Okay.
0: And embrace him.
1: All right.
0: He threw his arms around his neck and kissed him.
1: All right.
0: And they wept.
1: All right.
0: Then Esau looked up and saw the women and children who are these with you?
1: Okay.
0: He asked. Jacob answered, they are the children God has graciously given your servant.
1: Mm-hmm.
0: Then the female servant and their children approach and bow down.
1: Yo.
0: They bow down.
1: Yo.
0: They bow down.
1: Yo.
0: Next, Leah and her children came and bowed down.
1: Okay.
0: Last of all came Joseph

0: papa can say, me ya kwa di amount. 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E ye den ne, Jacob ne e bow before Esau. If he say Esau, e ken tene ne ho.
1: Hey!
0: He became restless.
1: Hey!
0: Oma di eto no no papa, when hey. You so, di eto no na mana anye beta.
1: Dabio.
0: But what the shedun kwa say, me ye juma me mrebi, this Jacob na wo sisi me no, ha. Wo bow before me. Me yire me wa ye juma ama one day, this Esau, Sir Jacob way, obe bow before me. And Papa,
1: bow.
0: It came to pass. E bow ye nan kane wo ye hiye niya.
1: And of course I have verse 9. No?
0: 9, no? But Esau said, I already have plenty. Ayaya. Me ya mame tongue sabah no pay. 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
0: 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My brother. 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
1: Ah,
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0: 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Wabra wobam pisi and umami be 11 year old as 11 to 12 years ano. Sajin and a meme fire to solve my problem.
1: Wow.
0: Sajin no.
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1: Say,
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0: I just say I have business
1: enti papa me step mother na no so o ma madua nini no Adia no is even though it was a bad news, you know, Papa, it ended up being a good thing. 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Say the Nyakopo busa Moses say what do you have in your? 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
0: Wow.
1: Eh ya madwuma den because my stepmother wrote the adwuma den to tell me.
0: Ha.
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0: akosa oh the two things are coming out of something The D kind of then I can second one is self blame. Sorry, others blame. Say, bones in Obi blame it, Obi. And I yawa, Uncle Mamma, but I boy, and I yawa. Because I'm here, which I say, Uncle Fa, a blaming coffo. The D kind is a won't mean for Baminche. And went to me a franchise, almost say, I was strong association with mortality. And I yaw dear my wound them. That's it, and my wound them. And because let's go to the 10th lesson in what you just have said. Hey, you have just waded into that. Now, and no, hey, discovering the opportunity in the worst.
1: Discovering the opportunity, in the worst.
0: Sir, Obrano, I was saying for, baby, Obrano, be quiet, and ye be kubia. Baby, I do be nanti bia. 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Eye o ayakayaka de yenka se obi ayakada atra
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0: enti ubetumi a pebribi afebribi afridie ofemunu amane na ofemunu what can you learn out of it
1: edie na bentimi anya adisu be na benya frim
0: what can you learn out of it make every opportunity out of the present circumstance say adie na kweye na metwe enja no tie ne kosu
1: yakam yeah
0: 11 years
1: 11 years papa
0: now whom say okay adie bi ha men kwa na metumi ya omuntumi omuntumi for and the kosu ya son her indispensability
1: yes
0: say we here obi be ofuama no Where he had
1: your
0: bathroom, where he had your baby or your Okaja, who be whom a man,
1: yes,
0: where he away, I will do it.
1: Yeah,
0: she was looking for the opportunity in the circumstance. One name, Anna was a woman who said, Next stepmother, no, Eddie Juma, tell me,
1: and the same,
0: sir, will brano,
1: yeah,
0: and tell mana, ya woman, a bread. But she picked the hard working ethic. Out of that. What have you added to your life?
1: Edie na adia ka ho.
0: When you find a value addition.
1: Papa, entity no no ade ma me ni didi ho. Ejumade no.
0: Value addition.
1: Ai me didi ho. Afemi na aduane abu me suo yi. Edie papa at that young age ni me learn bi bi say.
0: Wow.
1: Anytime be I'm finding myself in every difficulty, no.
0: Wow.
1: Me mind you know it goes straight to solution here dey.
0: Wow. Wow.
1: Anytime be a papa me enter into any challenge be my mind ni move straight to solution oriented.
0: Time be
1: I say I dey be okay. I dey went here na day.
0: So what do I do?
1: The dey na make more. Anytime be a bibi beto me be na me move. Anya fe na papa me beto because I cannot change it. I cannot change it. It is some mind ni move. What is the way out? What is the way forward? Blame game no and solve hey. Papa, blame game no solve hey.
0: Oh, blame me when?
1: I'm grateful to my stepmother. Papa, I'm grateful to her. me denya me asma me stepmother me shira no even though she is dead.
0: He laid a table.
1: Yes, I papa
0: before me
1: in the presence.
0: Not just say also atam from wo.
1: Papa mo papa enti
0: the table is not
1: me me stepmother e wo mse wa free mo but me shira no. The enti me shira no say enam adwuma den even though ka sabri e beka say child abuse dear. But a shame thing. A me.
0: I go see I can home me. Genesis 50 verse 20.
1: Genesis 50 20.
0: Aye. Hey, and I pay say one year. Me catch a who year. So one year and pay ya. We year dear mother.
1: Me na. Na papa untimi ntie sumpa rhapsody go bra wa bra bonsesa.
0: Na be na. It's not possible.
1: Program way before the foundation of the world, you know.
0: Na, na,
1: and then you may say, oh, our heaven. from the third heavens.
0: And
1: what she say, I said, me the program be about radio, so I'm not
0: pass. I said,
1: never born and go for here information. Womu here wisdom. Womu here knowledge. Why never ye? Was a professor.
0: And then I go say, they are necessary to talk about money.
1: Now, they say, Pana Messumano, I'm a Sumano Boko, and I promise, Erade, my mamma's house.
0: I remember my mamma's
1: all this one, me and your mamma, and the medical.
0: I go say Genesis 50 verse 20.
1: 20 or see,
0: Joseph and Ekasa Hono.
1: You intended to harm me,
0: yo.
1: But God intended it for good.
0: Hey!
1: To accomplish what is now being done.
0: That's what will be done. What
1: yeah,
0: is now?
1: Yeah. The saving of many lives.
0: Because you are the old family.
1: Yeah.
0: Oh, say, a near man, old stepmother, they will fame. Nadia or brother will fame.
1: Yes.
0: And a penicillin could under a young child, the abuse you yet to left and right. Some quack, what baby won't come out your home. Oh, yes, if we are my way, oh, yeah, we are my way. All of this experience aggregatedly. Creating a certain value in your life.
1: Yes.
0: Bribia you.
1: And papa.
0: And nothing is news to you.
1: And pa.
0: And there will be then. And I may buy the offer. Was it you?
1: Yes, yes, yes.
0: Mama, how's it going? Nebano. Nemo, femo, cranes, oh, mama.
1: I can't go out there.
0: So exploit the positives in the current circumstances.
1: Nurse should be papa be.
0: That's right.
1: Be papa be what the woman said the old family.
0: The
1: adding. But be papa be womb.
0: Baby womb. Look for it.
1: Sheshe.
0: Look for it. Obi she obi say, Mejuma say. Alright. It means that. Say no. Your hands are free. So what can you do? Your hands are free. Wobia and someone say, and a papa rejuma, your hands are free.
1: It's a said yeah,
0: what can you do?
1: Papa me read fee story, papa be ye nedi.
0: Okay.
1: Or betne fee.
0: All right.
1: Me share story in the dean book no.
0: Right.
1: Eighty or one and the recatch and say, oh, say book na de be also better na won't even shrono. Now is the opportunity to
0: write. Look at that.
1: Obana said, "I said the biya also. You write. But busy, no. It's and then I hear you wedding, no. Papa book ne be one of the best sellers in the world. I will look for the title of the book.
0: Your moments of agony in life,
1: yeah,
0: are often the best times of your shining.
1: Nessa papa time man ni mmoa ye den no. E tre biya na eno so ye bre papa.
0: E ye bre papa pa.
1: Ah, but me asre ye free mu.
0: E be ye bribi. In fact, in your mind, say, sometimes." And Crawford, the best of people come out from their pressing.
1: Okay.
0: Bribi pressium.
1: As a bibi miano.
0: Miano. Bribi pressurizing. No. That's when the best comes out. You don't go looking for Adibi saying pressure.
1: The bi-
0: but circumstantially, Ebi Anamana Adibi Abetua. Mese, say Etua, don't only focus on the negative. Because one of the lessons I learned in life. That sometimes, and it's even went in power.
1: Yeah.
0: Sometimes in life, the most redemptive part in the life you're living is when you are going through the most damaging experience.
1: Papa, sir, repeat what my papa.
0: The most redemptive time in your life is when you are going through the most damaging experience. Sometimes challenges are redemptive. Erubebia, the more she, the a year dinner, the a prenipa, the say a brabo, the ma obika se ah, the omi a day. Sometimes, and no ena a di ojiba, and no ena a di ni papa. And the don't go looking for trouble. No, that's not the point. But obremua ugusunam obremua ugusunam obremua oye juma o ware o heoma wona ni pedi nsawoso se bribi betoa look for the blessing
1: chichenchire what's ade na ato wo no
0: the opportunity
1: akunya what the ato wo ni mu
0: look for the positivities
1: enia mapapa bi what the ato wo ni mu
0: look for all the good things are obetumi aye
1: enia mapapa bi obetumi aye what's a difficult situation
0: and add value to your life
1: never be become abrabo ho
0: because they will never repeat themselves again
1: because ensam mabim
0: because you are my angel kratu
1: papa the awukan mame ma na me hwehwe idiomatic expression bi afene mehu
0: aha
1: or see every cloud has a silver lining.
0: Hey!
1: Every black cloud has a silver lining.
0: Munukum tuntumbia.
1: Yes.
0: Or
1: says that a good or hopeful thing can be found in every bad or difficult situation.
0: Sir, and the pebiane nasobi, ye benyan wa adiebia. I said naswan wa adiebia sebia and that's what
1: it was explaining further. I will see every hard time. You can papa papa pepe pepe. Or see every hard time or dark moment holds a small sign of hope. Or a future positive outcome.
0: Some bunny be a bribia or num some bunny be
1: a yabaya
0: and it does so be womua. I go see a tons and a baby.
1: I never papa me say, oh, class, let her be safe. I am
0: Kayamo
1: set here. Every black cloud has a silver lining.
0: Has a silver lining.
1: Le caramente feya. Aye meko se.
0: Hey!
1: Glory to God.
0: Hallelujah.
1: 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Ene. 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
1: 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Tine tse mo sa won kro for so.
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0: Yetuno.
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0: Yetuno.
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0: Yetuno.
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0: Yetuno.
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0: Yetuno.
1: Me bompa yesu obewuo.
0: Omwa. Yetuno.
1: Aba. Uzi wudi jaba dija.
0: Eh, uzi afro. Ene mbi ya kosi ya me kacha so. And see we are.
1: Ah, would not there be nanny?
0: Now, MSS Sparrows wanted
1: that. I wanted that.
0: Hey, send the link.
1: Oh, yes.
0: And so for John's Bread and Pastries, I say, one more day, John's Hot Kinky, Eddie Abedjason. Sir Kinky, you know, announce you a day, what the Abu Pana, yeah, yeah. Yeah, Buddha, and then Nina, too, na and more, I wait, na say, na pro, and yet, yeah. Was say it is made from high quality grains in a clean, hygienic environment. Na adibia mi medibi no, mi di mwada siya, mi di ni kwa jen. 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
0: Perfect baby diaper, say, Memo Mania say, Oye mame, Oye ja, na wa wa. 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We'll see. It is known for protecting baby's delicate, soft skin. I just say, a crano, one more, a yam, and brave, and that diaper, a bonho, and parafino, a preventing leaks, say, a Johnson and Namo, a Janine and Namo, Nina, I'm a woe, a nano, a no, my manager, Obeda, and a whole, hey, a credia, the near deno, walk a bon diaper, one beer, or my one that da. Obesusa na wetin na pile adechia unhu se unko enim for a gentle care perfect comfort or say diapers a perfect baby diapers is designed to help your baby dry all night long the obey an say almost by market ahubia shopping malls ahubia enti FDA for Eddie on stamp say bam the obey an say from where 0531 099 889 0531 099 889 and I say 0303 0303 95 7965 perfect baby diapers we'll say abba amma wo and umba it was a for baby me hotel. Meba, ye fire akoso.

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2: Yamawa Kwaba was some perfect service. 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

0: 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I mean no Johannes next week man at was me say say principles if you lose it you are in trouble. 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
1: Purpose ni ahwe excuses.
0: Ahwe excuses.
1: Tente. 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Me yanka he ya because papa it's no
0: Because you need time.
1: 10 points, you know. Say if the Monday or Wednesday, oba.
0: I bet to us,
1: Papa. Hey, a home no sir. Yet sits na yen sana yen taking responsibility, no. And no na yet can see a pa, Papa. Wow. Apart from say yen ni purpose, na yen fa bi bin see yen iso no. A dear ba kone say. 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And sha any childhood trauma ni pain no. Yet I blame moon crofo.
0: Right.
1: 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Ba wo musa wo say even though net sa even though net papa onze debi me kasa impo even though me stepmother na on pema semino. I'm grateful so demetina and chenka kra.
0: Right. Right.
1: 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But the fact is o ma baby kwa ma wudi otito obetimi ahweho.
0: Obetimi ahweho.
1: Ama why you grateful? Obetimi ahweho. Adwuma wura ni yi wadi. Ba obetimi adana sasa anya bi o ma opportunity.
0: Hey.
1: Ama ube ye adwuma.
0: Hey.
1: Silver lining in every black cloud.
0: Because we are this is deep.
1: Black cloud bi a e wo silver lining.
0: This is deep.
1: Hope bi a war over dark place bia bibi wo
0: this is deep
1: enti ayampa op o mane papa no no ye irresponsible no ye se bawa ma uba
0: okay
1: wa ma ubi
0: okay
1: every there was a time and no ye good ene che ejinsamu edi papa sometimes no ye problem game dodo we ye mi sei ene we ye mi sei enti na misu menti mi anye sei but on sha say okay asiewie Now, what
0: so
1: can,
0: what do I do after this?
1: And now, Papa, what is your own role in your own life? What is your own role in your own life? It will punch yourself. As a person, Papa, why wouldn't you be binti a wow hoda?
0: My God.
1: Papa, why wouldn't you be binti a wow hoda? Debia wo shedi enkrofo ayetia wa wo mu no wonye bibi ntia wa wo won take bad decision bi krentia wa wo da
0: my god
1: ah debia wo tsetsene won sasa na mama ye say me papa ye say e na we ye say e na wa mu ame enu ntia mabraba ye sa wo ankasa mu no
0: won suda na wo ye
1: and wonye bibi ntia
0: a gigantic step and purpose and goal and action
1: won she no
0: own life.
1: Wo kra wo papa wo kra wo wo kra nya me bo wo sa brabo ne ya wo di ano kra no sometimes kwuti me mistreat ho
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0: e busa for mama mbe phone lines
1: ye wo ye bi ana ye
0: 0260196064.
1: And here, what do you know?
0: Here, what do you know?
1: Shall we do you know?
0: 0260196065. 0260196064. 0260196065. Ah, Obia pass. Otta Campuano. Hello. Hello.
2: Hello.
0: Auntie, I'm saying, I'm for everything.
2: I'm going to go to the house. amen
0: amen amen amen amen hello hello
3: hello
0: yes sir
3: good morning
0: good morning your friends I hope for him you can
3: see
0: I tell
3: you can you say Na maybe you say what's over here one can ma that I have to get now I have to get you know okay the boss when you say okay the boss is not a top guy no top guy then man they can go for one but that lie won't come for this lie so they are in the works on one more because exam 1 year 10 questions to say 9 if you got one but why I watch you the person who has information to know you know such a no you see on that such one yet
0: hmm
3: I mean you see yeah it's also very much no be yet it's I say no work on it no oh what the heck we are down for so what you have to do yet you have to stand to oh oh oh now I am to say yeah you need to so what the heck you man
0: okay
3: that was the answer in the so for the young boy okay smart sama of attention so what you know if you go to where you know that the place is no no the I think so that you can see the nine from the mother you can and walk for like for you yeah yeah
0: wow wow wow oh well I'll drop it hello
4: hello good morning
0: good morning Neja now didn't say over here hello
4: hello good morning
0: good morning
4: yeah but you're meeting Moses
0: uh-huh Moses over here
4: I'm going to say Elijah
0: okay Moses can say
4: now the family chiamo papa papa
0: yeah
4: just
0: papa papa
4: I was once a revenue officer. But my new friend, he is a street beggar. I'm a catcher, I will not let my situation predict my future.
0: Wow.
4: But out of that one, my Timothy Kitchen Foundation, I'm here advocate.
0: Wow. To
4: take advantage of what I am in. To create a foundation so that I can also educate people.
0: Wow.
4: And I told myself, I want to meet Auntie Akusia. So I moved out of my shell and I met her. Most of us will feel comfortable in where we are. And then that will start to blame, pushing blames to others.
0: Hey!
4: Without making an effort to come out what where we are.
0: Mm.
4: If we are able to come out from where we are, we can make an impact and stop blaming games. The person you are blaming, he was not comfortably sitting at where he found himself.
0: Amazing.
4: He also came out from that dirty shell and then now found himself. So we should always make effort to do something for ourselves so that somebody can also put an effort. So what are you doing so that I can help you?
0: So that I can help you, what do you have?
4: What do you have? And what are you doing so that I can help you? Moses, for instance, I am blind. So if I go to somebody, oh, Moses, you are blind. Do you want me to feed you? No, don't feed me.
0: My God.
4: Tell me to do whatever I want to do so that I can future enjoy, not today.
0: My God. My God.
4: Yeah, but, and then everyone change, take a big progress for future.
0: Wow.
4: So, me say, I'm a youth of today. I'm person, your best son.
0: Wow.
4: But don't want to serve. If you don't serve, nobody will serve you.
0: Mm.
4: Nobody will serve you. So, we should learn to serve. And we should stop blaming. We should within the environment. What is within the environment? We should make good use of it.
0: Mm.
4: I'm blind. I'm making good use of my blindness.
0: The one man condition, no, I can't say.
4: Imagine revenue officer be okay be jina kwa wose restaurant dia no kete mo se me me fitness am woman am predict me future. I have to create future for myself.
0: Created, I love that. You have to create a future for yourself. You don't wish. You don't wish for the future. You create it now.
4: Yeah, she said to me, "But when him sits here, Obi be says, Moses, what can I help you? Because as I say, help me to uplift my foundation."
0: Hmm.
4: Me just a man is going to tell me, "I me do the man and I make him a man."
0: Hmm.
4: In fact, I mean, she don't need to be a
0: man to be a man.
4: Yeah. Yeah. Catch up, man.
0: Amazing, amazing. Okay, hello.
2: Good morning.
0: Me ba jo. Feel ready or no? Why? Okay. Ajakasa.
2: Aja meda se pa.
0: Ai
2: nema bia waka no e bebre e me mabra bom life.
0: Ei.
2: Bebre.
0: Kasa kasa menti.
2: Yeah, kama saka form 4.
0: Na jo free radio no kakra. 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
0: Eh ba meto se feedback binti.
2: Form 4. Ni from Bona and to us walk across secondary school.
0: Okay.
2: Na mampa ba mampa meni anto me mama ni me papa but adopa and na mi koku di
0: adopa
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0: ye
2: ni na me kon trouble so me gugu beton e no me di ni from 5.
0: Wow.
2: And one month of a young people, one for the young people, yeah. So the two are coming to my backra. Let me start on your mopola. I was in the top of a bag. That I'm set to say, sir, for my part, what is ready, Jimmy, feel who papa. Very easy. But I know to you, and I'm the core at this school, Nampala. And then they are both. Now, so I'm coming into the other. At the year, Bunny, a young to bra. Almost got bra, me, and

0: Hello.
1: Good morning, Auntie.
0: If I was saying that,
1: but you didn't say I didn't say that.
0: Mati.
1: A downfall of the man is not the end of his
0: Just imagine in America. Almost say all kind of intina on person be born here. Now say they be protecting.
2: Yes,
0: but there's a part be your kind, and they say also babos you.
2: Yeah,
0: I can curse me.
2: Yeah,
0: you curse Obi
2: babos. Babos you.
0: Say many ega.
2: The part you say was sin kitty.
0: That's right.
2: Babos you say. Nkola phone na wajani eja me measure madi.
0: That's right.
2: Washo unadi enso.
0: That's right.
2: When your vision, no, when your purpose, no.
0: The woman is a tough woman.
2: Yeah, woman. I get in the way.
0: Because I say, Ejumade.
2: Ejumade. Kunipa. Yeah.
0: Me taka say, Ejumade. Kunipa ni Ejumade. Ya home yengam.
2: Yeah.
0: The only hard worker, Kunipa ni say, you don't take rest. But Ejumade.
2: Kunipa.
0: Kunipa.
2: Yes.
0: And to catch ni say, say.
2: Who can tene wohuwa?
0: Hello. William.

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1: mm
0: That time, if you find something, you can't get them in there. Oh, you don't know what to do. Yes, only knows what to do. That's what the wolf will do. You can't say, you may come, or whatever may come, not to the abino, or the pummy. On one point, what in the machine, mammy. There won't need to be seen here upon the same. Now, man, I have one young dude. The bat can be here, you know. 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
2: Ampa.
0: And now I'm your woman, the only thing to talk. Now, sir, man, the money, I know him, sir, media, and come in with you. Now, ma'am, the premier for call war, yes, also on here, who believe our and the Akatoapa.
2: Ah,
0: and that's me being or so back to full back, way full back. The Akasan shall walk on.
2: May I tell mammy, you're dancing pa, Yamin Shraupa. Hello,
3: hello, Auntie Augustine Patrol. Good morning, you.
2: Good morning.
3: But I only have them just one day, my
2: boy. Yo, just one day, my mintie one of
3: them. It's a good day. In fact, I'm going to say, I'm not paying my team. In fact, my shirt, yes, I will be here to my back. In fact, into me who do. For my crime, I can be far. And then, you know, what defined me being just one day, inquire about me, being there just one day, in fact, to be off my crime.
2: Yeah,
3: that's it. That's it. Yankopon Shiramu.
2: Amen.
3: Ye o bia mi mami wuye ye ni tactic ni na mi ye la mo akola. Allah ni tan da we ti mi. Ni ni ma ya nda we ti mi pa se mi bi anka mi ni ye ni ye ti. And this is not me who say there is a purpose di there is a purpose di e da me ni so yankopon se se o use me for. Ni ki mi ye ma je ne ne de ne o se mi ye. The purpose da we ni ma and what say o ka fa be be o wo se o say Ukasano, you are my cast vision. Then a bear peppers will be to me at the moon. It may you be a main castle, so I say, hey, way, oh, Shradi, or you for this animal, man, but don't mean there, that peppers. I thought we did do time you want me, my brother, Bumu. Let me know, let me see sound there. Just one day will be working poor. I think one year, mommy, see moon, yammy, and I'll come on any papa, and let me say, because I'm more demo, no more kata. It is my influence on Colano. It's a little bit of a little bit of a little bit of a little bit of a little bit of a little bit of a little bit of a little bit of a little bit of a little bit of a little bit of a little bit of a little bit of a Mami ni na brabo no man tutu na se na manya brabo no keke because I have a vision. One day me nam ana nyanko ka kire me se yema o kimu nya in your difficult season time you know just one day be eradi me shrao eno na dey me dia me we get just one day o ka kire me just one day we nya no be o be kimu mami shrao. If you are not paying up a reverend for all kind of things, discovery opportunity in your worst moment, then in your worst moment, you know, a little more you find up another opportunity, then they will be discovered the issue in your worst moment. You know. If you are not paying up a good time, you can't be able to get a good time. You can't be able to get a good
2: time. 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I would turn the corner to be free. Woman, chair, your wholesale docono. 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John's Bakery, I would domain commercial bank at you. 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

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Jeremiah Simpson, Jill Folsen, Bitmice, and Asafo Kantanka Augustine, woman in our boy, and a Jumediano Edi Mokama. Kosuati Sumpa 106.5 FM Accra. We can be for no more sissy and one in a hole. A yako your Facebook page, and this week, Sumpa Rob said, Yea, you know, could hear for your Jada Besifia Diawa. 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Koho. 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

0: 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Yedi abro Monday to Friday, 1 PM to 3 PM sharp. Oh neshesha so frobi nobi so frobi nakashani se Abna Ruthie. I was Sompa 106.5 FM. Oh this Sompa daylight abro. Thank you, baby.
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10: 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And yet, ba. Okay. 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Abu Fuba, what you go to your home pa yet da. Ah, Abu Fuba, me, you were home. Saying, we'll be
7: 3.1
10: and Nepal. Maybe a day, a radi, a tata de enquan or bohom pa ye. So for sujin, a bompire. Tutuo.
9: Hey!
10: What to
9: what to
10: is that the answer? Okay, you will see the man will go. The man will go. The man will go, sir. Yeah, daddy. Yes, sir. Ah, someone in Nubia, no more somewhere, the man. What's up for? What would you
9: want?
10: Yeah, daddy. That's it, dear.
9: I don't know what you mean. Tiana, Camburu, Subaraba. I just want to
10: walk at once.
9: Musa, Musa, Hine, Kabakaba. No, Musa, the Kabaka, I just want to walk
11: at Kabaka Men, Casasa.
10: I resign. 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

0: trending and trending and trending. 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Enti ya declare say Sumpa is no more a new station. And ye new kra. 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Yeah, I said, a jet baby at work. Ah,
1: Ghana, this my ma, Miss Sai Emma Munina, Achi, and Opey. 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I'm okay, can't want some auntie, and then, many more ha, me person won't be chichimu, and mamu, I was some power 106.5 FM, maybe a weekend, ikra, next week, you call, I said, order the corner, the open, say, we be a, nabi be a kuye. I bet you for, me mama kwabo. Bibia Bokodi,
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1: Atom, Atom, Atom, Atom, Atom, Atom, Atom, Atom, Atom, Atom, Atom, Atom, Atom, Atom, Atom, Atom, Atom, Atom, Atom, Atom, Atom, Atom, Atom,
2: Atom, Atom,
1: Isaac.
2: Atom, Atom,
1: Atom, Atom,
2: Atom, Atom, Atom, Atom,
1: Atom, Atom, Okay. Atom, Atom, Atom, Atom, Atom, Atom,
2: Atom, Atom, Atom,
1: Atom, Atom, Atom, Atom, Atom, Atom, Atom, Atom, Atom, Atom, Atom,
3: Atom, Atom,
1: Atom, Atom, Atom, Okay,
3: unso administrator for Jaws Ministries.
1: I was Jaws Ministries. Okay, ye nim say Jaws Ministries dey na mo Isaac Mamisha say if Jaws Ministries mo ye dey
2: ah Jaws Ministries ye nema be bring.
1: Okay,
2: say na e din no tie no me kai say one time be me ba foforo no na na me ne me papa mamenchia no be bi owo bia.
1: Okay,
2: Mr. Joseph Tete Bingo. One
1: Mrs. Bingo. Aha.
2: Uh-huh. Na Jack is here come on.
1: Okay.
2: Na me ba edi kind na me ni din come on and na me kwa de me kind of Jaws Ministry. And we see Debbie Isaac. And your Jaws Ministry. Jaws Ministries.
1: Jaws Ministries.
2: And I'm saying papa Mr. Wede chimu kaka. And we see your ministries chese opese near Ghana eye no onye ni nyina bi.
1: Okay.
2: Nti no won say Ghana we have ministries like Ministry of Health, Ministry of Education, Sanitation, Sport and all that.
1: Yeah.
2: Nti no that is the goal.
1: Okay.
2: Nti no that is why we have the name Ministries.
1: Ministries.
2: Enye Jaws Ministry.
1: Oh, okay.
2: Nti ne yasha se kaka. That should be a ministries na Ghana won nyina.
1: Na mo benya bi ho.
2: Oh,
1: okay. Oh, afena mate asie. Nti Jaws Ministry nti Moana, Moye, Joss Bread, no.
2: Yanni,
1: any pastries,
2: Yanni, a piece.
1: And a Moans, no. Namusanso, a ye, Joss Hot Kinky.
2: Yanni, a side, Joss Hot Kinky.
1: Nessa, no, be Ministry of Agric. And food. And I,
2: food.
1: Ministry of Food and Agriculture.
2: Agriculture.
1: Wana, me, now.
2: And your health, beba.
1: Okay.
2: And your sports, beba.
1: Okay.
2: And education. Education, cried your local county.
1: Now, Moa has, okay, and Maminko gift this way. Gift administrator. Nessa, Moody Ministries, Nidia. Isaac, come on, and we say, yeah, well, Ministry of Food and Agriculture. It's a one more bread and pastries, you know.
2: Yeah.
1: And I'm a sound so, a bomb of dance, so I just hot kink, you know. And go for credit, seven, I'm a ton of chrono. Obviously, answer question, I won't go on out on the 3 cities. And I'm saying, Joseph, oh, Ministry of Food and Agriculture, no woman at all. You see, Musa, be a Ministry of Education.
3: I'm
1: about to add a Roma, Chibuka, Cratchy, give you.
3: Send me a yen and I name say, at the Siamu here on my
1: moon. Okay.
3: Now, ye papa a dream emofra e wo ga east hu.
1: Okay.
3: And ye mami so tani chi den den den. Na ye pese ye mofra no so enhu nyankopon.
1: Okay.
3: Na wasan so ti adesua ase. The fact say uko school no interest on to me sum nyame.
1: Okay. Na the fact say sum nyame so interest on to me ko school.
3: Aha. Inti no ye dwen ye mofra no hu ye pa. The ye di nyame asem titi wo mo no. Na ye tro mo say adesua so eden enhu hia. Eno ti ye starti ye starti ye preschool next academic year that's September on the 8th Tuesday.
1: 8th September.
3: And I'm
1: share the next academic nasi.
3: Because
1: I think I'm more chance and I will hold that.
3: Yes, chance.
1: I think I'm more chance. Wow.
3: Now, ebinom atwe omudin na ye ye shen kai so bibia oti ye nka no wo de fa wo babra na wo behu se nyamesum bibia wo mu bi bibia wo mu bi adesua e wo nyamesum mu eniti senior ye mpenyefo eni abre no senior be ya ye benya kristosum fo
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1: okay
3: a wo betumi ejina ama o man gana
1: Nese nipa ne beye spiritually sound.
3: Yes.
1: No asa ye intellectually sound.
3: Yes.
1: And no na mo pese mo preschool no.
3: Yes.
1: Eh ye preschool.
3: Mpacho.
1: Eti mo fan kwa da free here kosi sey.
3: From 6 months ekosi 5 years.
1: Wow. From 6 months to 5 years.
3: Mpacho.
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1: 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A secular education.
3: Yeah.
1: 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Baby wan so, mbe chire unyame, but mu mesu yane su, but mu demu
3: combine
1: the two. This is powerful.
3: Yeah.
1: It is September.
3: Mpachwane.
1: It is obi ba enya busumi nsiye ko. 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
3: 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Yeah. 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Se yebo five, na se wun to me mba, yewa teachers, any nanny sa ombe train wo acquisition time a wo be pon a
1: obe ba be fa o ba no
2: no
1: international minimum say Jesus our source there no one just
2: me
1: try be bam and Jesus our source and answer Jaws
2: Christian
1: Academy International.
3: So short form of it is Joska International.
1: It's about Joska
3: International.
1: Where do you send Kamu Ban Tempai Bram? Isha say wo mental fui. Me won tafui. Brana mi brain kame beshi wo mu
3: mu mu mu mu
1: mu mu mu mu mu I want the Mary.
2: Then
1: come me won't have for friend and come by ya. Modi Jaws Christian, a ye by ya, academy by ya. Then come much semi men, I'm a son mammy. Now must say more money, dear, but a year too late.
2: Mammy and Pow, my immune, my immune. My immune,
1: it's a mammy and a
2: guy.
1: Okay, give to mammy, Musso. Minim say you were preschools, be brave or ho. A dear soon, swing ye, and now a da Jaws. A year Christian Academy
3: International
1: School no any other insusia baba beda woman tem
3: insusia ba kone se ye nyamisro
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1: na se ye Christian principles
3: yeah.
1: Any values
3: yes.
1: Ena mudi betete nkwada
3: no ena hard work
1: any adwumaden
3: yes hard work
1: adwumaden eti ema eti se ababa eti se o e Christofo de o mo bompa ye sa so mo nya adwuma but mudi e mo ma akora na ben nyame
3: yes.
1: Na at the same time, so asan so ape adwuma.
3: Yes.
1: Na so omo yiti sa kosu agwa bo agwa. Aye pe. Because me pe adwuma. 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
2: Yeah.
1: Eti ni mienu akem. 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Because oni ni nyame na obo no ne nam. And at the same time, so we'll pay Juma.
3: Yeah.
1: It's quite better first we'll stop. No.
3: Yeah.
1: The talent you know, will make room for him or her. It is a good thing.
3: Yeah.
1: Jaws Christian Academy International School. Modeba.
2: Oh, what about the camera?
1: Oh, my about the camera. Now say, who channel shot here? Can you say?
2: Joska International.
1: Ah, Joska can I do?
2: Joska
1: International.
2: Yaba.
1: Isaac, me name the other country, Obi a Wotie wo. And Chenna made in common a baby, Obi a Wotie wo. Ah, what is Ampanya? Me, I do my September 8th. And I'm Obi, September 8th.
2: September
1: 8th. Wow. My last one me on the 21st September.
2: Oh, nice.
1: Nice. They okay September. 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
1: admission ye free
2: a free
1: aye kwa ye to admission forms ya ni ye tuye
2: debi administrator waha Admission is free. Just cut the admission. Just cut the admission. It's in your safe. Just cut the admission. Free. See, admission. See, see, see, see, see, see, see, see, see, see, see, see, see, see, see, see, see, see, see, see, see, see, see, see, see, see, see, see, see, see, see, see, see, see, see, see, see, see, see, see, see, see, see, see, see, see, see, see, see, see, see, see, see, see, see, see, see, see, see, see, see, see, see, see, see, see, see, see, see, see, see, see, see, see, see, see, see, see, see, see, see, see, see, see, see, see, see, see, see, see, see, see, see, see, see, see, see, see, see, see, see, see, see, see, see, see, see, see, see, see, see, see, see, see, see, see, see, see, see, see, 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

0: yes, my immune. 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
0: my immune count.
1: There were no more five.
0: My immune count.
1: Now five, then quite seven.
0: My near the tear mumau, yes, real.
1: Because said the moo ye idea.
0: My
1: pepper said, didn't Korana bequas, I do my
0: papa. My samba. I do bequas.
1: And quadan from 6 months.
0: From 6 months to 5 years.
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1: ene kre
0: itino that is going to be the foundation of
1: fapemwa,
0: your child
1: mwa, no.
0: Of your child itino if you would bring your child to Joska International you should be rest assured say Obey free and sa after a while no baby.
1: Only 5 years in Uncle No.
0: Nanny foundation a
1: year solid.
0: No quarry dear, any young brassy,
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0: any young brassy, any
1: young brassy,
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0: with renimu.
1: Any Akoran or Bacofa. Go be brainy sardian, be brainy sa virtues in a mobile bosom.
0: Yeah, very powerful. Bible says that if the foundation be destroyed, what yes. shall the righteous do?
1: Dear no, baby.
0: So then we're looking at the foundation, and that is the goal. We want to build a very solid foundation for your child. See now, after the year, build the blocks not to us what. It will be simple and easy.
1: And Ochre, Akwadana Kwan, one fast one, you know, free
0: home.
1: Where, dear, Jones Christian Academy
0: International
1: School, Joska. From number two, Jack.
0: Oh.
1: Na bia wo ba te bi me fan so bi wo kra fe na wawo ah bi kra wo ba wo nya bosume mi ensa bosume na ye ba bosume nsia wo se no ma me mo aboa me ho na after 6 months meet me di akwada no aba Joska enti mo fa number anya me yadoma September 8 and am obi
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1: 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Abraham okay. ba. Nyabutre, no bono so kama. Bacho yenko.
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0: 717.
1: 717.
0: 11.
1: 11.
0: 11.
1: 11. Yes, Uncle Bim.
0: 055.
1: 055.
0: 717.
1: 717.
0: 11.
1: 11.
0: 11.
1: 11.
0: Me patch yourself fry. BC administrators will pay.
1: Okay.
0: And come up here, we'll be here anymore. Come up here, we'll be here anymore.
1: Yeah, that's it. Where the admin was somewhere, you chat one a minute, me found common memory.
2: Me cast for your ministry, no.
1: Okay.
2: Yeah, sorry, no. Fitzy, we quadano, echo see Sunday. They are too hard at their mamma.
1: Okay,
2: a men's week and a easy. Na and no a debate. Same poor me to insult for be on ye member. So what's me in a quaint one? But my Diana, ye are sorry demo. Na in debate near ye or barney bema. Why na a warrior a favor no?
1: Okay, one hour ye
2: buono, your barno, and I said bema.
1: And a moya was just
2: men
1: and
2: then you
1: and then numbery. Debate
2: 6:30 PM.
1: My location will be said to be a minimum hope. I may say, will be suit here, maybe I would need now, but so babia. More him fan.
2: Ye war dummy. You will save more. Answer no be do atomic down, run about. Save more on our left hand. It's Ura premises ho. Ubi hun se Jaws Ministries ebo.
1: Ewo ho.
2: Mpatra.
1: Okay, Nessa, what they call atomic runabout no?
2: Mpatra.
1: Domic. 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Me fancy so fi. 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Ewo nana ministry wo. 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Emane mema debate. Emane mema. 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Ebe interesting.
2: Na ya climax yon.
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0: It was good, no? And strength every bar, strength every good to permanent. I know a core class, we are a core class. The teacher be so hard, even one. Oh, hey, hi. Is that the answer? Okay, you will see. The man will go. The man will go. The man will go, sir. Yeah. Yes, sir. Ah, someone in Nubia, no more somewhere, the man was off. What would you
1: be?
0: That's it.
1: The Joe Cassim, Tiana, Camburu, Suba, Rabbi, and yes,
0: Wakatons,
1: Musa, Musa, Kabakaba, Nami Musa, Kabaka, and yes,
2: Kabaka, Men, Casasa.
1: Only one, only one, just another remedy.
2: May resign.
1: I got a chalk cassim in a cup.
0: A cup.
1: Me
0: have to move that off over Nasia.
2: Me have to grab.
3: Then the judge
1: man also. No, where? We're not going to play a
4: better.
1: And no more.
4: I'm going to go through. Market for when you're ready. Malata market beam. Achimota market beam. 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

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It is a Yamia Uno Yamaba Ono. Then if I ten and I and I have friends as he so called. It is yesterday when Yamima Bruno and I on the 1st of July 2026. The term that he says here, he has said, Yamana de Deca Jem is a Yami, well, Uno Yamaba, Idipa Bibri Gidi, but top from off from scars. Idipa de Yagidi and the form dada. I'm seriously telling you. And yeah, but tough from and that from that. Is one tom fire near my crano, Yenyam is some no cry, a fancher, a fancher. Not a one Irani, a one chile, and number was supranny, so a penny pastor sister. Mature in Nipaniama, I say, yeah, you measure you. A crofer tumor, a woman, measure. And this tall, Muniaman now for. 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

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A common very more serious. The sons of me, you might be this second Kings chapter 6, verse number 24. I am for man, toss me, you know, a tria, a yensia, yemua, a year, and to you know, a year. I will try my best, you know, for the sake of my audience on Sweet Melodies 94.3, and all of them with me. After this, that Ben-Hadad, king of Syria, gathered all his hosts and went and besieged Samaria. The Bible said, now, where should the Syria in Ben-Hadad, Ebuani Domniano, Ebabishiae, Nawafruba Betua Samaria? The Bible talks about a very vivid in verse number 25. Ukoneni mukase. Keep it in tree. Let's work. Now, Ekom Kasiaba Samaria. Follow me carefully. Ekom Kasiaba Samaria. The Bible says, now, what can woman shame? Because he said, what tongue, a frumuti, and the jade, and you're watching. And then, Tiae Kono. And then, a Muburo Ebini. As he has a tongue, a Muburo Ebini. Cup Bako. Woman a blind and written Bna Inum. In the English version, this animal excrement is considered as some leaves in Israel. But can you handle the phone for me? But the Bible is making a very solid submission here. Behold, until an ass herd was sold for four score pieces of silver and the fourth part of a cup of dove's dung. Tell it in the different version. Maybe it will bring the leaves that I'm talking about. This is the same thing, please. And GNT, keep it there always. The Bible said, and half of a pound of dove's dung cost NLT. Maybe let's see exactly how that particular one will go. And it also saves dove's dung. And so these bird or animal excrement were considered as some leaves that were sold in Israel. The Bible said, serious to the point that will be to me, a cat just said, Monfa Obaba, Fababra, Nienuno. Not yet, you travel deeper near the Sijas, near Noani Ashe. And this is what it brought. Go back to my language in verse number 26 and listen to the word of God. The Bible said, Now, Israel in the Achem, Ewa Afes Winneson, O Pabi, Ebba Bow, Israel in the Ura Hine, Puame. And this is one of the few places in the tree Bible where you see the punctuational sign of exclamation in the Bible, in the tree Bible. And not so tree Bible name. Very few places. The Bible Israel in the baby if the fear the wounds Nana convoy Ebeba, itinana, puame, in verse number 27. The

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party be ana insashashi amua imu ana this one say ana insashi aminimu basically he's trying to talk about should they come from the threshing floor or should they come from the wine press or because that time you know now business and gold and diamonds or precious minerals bring a lot of revenue into will be a fine one in frima emra. Where should that help be coming from? Should it be coming from that kind of business? And he's trying to even tell you that even that business will not bring the revenues that help no to me frima, but my God. And so then I stand on this altar. The baby in Nipa Abedruno. Sister, Senyamia Mwaya Emwa Emwa Yenemwan Temwa. I'm telling you. In Zuntima 2 weeks, one way to Koko Wache, and Monomia Tia Waka. How are they going to feed their families? 2 weeks it's been raining. One and friends wouldn't better. Sister, I want you to woo. Unimu America. I want you to woo. And I am not a hypocrite to be, telling you, Bibi Angoso. Why Bibi Angoso? You know, baby, the crown when you are the Kerska crown. Kerska, what about Tanaka Mugra? We need to know what they are about. Any baby, an army flare will be an enemy Kasa who fools and I'm sad and afraid I'm going to go to your bathroom school. This is a form who said, July Muni, you go see. Yawan, really, I bet Yakim. And your Pamwa, but Frana, I'm not going to nephew. I'm so much saying, what's in the answer? I'm saying, you can't. You see, I won't plan on your way at the adrenaline tone. Go on, fight, you know, to one. What's so bad? Yeah. It will be in warfare and warfare. Now, as I will back on the warfare and warfare, I know when this will be brief. Yeah. Warfare and warfare. It's not enough because we need a support system that will be able to support and guide us to be able to know that we have the capacity to be able to handle whatever it is. Sister, any joke? He won't be because I'm a child. I did your business get through it. He won't be. It's not a joke. Yeah, Titi is here. Baba, baba, tina. Real. We need help. Am I communicating? You say there is nothing like me kwama na boa me kwama wa piska kwama me numna upia ni apre pebibia ya ma na ho. Upiani abra sorry waka. Ya wasile wenyami tumi ni na doye ni na tum. Itu yanya agro e ni bresem. 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

Asia. 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And yet, Yabija, we are trusting God for a supernatural shift or turnaround. Oh, and Sanobe Timabo, I'm talking to you. If the Lord does not help you, take it in English, let's read. If the Lord does not help you, if God does not help you, who can help you? Forget about it. Baby, I can't a gina, especially and crankrodia ginamo. I'm telling you, you hear moa. Retinano, Mira Mampene, Edis Cabiaba, two or so, Idipa, Quahuilania, which you hear more, and Pesh says canoe and Bohom. But Tanas in Yagra, who says canoe, Crabed and Yachin. Quine Benny, Bevas Wachin. When you need a crophobic, you are near free, baby, in soon to walk out with you, baby, and so on. Now, warm way, here, Moanan Cassescan woman's uncle. I don't know how they would distribute that money. 350 million Ghana cedis, yes, and Chimu 2 million, and for more warm 200 million, and for more warm in sooner foul. And Yanaka Kra, no money, a dear, a BB Kakra will be on man, a matter, maybe young man be teacher, piece of ship house, a cheap, a cogotan, and no home, everything is gone. The children met my daughter, the pictures, the videos, my swami, a quack or check, and no money, a dear, this year back, or Hakaru, or no, I like you, and you're common. And you're common. Karu feelhood, I just wanted it. Yeah. And you're common. Mattresses, television, cookers, fridges, everything is gone. It's one for our dad. Baby Sammy, I will tell you, you could hear Project Bio, baby. Now, you have finished dining for a beautiful place. It should be toy, been in here, yeah, today. You know, roof and the ceiling, buy your names over them. Carpets, everything, bed, the beer was gone. A down at you, they catch them and say, who knows you to mean that? I'm so bad. Nasani emaka krano krano. 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And you may be on my ubi timia siya hata and then you take it back. 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And it wouldn't feel you. 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Is one a catacan in us? Which in an abrosa, so in Zuni Perseva. Sister, ye hear more. Ye hear more. It would take time before we recover. Yes, is one of Komosukese, Adabraka, Hachu, Makati, Malam,
Nomni adie ka so asekel e de besini akọ yi madina e kwa akọ you know that the area ho yi kwa shi mai nomne sa area ho e besini fasi e akọ industrial area e kwa akọ boom wo VIP sekel hono enye common winyame God to hold the sky. Now, who know your mobile? Who know your mobile? Shemami be a juma, where yet is a mammy as and do a juma stationary and nominee a dear, Utuntum books, and nominee a dear names with an idea and habit. Aboka. You are finished. Yeah, there was a job in Zuni Tono. Same spot to know an anno in Zu a toy age at all. Ijako to marketing mwa she marketing. Mercy, Lord. We are asking for help. We have declared this man our man of help. I'm a man of God's help. And when none of you say you are mwenipa, unipa ni ya pa. If God does not help you, where is help going to come from? If the Lord does not help you, where are you expecting the help to come from? And so today being the 1st of July, we need the help of God. We want my word to help. They say, a kafu openo. Everything I do music. 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

0: 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And what tam was in the metri. 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Obey a moa. And a nipa unu di omo yomo. 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

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You'll be able to prosper. 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What Jesus Christ demo and the anna pay me say, Ube trasa fa pimono ha. 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
0: 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Wa udishe biara nyimbiara nimna pawa. 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Wa Swaha, Unia Baha, oh, for some years now, ha. Aye Funubiara, Unyam, Faye Funubiara, Nisendera Yam Pia, in the name of Jesus, Mijinami Papa Prophet, Dr. Kofiu Drum Muslamaha, and the Anna Paya, oh, Mishan, come go so, ha. May the seed of the womb, ha, come upon you, receive it, ha, by the power of the Holy Ghost, in the name of Jesus Christ, Ubedia Dan Sedia.

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0: 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I say, Jesus Christ is the same yesterday and today and forever. 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

Jesus Christ. 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What connect YouTube live? Connect others. Connect others. Share to connect others. Then call the verse 4. The verse 4. See, even though I walk through the darkest valley, I will fear no evil. I will fear no evil. 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
0: 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Studio lines 0206019604 Hello.
4: Apostle Jenny Kotoka.
0: Yes, sir.
4: Hey, my
0: senior man, I'm in Shira Webri. Amen. Yes, sir. That grace and your case, that was Ranya Kesse, our Yesu Christo demo, Acadia, who here we am the Ian, the Juma beyond Phantom, or Yesu Christo demo, Adominanti. Amen. 0206019604, 0206019604, and I say 0206019604, Sumpa 106.5 FM, second service, Juma Dino, and I was so good, say, Papa, Prophet, Dr. Kofi, Udru, Reverend Sia, Obi Yamakon, and I'm with this Juma D. 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

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the name of Jesus Christ Hello But I'll bet me a chance so I try it. 0260196064 by the power of the Holy Ghost. 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
0: from Monday to Friday 10 to 11 11 to 12 na mpaibona shi asie
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0: We can hear Bessi with you. And check now, ye di we are news no abro. Open news mo news are a sumpa 106.5 FM. Ama urem fi appointment bia wa book bia appointment bia woni obi a book bia da be ma bia wa fraud say mayensia den yumri weekend ni we nyina me say boni na gunafa we ni chere ministry 101 Alabasta International Ministry Amponsa Memorial Temple Tesano Accra
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2: out of government feed Ghana program we have commenced the establishment of the 50 farmer service centers across the country to improve farmers access to mechanization and extension services to support this initiative government has deposited 551 million Ghana cedis into an escrow account at the Bank of Ghana to establish the letters of credit for the procurement of 1840 units of agriculture 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productivity, reduce production costs, and enhance food security.
1: And you were Nyadia, I asked a brother, a barber board, your name, a mamma's, and a babuaku, I may be no crass and ya huajuma. I owe you rat about for saying media review budget, I say, and will be his answer, me so.

0: and some of Bruce Swain, a goose church, a much mona, or Mamphon in him, say a crown commassi road, more motel chaquia money jehono, which means a terabia. It me do don't shirry, be ye dear waho, and sia, and num, a terabi crying so, sa traffic is so dear oboa, who see one upon a joke run on Kudrukumase. 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One more by young wood juma pa, quino, says lame pao. I will be a becker say, hey, a child don't shoot me, and you say, free, a cra, na wo kokumasia, wo di 2 hours in the bedroom. 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
1: and feature modern interchanges, bridges, intelligent transport system, electronic tolling, emergency response facilities and rest ports. Mr. Speaker, government has made substantial progress in the project preparation. As of 22nd July 2026, yesterday, the Ghana Armed Forces have cleared 122 kilometers, representing about 70% of the 120-meter wide right-of-way in just 12 weeks. Mr. Speaker, the entire corridor is expected to be cleared by the first week of September 2026. Right Honorable Speaker, compensation assessment, environmental studies, engineering design, feasibility works are progressing simultaneously. The feasibility study and detailed engineering design are expected to be completed by end of August 2026, next month.
0: Way aye Accra Kumasi expressway ana motu aban etu a ebetimi aboa ye be wiem kwan no e wo big push project mu no ena Dr. Case Lato Forsen editu jwa so mpaka se ebo ya be edi ama wo awie
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1: Slightly ahead of schedule, with foundation work and construction of the temporary bridge already underway. Right Honorable Speaker, I now take you to the 1,000-kilometer agriculture enclave road of which Parliament approved 2 days ago. Mr. Speaker, government has begun the implementation of the agriculture enclave road program. Government is investing $528 million United States dollars equivalent in cities to rehabilitate 1,050 kilometers of feeder roads across four major agriculture producing corridors. Mr. Speaker, upon completion, the project is expected to rehabilitate 1,050 kilometers of feeder roads, ensure 100% of rehabilitated roads are maintained under performance-based contract. Expand the National Road Asset Management Database to achieve 100% coverage. Create approximately 25,000 direct and indirect jobs, including at least 7,500 jobs for women, and reduce travel time to by over
2: Dr. Kasiel Lato Forsen nensem ne bia wodi tuja efa akwan ho eni ekuti ye.
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4: You want this to be a one-sided parliament. When people criticize you, you threaten them. A lot of my MPs here have been threatened. You are threatening members of parliament with prosecution. Let me serve a warning to the Attorney General that the ravening clouds shall no longer be victorious. They shall not long possess the sky. Be careful. 2028, you'll be in opposition. 2028, if you are not careful, Mr. Speaker, if you don't stop now, you will go and meet one to me there, and one to me will be out, and you will go in. So I'm advising you, let us all be measured.
3: Susu kuru wa be susu no, eno anu wa be susu ama wende churono ne kaye, eno na yura, afanya wa makin, wadi chwa nengkase yeneto, we imrasha bajwe fiye wano waponche chiku, efade tuwa ye.
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5: So in principle, this is a good call. The people who are in minority currently making that call were in power when we were making all these calls. Media Foundation for West Africa, DJA, PrintPak, DCRN, a lot of other, stakeholder organizations. We held even press conferences to make this call when they were in power. They didn't listen to us. Today, they have come to the table to realize that, yeah, this is actually a good call. And so it makes it look a bit hypocritical. But really, that notwithstanding, I think that if the government wants to pay attention or listen to it, it is something that we should take into consideration.
0: Ochemse abain no wonfa nasem hia weye kwa kukrobia asante, awo ye,

0: Programs Manager at the Media Foundation for West Africa, which him say, SSC system, and this are a bedroom ribino, a bamba canco for Casabo, Ashawamu AM.
1: Yeah, to our prem to break us here, bonus or some power 106.5 FM across so na and crate, yeah, damenimui, every Ashanti Regional Police Commander, no, Yura Godwin Ahianyo, Superintendent of Police, our year. 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
3: Ending the capacity of the ministry and its agencies. We have advanced institutional reforms, including strengthening staff capacity, improving operational systems, and supporting the development of professional expertise within the sector. The Ghana Fisheries College at Anambra is a major part of this vision, having inherited the project that commenced under Professor Mills. We are now approximately 70% complete, representing a long-term investment in the future of Ghana's fisheries. The cabinet has approved its governance structure and curriculum, paving the way for it to become Ghana's premier center for fisheries education, research, innovation, and professional training. When completed, the college will produce the next generation of fisheries managers, scientists, extension officers, and entrepreneurs who will lead a modern, technology-driven fisheries and aquaculture sector.
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4: The project has helped us very, very much. Because if not, the sea depend, like the sea have even come to the town. Because nowadays, the way the sea is, it will be very, very difficult for us.
5: No, me here, so far, children soon will be here. Children will be here, we show about coffee, kati. I just get a griffin, go up here, go beach here. She want to get a beach here, say, guys, show cool. If I fit you, be here, no, but now continue. I don't care. When I come, I'm afraid about what children are. No, I remember more than what.
0: Dansoman ade hye ne kasa ye defa dansoman sea defense project no a wo mo hye ne musempenifo be ye ne tentem na sem yi ema ablekuma west municipal chief executive honorable george papo alote wo no so kasa na wo chim so wo gidi se emfie mienu ene fe da ye nim yi wo mo be hye na ne sese wo mo ye bia wo ma ye nti contractor no wo gusu dendenden.
6: So far, we are supposed to have about 7 grounds, and from look of things, the contractors have done well. So far, they've almost finished. They've done about 95% of the grounds. What is left with the back of the grounds? They left those ones because they need space for the trucks to come in. So they have to go back to the ground one and to cover the back of the grounds to hit the cliff. And the purpose of this also is to reduce the tidal waves so that we can accumulate enough sand to reclaim the land. We are told we are left about 2.5 years to have this place finished. The community should also support so that at least they will stop winning the sand as we claim the land. Going forward, some of the structures here need to be pulled down to create access. Before you realize that Dansoman Beach is one of the cleanest beaches in Greater Accra, we are sure to bring in some investors also to plant this coconut tree to also help in claiming the land.
0: Yeah. 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
7: We're going to use this opportunity to assure you as a team of MMDCs in the Northern Region, I will extend the invitation to all the team MMDCs and then encourage them to also pass by Saturday and Sunday to see what is happening within the metropolis so that together we can also extend it to some of them via various districts.
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8: 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that way that way that way that way that way that way that way that way that way that way that way that way that way that way that way that way that way that way that way that way that way that way that way that way that way that way that way that way that way that way that way that way that way that way that way that way
0: Atie fo mon fanche ye na owura David Kwabena mafo ne no na enhyeda emma yie papa ne mom de okan yin na me bone tofa ne woka ne sempanifo omra asen south ho na mon fa omunan ensi fom se de be ye 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
8: let be a baby or say free JFK. It's only from the public and the propaganda PR. I cannot know other than it's a person. Let us accept.
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9: and our branch executives, your name Wushi, once executives, Omun Nimushi, or Nankasa Chama, and Nimushi, or Tiwana, I won't say, Kratanaba, say, you are suspending for 5 months. And 5 months, you know, and Yashi, because I assemble Naba, I Nipami Unuku, Marty Fabaku, I was a Munfre, Namusati Fabaku, and was a Namuntinas Namunfa, I drink, and quite drinking what I say. But part, you know, NDC, our Kaswa, and we here, and I young, we are hanging out, they are branch executives and I can ask it. And I say no so I jari and I am not a kuma to him. I have a watch. And yes, I think I end this our casua into a national winter someday. Because MP and Yanin and Kofun and Yadu Amushe. And recently I saw who knew sir. I'm our form. I'm the arm robbers no DH. I in the Achium. I'm our news. Our 3 news. I knew that I'm pretty. If I have a break, I had a party in our power. Then the MP Abba, then the President Abba, then my own over 5,000 vote difference. I'm an MP holding a seat. President Su, you're my over 50,000 vote and holding a seat. International, any region.
1: NC executives bi ewa manyukuo NDC mu ewa utu senya East constituency ho ena yete wa mankane nwechi kaswa zongo world organizer Awudu Muhammad wanonso edene die etuasu.
10: Mass suspension or Yanjin to Jia Yanjin to Musa Akaya just 2 months back near Quakotu Yaba and to Maman of 5 months suspension. That means on to Abanibi and see young delegate for any chairman, any constituency executives. Yes, Yanjin to
11: regional chairman, oh, you know, every Kaswasimu because of the Nano HCB Bia or Bob Bia and Bia and Timan Bokaswan Kwan and Tiri and TSM or Kaya Wapa. me afa afobo ya na afa trailer inje ya shabo boya bu. Aso nche onipa o pese o media de no. Aso a eso nche no.
10: Omo be yes wearing in bia besides on call election bia. Ah ya na swearing in. Our constituency have and so say better say national any region about out with evidences of DNC almost suspended chairman.
1: NT party money bi ewa wutu senya is constituency ena yete wa mke ya mani boni kwe kuwa dema ene diwe ebae
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0: Make us some packers ye bona wuti fees on 106.5 FM Accra endpoint homeopathic clinic Dr. Dubuatin Tun Safro Sebra na wonfa ayaresa papa emau kumasi eye kronoma buehia ena se uwon crying hands was 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Me kan wo se sompa kasi ebo na wuti efe sompa 106.5 FM Accra. 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
1: Yamawa Kwaba was some perfect service. I was some party TV, some party radio.
0: Your early morning altar of encounter. 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
2: 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Endpoint to Mew Party Clinic, Dr. Dubois Tensebra. Now, on some yari, your friend was 0244867068. And I would them perfect baby diapers or batampa with the ball bar. 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
1: 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And then the brush. And then we do shimmy.
0: And then I will see a fee. Nayas total care gel toothpaste. And then the brush in the dear. A bow was some who buying. Demo ninina. And my one numuye sham.
1: Oh, yes. And Kretro do. Yas herba. Yas whitening. And the yas total care gel toothpaste. And then the brush. A busian chamfa.
2: So we'll put the two one crying ha. For Leicester Ghana Limited. And was 050-161-9588.
0: Leicester Ghana Limited and the yas toothpaste mo ahodo and the brush abejaso abeboy
3: me dimafo pokwase maira akra me dimafo pokwase maira akra
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4: eh ene sa akra ne ne bote me demo
3: ani ye demo ampa the say say there edutwam Atlantic International University America memu abo Dr. Dujamfi babaso honorary degree as a professor in biology in herbal medicine it is said there ayarisano more. Oh, Missy Minim wife, you copa war. 1 year, one city. Nin send the 2 months and ye TS canoe. And Miss Miconesina and Shadam Koye, na a sakakra. She say, what pedi mama, what young bem?
4: Connection, what do you
3: want? What about the crow? Stroke, so dear. What found small? Chessa, I did you want who any dear Siano. Yari B.I. Tatia, ever Dr. Tamdasu and so. Diabetes, hepatitis B, prostate, hypertension, malaria. Yari B.I. Kumasi say,
5: oh, go. Opposite government school.
3: And then Krahanso, Abe P. I will poke you as a Maira Kwanoso. For a doctor, 0244-774-282.
5: And 0500-727215.
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3: Yabo, yaba. I am Sumpa Delight. Yeah, dear bro. Monday to Friday, 1 p.m. to 3 p.m. sharp. Oh, Neshisha. So, Frobby, Nakashani say, Abna Ruthie. It was Sumpa 106.5 FM. Oh, this Sumpa Delight, bro. Thank you, baby.
4: 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In the stillness of the morning, before the noise of the day begins, there is a sound rising, a sound of prayer, a sound of power, and a sound of victory.
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Afedia from Pano at Trendio. 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It didn't know papa, papa, papa, papa. And he declared, sir, Sumpa is no more a new station. And then you cry. Because Urem was here and what Nabebe had yet been brought to a good room baby cry. Yeah.

0: entrance and two lipstick wear maybe 24 hours wear. You see, and can't be beyond. But once I would did ya oil at the kawan on a break is a property.
1: Okay, okay.
0: And so, woo no, my dear, two waves. And that's how the tissue ever dabble one or so more kaka.
1: After one man before,
0: there be before I will bend on more glass. No,
1: aha,
0: over that be one, no one more glass. No, and now say, woo no, ma. Now, this you are who's up the fan, no, ma. Particular sports now know me and all. Neko.
1: Ko
0: ehwa.
1: Okay.
0: This is what happens. So what? Why yen esa? Ube wey no na unko anwa no print.
1: Aye glass.
0: Ese ni a uvo ti a ewa Ghana. A team baby a so. Obi a be hu. Intimpacho.
1: Okay.
0: Men Jane say you are too safe with o lip staying away you so. Once it comes in contact with oil. Ever since her property, into patcho won't no match. Try as much as possible to drink from the particular spot.
1: Okay.
0: Now, you will be a red lipstick up, waha down, waha, na a painting on ya. It doesn't speak well.
1: Nah, Mr. Into the summer, no, nothing. Who says stay
0: near? Betting me up a pan. But why would you wait to do the mistake when you can? Yeah, oh, can you say,
1: yeah.
0: Oh, ye SS neck a crack, not to wipe everything off.
1: Okay,
0: a hang to no, not one particular place.
1: Yes, upon my LS, you know, yes, I know,
0: sir.
1: Sir, okay.
0: Now, my canon so say, if you have wine glass, you see, ye now you see wine glass and now red wine and now white wine, whichever stem one. The advisable say you hold the stem,
1: okay. Okay.
0: Reason being that if you are not, we don't suffer so oil beam. And I say, we come with beer, we see when you are cutting one who wants a glass, no more. We now handprints. I am bassa. We are so in one out of one. And the advice I will say, stem of the glass, no. Ube sum. Abra, unum a insuana drink to avoid.
1: Then
0: again, yeah, did
1: you? Yeah,

0: When you get it free of charge like this, it was able to me, it make the most of it. So glass, not same this thing. You're saying, say wine glass. Just say glass, not what.
1: Sisi fiani binu. Even say a your bro red wine
0: Yeah.
1: We are obey open so tasty say yen frame we are
0: okay.
1: Oh yeah no cry you don't hold the glass. Stem na na we shaking a kakra.
0: Okay.
1: Oh shall see a residue asset or see and your papa. Into ocean no way here. Oh sona. No way here. Watch and kakra. What he'll say glass and what shall see residue asset or see you don't take it.
0: Oh, this is so.
1: Okay. Do dom ne wono ne feyi enye na chese
0: I can't wait to the chese me ya enye me fa to speak na me starting call
1: straight
0: me fa me start
1: en kata won sa anana ken
0: okay
1: now they are being one. No way in is simple. No way ye nape and sana waba.
0: Okay.
1: And that's a woman to me, sorry. What a napkin,
0: Akatawan,
1: nabro, way ye in Katanka. You dare not put your hand on your lap.
0: Oh.
1: Because Omo dear, and say, it be an enemy. And I may invite another. Nasa will be used to kind at the warm year.
0: Okay.
1: Me fanny.
0: Okay.
1: And so, Omo dear, no. Odo on sahan mo ebe tree edge of the table.
0: Oh, okay.
1: Esa wo ma mi hu.
0: Ete fa o de mo ko Facebook an ka be hu pa o.
1: Eh eh.
0: 106.5.
1: Nti ese odo on sa etree table no. Na mi hu de ekoso bia, me pulli any surprise. Oh, nti se wo uye American now wo ko Paris hon ma na se French for no hon ma. You don't practice what you know there.
0: Oh.
1: What I say, because social culture is near different. Baby, I'll be cobiani, your own babe.
0: If you go to Rome,
1: do exactly. It's the only time I'll be to midday on Saturday table and say, okay. We be a course. Once I be an air, so first course, second course. Into the status are by you, that one you can rest. Into one Sabbath, Marco table, no home. Now walk, sir. But second course nearby, you no, keep your hands off.
0: Okay, so your hands should be on your lap.
1: Yes.
0: Okay. Uh-huh. But for America and then
1: yes.
0: The French.
1: You see, in between meals, you know, so you can keep your hand, your elbow on the table.
0: Oh,
1: in between.
0: Like this.
1: You see, you okay. Status on our table, so it's okay. Adrian, be in so. Uh-huh. Second course nearby, you keep your hands off.
0: Last
1: thing.
0: I'm trying to.
1: We should keep our hands.
0: Every table next to. Okay.
1: Uh-huh. ena wako table hu o show right cutlery p o show left mi ke so nka wo fie anko hu nsa e be serve as a cutlery eno abe no mankwan eno abe
0: oh in
1: sa corner e be hwe nkwan e be e be die mu dokun ba unsa na but here the cutlery difference
0: okay
1: that's all right e bia right no knife base 3 spoon ba ko edi so na fork ba ko e ka ho oba left a forks o show we ni ma spoon kitikiti fork kitikiti bi ya cheche bi ane ne the na oba tackle first
0: okay
1: a advice I will say you use the cutlery away from the plate into cutlery and bain plates no that's what you use
0: yeah
1: but chair
0: and you know say yeah she check cutlery no and what my side say yeah me fan say 1 2 3 4 5
1: away from the plate
0: and you near any plate and bain plate she said no no edika
1: any edika only me say na yeah she say no say started sir and we go outside the plate
0: okay
1: and sana ba main meal
0: okay
1: and I said say yeah well dessert started maybe a salad and we be after it is cutlery bia
0: ne use
1: any purpose any ho kwa
0: yeah
1: once na me catch us we request me share table setup no, menu na
0: eba my auntie so my auntie sa point we bio so ya se check out Larry na near embem plate no and no and na ubedi kan e use typically is it answer for a we starters
1: yeah
0: typically we starters cutlery no e be last or last number 5
1: yeah away from the plate
0: away from the plate you say wo yi ba now into next
1: in you work in
0: okay producer what you say
1: into aya a mayen kase we na me you because I na meeting me say me so we should work our way inwards.
0: Okay. As for this point, there, I want us to understand it very clearly.
1: Mm-hmm.
0: And see, last week, now call up BCA. Hey, now we there yes, for a year. But auntie, how?
1: Ebi akwa na nyamie peja na afe na obekon ho classes.
0: So you work your way.
1: Yeah.
0: And see, yashi check at Larry no sir no. Ni edi so. See, Ebi
1: status. Edie woho. Na main meal.
0: Yeah.
1: Ebeba ebi a main meal no kra ye two different course. And no ho cutlery woho.
0: Yeah.
1: As I say. Okay. Na wo hwe plate ne topper. Wo won say spoon kitukite.
0: Sir.
1: For dessert. Na fork kitukite. And so ye for dessert.
0: Okay. So depending on what you pick for dessert, you either use a fork or the
1: spoon. Yes. Ebi wo hano o cake for dessert. If you want normal ice cream into options for
0: cream caramel.
1: Hey, I just bro, wa do DVD.
0: Fruits.
1: Hey.
0: Masi sama.
1: Hey, see. Cutlery be any roll it a plate.
0: Okay. Mm-hmm.
1: We shouldn't just stretch our hands to
0: and
1: reach
0: pick anything.
1: Because anything we work outwards in.
0: Okay.
1: And advisable say we cut one bite size at a time.
0: Okay.
1: Because yeah we said yeah yem per se a BBPAP.
0: Okay.
1: For my dinner over sana on many at the same time.
0: Okay.
1: Advisable say you only cut a bite size or two maximum.
0: Oh, okay. It's me fan say nambi dan pese me no ma. Me try beko me no at once. No ma me twa kakra.
1: There be na fe wo de asaw afuno na.
0: Na fe na me be free
1: ho na. Oh, we ne kakaka na che say oh.
0: Hey.
1: A hippie wa hanu.
0: I see.
1: Be.
0: Okay.
1: See, yeah, no one bite size at a time. Once I, oh, yeah, no, sir, cry. Oh, they bang one. Hardly say, be she.

0: nyame wo mu ampa mema wo good good good good good good good good good ma menya nea ya producer ye good good good good good good good good good good ono koba balance we wie good afternoon nika ente 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last week freestyle Friday Ni sene ye koyen Oh and then no ye another level Kasa another level Mantio can ye another level Aha Mr. Obra Facebook na betro another level Another level And now today, Superpower 106.5 FM Accra, Cups. Uko Facebook, I miss you. Like, share, na comment it. Show another level. I know who say yes. Uti yes, so ha, delight. Ebusia, and then no freestyle Friday, no me wasem de debi kachere wo. Hey, I'm in chanti adwa na. 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
1: yes come on
0: svelt lady
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1: Ene wow
0: Can you imagine
1: Oh that's nice that's
0: yeah.
1: nice
0: Enti me se pa de che se wo de a oh wo de ho boyen a wo nim se wo de ho abo abusua ku obi a ye papa pa adwene wo ho
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0: enti no se ye jai phone lines ni tuma this is what we expecting wo ba quick wo bo wudini na wa kai dwuma a wo ye bebe e wo no abo wo number obi betumi afre wo asa Na me was a ye friend is saying, Bounce up you are her. Ucha wa line is over cattle.
1: Very important. Say, won't me magin boss who are bro being so.
0: Ain't you a dear? I mean, you cut it out, you know, fraternizing, yeah, dear. I mean, to who bar pair straight. Oh, your friend, your draw sorry. Me, who pair accessory, be a small accessory, be a memo. Me number, your KKKKK, Mary, into that man, we are wobble. I draw sorry, what?
1: Matthias, your pa, eh?
0: As my name, be not Michelle, no.
1: Day after day, and the year is gradually getting to a close.
0: July is almost over.
1: Exactly.
0: Yeah.

0: Na eyi na otwi west na yesua e net o sen bibia ko fine se week ni mkra ye keke bia ne sa me kai nebulous ma me kam de na se bia se dia sa de tie me kam bia no am
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1: dabi because when you mean no kwada da na week we ni eye
0: tutebra
1: eh Wednesday no eye Jerry e boss wo ya se
0: bu yenko busa bofu Gabriel media some
1: jana mabo na tia faso
0: Okay.
1: Yeah, incarcerated, right?
0: Incarcerated.
1: Yeah, in a week. Okay.
0: Okay. That was Monday because I am bar fresh now. And yes, I think it was
1: Tuesday.
0: It was Tuesday.
1: Yes.
0: Okay. Okay. Is that Monday then? Bar.
1: It's it. Monday where the non necessary hey. Work me.
0: Hey.
1: Hey.
0: Hey. Enti shabra, shabra. Na program so ho na.
1: Ah, yeah.
0: Yeah, mbo bi so na. Ye meti efo. Don weekend ni nye enye de mu nye hwam.
1: Okay, well before I make up programs ne so no. Unse nwa ni ebe ka DJK nkomo ne wahanu mse. Ah, ni nyina akra ye ka se. Apology na me we've accepted it and all of that.
0: Mm-hmm.
1: But yeah, that sorry e ne se baby o ye adwuma na ye Kesben FM TV. They've suspended him,
0: oh.
1: But Oman Shre duration,
0: so,
1: yes. So we don't know how long a suspension be kofo. But we are hoping. I mean, fine. Mekra mina kana meka se he should stay off the media for some time. You know, uncle who make or uncle resting a mind ne kakra have some alone time. When as I say, depending on said your obe. Try so be get you over this whole thing, whether loudly or quietly.
0: Yeah,
1: no,
0: yeah.
1: You should just go off the space for some time. Now, man, for adrenaline free so kakra because the more you are on air, you are talking all the time.
0: No, I know the ASI in order. On say management has some intino, yeah, almost some image attached to a thing. You know, say girl, no, so a intern
1: exactly.
0: I to say,
1: we hope. Obeba back a bay in the juma, but for now, ya man and Mary say, on cotton if you know, on use this period when on far and exactly on building a whole number back. I mean,
0: it's not easy,
1: it'll fade.
0: It will fade indeed. It's not easy, but in Nipa Yenya Nipa Bonisem, and you, I mean, from the recording to the one releasing, Yenjai, what.
1: Emwa. So yeah.
0: You're wishing it well.
1: Sure. Inti, that said and done, my main fa programs no. Me nubina yenko.
0: All right.
1: So nyame ya duma weekend di mwa mope baby ya kono. Mundru mu ewo Christ Temple East.
0: Okay.
1: ICGC.
0: Okay.
1: Because night of class ebe koso.
0: Oh.
1: This is one of events. I don't know if so what experience night of class. I mean, you can't
0: have a weekend in
1: gospel music,
0: yeah,
1: like music,
0: yeah,
1: from hymns,
0: okay,
1: to orchestra, to urban, to contemporary,
0: wow.
1: To reggae,
0: okay,
1: to I mean, gospel high life, to. I mean, Kabibia.
0: Papa Rex,
1: what's your say? Can you now boom?
0: Wow.
1: Now we are all the dramatic arts, Kakrebi Abatahu.
0: Okay.
1: A full package.
0: I see.
1: I mean, those who've been there, or my experience, can attest to Nkomoya making. Ain't a Sunday.
0: Okay.
1: Ain't 4 p.m. Sharp.
0: I see.
1: 1 month tell my baby unya baby intina. That's the gospel truth. 1 month tell my unya baby intina. And this year no, nyamia dum Timiternity Ghana.
0: Okay.
1: Eh, the minister alongside all the mass choirs.
0: Yeah.
1: any individual ICGC artists na omo ye music commercial music no anti Perez music no money aha omo nyina anti come and experience central gospel music
0: nice
1: yes come and experience because so ewo Christ temple is ewo Teshi Bush Road anti e ho na ye beye no 26th Sunday 4 p.m. anti okwa asori ana e free
0: okay.
1: e free okay. ticket in be any modi ane so beba ntem na wa benya be bia tena buses so ye available anti open kra enya fe na akwa ko jina kwan ho akwa ko pe car ye wo free car sa na wa hura jina mu na wo ko asa anti no but your moon savvy date no na very very very very exciting it's to pass through and enjoy good music nyame adom a Sunday na so 5 p.m. so program bi be koso e wo Park City Auditorium e wo Choice Junction Malam Kaswa kwain so Choice if ever be Choice ye nua bema Kelvin Sesu Kelvin Sesu Gospel Music
0: okay.
1: Ena edit program no eba the Jesus Service 5 p.m. Sunday we ewo the Park City Auditorium a ewo Choice
0: okay.
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0: ewo ho no no
1: ewo ho eno no for the week
0: mama is how we in chiato so guys last week na na number ha eno mo say Ghana National
1: yes.
0: Weekend
1: okay.
0: Eno mo yo mo program nti mo starting there with float no my bonfire na you know o my speech and prize green day no och na ne ade ade nti no Cape Coast for omo so omo mu na em say omo be kan ni ehun say nyoma na omo dey ba na exciting
1: sure, sure, sure,
0: nti that's something
1: for right.
0: Obi o what Cape Coast ne surrounding area
1: okay.
0: No yeah,
1: yeah. Now,
0: nah,
1: okay, bra. Oh, no, oh, because me pese.
0: Bra, now
1: oh, na issue be na me pese ye addressing it too because.
0: Okay,
1: na ma. Into your word anyway.
0: Dinah, si obe release. Mm-hmm.
1: Yeah. Nyame adoma 31st wo hu.
0: Aha.
1: 31st July.
0: O sendi ne fire ni me ma dey say ye be do a ye be ka ho asem because e da ye nyina enim say Dinah de. Oh, you didn't know who the music industry. They mean say we see a piano.
1: I think I saw the
0: you
1: flyer.
0: Saw the flyer as well. Yeah. Okay, until no. I will get it and then apprise.
1: 31st July.
0: 31st July. Mm. Okay. All right. That's it.
1: And let me say good enough, Anna.
0: Nyame boafo
1: rather na dey wey na good enough
0: me e chase ni na akio and the title dey here no sorry nyame bambofo
1: okay
0: bambofo
1: okay.
0: I got the protector
1: okay
0: and no name title of the song no or say or the back 31st July so yen hwe ni papa papa Dinah Hamilton I
1: wow
0: ebe kama ha anti yen dey enu ko
1: ah na me kasa before ebe ma etifo abem no on say na a freestyle to be at me room there's a worrying trend be a fa our day yeah eko so yi say a school for no enu ran adodo na ma kwan ebi so be ma kwan Thursday ye di enemy teach you ni private ones ni bi on be ma kwan Thursday ye di enemy na uko social media na utie the conversation about a teacher for ni bi our day enema ye che enema ye je
0: I see
1: ewo school kola ne ho no I'm telling you it's really frustrating
0: yeah
1: it's really really frustrating I mean when did we get here because emre bi atwam no se term no afene kwawie ya mostly third term ne yesa anoma no afene kwawie ya na bia exactly na ne parent na wo hye teacher bi ya ho fama special care bi ene said ye wahwe ne mane ade na na free na kumemu opese wo che ne bibia na wo che no
0: that's right
1: and to my son man and his animal no no my boy and they were drinks near session you make a crabby oh madam do you know so fuck a check you how far that's how we do it but he found a drew yakwa kwa ya compose you to the extent say a bit me pick a bit me for phones no my friend hey auntie abena na me advise you say china ya wadi someone winning mudada exactly someone winning mudada your sister phone ya ye 10 wa ha say ya ye 5 ain't you know that you say ba mpa cho yes mo ya na e packaging no make sure so bit me did ya be abenya bi obi abenya bi won say ya bread kola yi ho
0: na
1: can you imagine
0: you are working to be paid who ye adwuma ne atua ko into no any other pack I depend on na extra
1: can you imagine
0: who demand
1: they now they demand they even tell you specs obi to make sure your pe obi poster me who you say ne ba ne madam ne catch and say open microwave
0: hey
1: open microwave na no kasa wo to microwave brand new box store cra it's around
0: 1,500 hey no asem no
1: open microwave obi se wo de niamma call ya o ka chene say teacher for no more 10 na de wo de aba na enso obi ya can you imagine
0: omunya
1: isa na tg yesfo
0: omunya no mtwe
1: this thing is becoming unbecoming it's serious. Hey.
0: No, it's serious. And it's a conversation we should have. You know, I mean, maybe not just the other non power, they go into the door. They are not my sign. Nani, teacher, so they will not envelope. Oh, because
1: envelope.
0: My teacher said I should bring envelope.
1: Sir.
0: My teacher said I should bring envelope. Not just say. Fit it to
1: a hajing. A hajing.
0: Wouldn't the broader conversation is that? Oh, musical show.
1: But
0: no, I
1: get
0: the
1: it.
0: Point is valid. I'm just trying to paint the bigger.
1: Yeah.
0: Eya
1: no
0: crown
1: so. Because ane ho aso ne ho so na onhi ahia. On besra die. On besra die. And it's true. And most of these things no do one one cause we private schools ni mu. Do one one. Aban school back but hard na aban school aban school teacher ni be for parents say. And private schools for one so na jisika na kese one so na ntua workers na iye enti mo association no they should address this issue na bi so nko gs for no ho but eto da e very embarrassing
0: e
1: very very embarrassing
0: na afia ye bibie wo and especially say uyo bi a uyo mo ferry for
1: yeah
0: mo be kan we ni kura na wo
1: so esa wo force na wo ye and aside that no so our day yi mu kura no a whole cost
0: exactly wo be nua we ya ye
1: to talk nioma wo babiski drinks ni ade oh na mo se be ye ye na mpe microwave na ntoma na ho ho
0: samna
1: and you think say yeah boy your team near can if say e bin to wa
0: no
1: am calling getting ni afrefre parents no and yet this thing should say omo pe bi teacher for you for no school nurse na mo ntua workers ni kai yi kakra oh asemu
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1: okay

0: ena ni bo no so da form.
1: Some of the schools are really trying, but e bi so die.
0: Oh, you know who in Tino? Yeah. Josie Michelle, papa.
1: Yeah.
0: So, pa, the night phone, you know, I say a child because you ain't even human. Anyway, inti pacho accessories lo.
1: Okay.
0: Aha.
1: Me da se.
0: You want to tell who delay me to my.
1: Me da se pacho. Mu amuche o Facebook no. Mu behu se Auntie Abna she some nice beautiful dangling earring bi. 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
0: And
1: pacho eya me na me supply no. 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Ofra, you better also not baby. I should be, you know, you do the abroad, madam. Right.
0: Yes, what can you say? Anyway, oh no, but your stuff, beautiful.
1: Thank you.
0: Classes, so
1: clack it.
0: Yeah, but I clack it. Yeah, but patronize it. I was young, Sunny, I can't, you know. Dear CBN, Nano, you have a mouse, how can you know?
1: Yes, I'm a person. Classy office heel be. I don't know if you are good with heels.
0: Oh, yes. You know, that's a brand
1: new. Yeah. Na,
0: and then I work on a matin.
1: Inti, me size no na fi. Oh.
0: Yeah. I was saying to some pa delight. Freestyle Friday. Na ye shusha west na until I go west. No way, who I won't call.
1: Monday, dear no.
0: Monday, ne day. Ne day, because in Castro.
1: Inti, me and Sunny na na enye. O say won't find me.
0: I'm off for soccer.
1: My main chicken.
0: You know who na fabra. Na yen to me and kayeti for because I nemo who. Omo bema omo to me mosa uncommon. No. To me see a kay omo. Aha.
1: And yeah, where did you save me?
0: Mr. Crammy Fish.
1: Hey, I sell mo penny.
0: Oh, gee.
1: Hey, Come by now, Uncle Wakayo. Auntie Abna said 3 words. I just see a nyaba kuna kaneka once.
0: Because Obi Obe back line is to be an messy on my bunny business. It's in Ubana, Ubo business, no area, what location, no abo contact. If I Obe cani away, aha, it's no abo contact, and tell, na Obi from Swinya by Intinia Cassia, the Bay. Other things like of course, I will balance any business now. Obe can dia, you can go ahead and say, but then you know, so you within time.
1: Okay.
0: Incident. Then freestyle Friday, no.
1: And it's 30 seconds.
0: It is so. What it is.
1: You know, 45 more.
0: 45. Then bra, rich victimized. Then you catch room so now. Yeah, Dara, just into a mincha a sister Hagar, read a mat. Last week, so I'm
1: a brain.
0: Show no, I ain't read a mat, yeah, chair, mo papa, open groceries near dear, a hona, benya, or pillar two hona, almost a
1: home. Hey, this week near ye, hey, Debbie, and your commute, the end of Miana, my dear.
0: I'm not for my own.
1: Young queen,
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know oh yeah interested in capacity building see yeah church or new man I ye wahani ye bo ni nyina to fa in a day ni dia ma na wa ba wa be network so ni dia mr obomo dia send it I'm interested to your client service line on that minimum no say I am so freestyle Friday I ain't obomo dia na send it I'm interested to 0531 886 216 me si subium 0531 886 216 udi e kam interested keke ye be kam wan bom na 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interested to number no mumayenda Lexa Company Limited I say oh no mu produce yas toothpaste and yas toothbrush or say for hygienic healthy living always choose yas toothpaste and toothbrush na wo 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
2: Oh yes, and Kretrodo Yas Herba, Yas Whitening, and the Yas Total Care Gel Toothpaste, and the brush, Abuzian Chamfa.
3: So, what pedu two a one crying ha? For Leicester Ghana Limited, and was 050-161-9588.
1: Leicester Ghana Limited and the Yas Toothpaste Mwahuduo and in the brush Abejaso Abeboy.
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0: 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Timisro uba tell 0260 19 60 64 0260 19 60 65. Any business is 10 now be say uba now be at different times now be about cry up is allowed.
1: Hello,
0: I'm Patrick Mitsumoka. Aish. Yemo kwaba. Yes, sir.
1: Then you saw it.
0: Me who your papa?
1: You didn't do the Mikasaki Dansuman.
0: Aha, of a David Dansuman. My young way, Juma, we are now fee found number two Jana clients into me with you.
1: I'm Bachamiton, Avinia.
0: Okay.
1: Jewish.
0: Okay. Uh-huh. Into your baby a number because Omri Nan,
1: okay, 053.
0: Mm-hmm.
1: 40.
0: Mm-hmm.
1: 5 inch.
0: Mm-hmm.
1: 3 inch.
0: Okay. Offer David, yeah, that's it. Hello.
2: Hello, Stompa.
0: Aish. Yemo akwaba. Maninko.
2: That's it, Pacho Matani.
0: Oh, Auntie Mata, Yemo akwaba, Yenko.
2: That's it, Pacho. Me didn't matter, Pacho. Me yes, it's
0: okay.

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0: Nti bi be available September ya nkola be ko expert na bi abi. But my number is 0591762762. Madam Watson.
1: Yo, wo mre ne keto bi wo ho nti bo number ne bi o.
0: That was 0591762762.
1: Okay. Martha.
0: Okay.
1: Congrats. Erade anwa. Bye. Hello.
2: Hello.
1: Yeah, but what kwaba?
2: Somebody do a show to panto.
1: Aish, a market yapa, patcha yonko. Yehu business.
2: Patcha tani multiplica, moduka electrica, ya outwire. Yeah, the gear for life will be the number is 0270-68-147. You are Domi Kwabinya, the Kusu Road.
1: Okay.
2: The gear for life will be Port will be moduka electrica, the Bayam.
1: Okay. Of Moses, who are time, Kakra? Sanfa number, Nituja?
2: That's your number, Nia. 0270. 661472.
1: All right, yeah, that's it. Yeah, that's it. Enti, Ebusia also bet to me a frefa, who business bet to ja. Na, and neno, I some pa delight. Yes, eh? Business marketing 0260196064 0260196065. Hello. Hello. Hello. Hello. Aha, yetonka. Yema wakwaba. Good afternoon.
3: Hey, family, me need money. Me work at South Economic Town.
1: Okay.
3: My number is 0249-29-8727.
1: Pastor, what's your day?
3: The day, Diane, I'm going to go to the school at 7.
1: Wow, wow.
3: Into your big
1: crapper, so maybe when you feel bit to me, Afro. My number
3: is. Oh, this is.
1: Found number.
3: My number is 0249-29-8727. And I say 0530-19-70-41.
1: Auntie Charity, yeah, that's it. Yeah, that's it. Hello.
4: Hello, good afternoon.
1: Good afternoon, yeah, ma kwaba.
4: But I'm from Maxwell.
1: Oh, from Maxwell, kwaba, yenko.
4: But I mean, yeah, any pool.
1: Pacho
4: so ye. Pine polo.
1: Pine polo, okay. Yo, Pacho, I hear you found number to ja.
4: Yo, this is the car.
1: Mm-hmm.
4: My number is 0-4-8-5-8-4-6.
1: Offer your answer, can you, Pacho Bobby?
4: This is 0-5-9.
1: Mm-hmm.
4: 8-5.
1: Mm-hmm.
4: 8448.
1: Okay. Yeah, that's your order. Order. I'll bet to me afro. Yeah, that's it. I was here for one, mommy, mom, one a tip. We bet to me about Facebook and our social media handles. So, aha, I don't know, say, no, be a contact to war until we bet to me a boy. No, so. All right. Hello.
5: Hello. Good afternoon.
1: Just one day, good afternoon. Yeah, more quaba. Yeah, uncle, tell.
5: First of all, main starting, but your Monday, no, not wedding here, sooka, like assistant or helping.
1: Ah, okay, yo, Mati,
5: that is giving to somebody in this place.
1: Who time in order to do, Mati? Why are they?
5: Why are they? Mr. Mimi, you're in but your me didn't be just one day. And they made me company in the high designs.
1: Okay.
5: Okay. Coastal.
1: Okay.
5: The number is 0244-20-21-55.
1: Okay. Just one day. Yeah, that's it. 0260-196064.
6: Hello, good afternoon.
1: Good afternoon.
6: If I saw a lady, Auntie Kufia.
1: Hey.
6: If I saw me, Mia Hanwood.
1: Okay. Liquid.

0: information the court to Facebook now we did buy one get one free no yeah no 0260196064 0260196065 I and I make no call Facebook not yeah streaming yeah you found information the court to hold and just say and I'm so I well you can only get this on some power. Hello.
1: Hello.
0: Hello, Emma Kwa.
1: Good afternoon.
0: Good afternoon.
1: Patrick, your friend is Vida.
0: Yes, Vida. Patrick, you're in court with Vida.
1: Vida, because just me, happen my electoral committee.
0: Okay, but my. Okay.
1: The salon is a beautician.
0: Okay.
1: The salon made the caring beauty salon.
0: Nice.
1: The next trip fun.
0: Okay.
1: That will but that will fix it.
0: Okay.
1: Yeah, the
0: okay. Now number. Number.
1: And I'm the number here. 0355. 333. 787.
0: Okay. Auntie Vida, nyame onka wo papa. 0260196064 0260196065. Now, me say, eh, yeah, some punk one, you say, yo, and to take advantage of today. Now, market to business. I, me so wait to me a sabbe, be my time, and to wait to me a sabbe. Hello,
2: hello,
0: yeah, my kwaba, yeah, tunka.
2: Yeah, and yeah.
0: Me pa so honey. Okay.
2: Na money is 0544 528040.
0: Okay. What number did you?
2: 0544
0: 52 52 80 40. All right, into your on friend number. No, yeah, 0260196064 0260196065. Bra, now be advertising company.
3: Hello, my lady.
0: Yeah, hey, evangelist.
3: Na abume.
0: Adum na oswe.
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3: 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When you have a bar, or not, what you find
0: for the animal? No, yes, he does. Say hello.
4: Hello.
0: Hello.
4: Good afternoon.
0: Good afternoon. You're more quaba.
4: Okay.
0: Pastor,
4: okay. Every.
0: Every. Oh, okay. You're more quaba.
4: I am company. 0246
0: Hello.
5: Good afternoon.
0: Yeah,
5: my kwaba.
0: Okay.
5: Good friend, my guest party.
0: Okay.
5: Ube di benku koko ntebi diya abe ayaye Okay.
0: It's about my number.
5: Okay.

0: Yo, yedase. 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Hello. Hello.
1: Hello.
0: Yeah, yeto nka, e mo akwa ba.
1: Good afternoon.
0: Good afternoon.
1: I'm friend with Madam Leroy.
0: Yes, ma'am.
1: Me or drumming my face.
0: Okay.
1: You can show me a seat. Me have me eyelashes.
0: Oh, okay. I see. Drumming my own number. Why?
1: You can show me a number 0593 24 1433.
0: Okay. Yeah, that's it. Enti me say bobody ko Facebook now information ya o dey two way e wo ka chere ye fa ko to ho so mpa 106.5 fm akra aha na any you say twegu ya na information en ko bi. Hello, me tell on campus show.
2: Hello. Aha. Good afternoon.
0: Good afternoon.
2: Ya bo papa show yes me dey so me pa show yes me vidas.
0: Okay.
2: Make us a freeze that come on celebrity health.
0: Okay.
2: But you're missing me some provisions. And a food staff name and numb.
0: See, but you're
2: number. But you're my number 0543 29 48.
0: Okay. Number name
2: 118.
0: Okay.
2: 0543 29 48 18.
0: All right, Vidash, name Mauja. 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
0: Hello.
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3: Sorry, Prime. 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
0: 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Now we're talking about the bra. Now we're talking about agenda.
4: Hello.
0: Hello.
4: Good afternoon.
0: Good afternoon. Yeah, more.
4: Good afternoon.
0: Okay, Auntie Christy, yanko.
4: They start showing me yella. I'm in costume. No orders.
0: Okay.
4: To be here, you can give me a year the microphone.
0: Mm-hmm. And to me, any other contact?
4: That is 0570. Mm-hmm. 86.
0: Mm-hmm.
4: 52.
0: Mm-hmm.
4: 11.
0: Me patcho, oh, America crap, but number maybe you.
4: 0570.
0: Mm-hmm.
4: 86.
0: Mm-hmm.
4: 52.
0: Mm-hmm.
4: 11.
0: Okay. Auntie Christy. Dakwa. Yes, you're Darcy. 0260196064. 0260196065. Bra, nabe market to business. Aye. Hello.
5: Hello. This is Abna.
0: Yes,
5: good afternoon.
0: Good afternoon, Yema Wakwaba.
5: My father, 80-40.
0: Okay, all right. Nyame omamuja.
5: Nyame
0: shraw. Amen. On shraw. So 0260196064 0260196065. 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
1: Yeah,
2: I'm Pacho. No, what's that?
1: Pacho,
2: what?
1: Until our number, the view
0: 020 1838 732.
1: Okay, all right. Until I saw your cookies or the mashups near the internet, you wait to me out or that now at home 0260196064. Hello,
2: hello,
1: me patrol. I was setting my make a crack.
2: Hello. Yeah, good morning. Good afternoon.
1: Good afternoon.
2: Yo, me pacho, je oso. 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
1: Okay. Okay.
2: But your minimum is 0249. 0249 38 3139.
1: But your beam
2: 0249 38 3139.
1: Okay. All right. Amen. Into Wope, Gadi, Papa, Mr. Fernando, the hello.
3: Hello.

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1: All right, erade ma o business. Se o wa fie nya na wa ka no, obeye e carpentry work papa ma 0260196064 0260196065 of asafo. 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Hello.
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2: Yeah, yeah. Papa, don't forget to ni papa ka obe di no kra ma wa. Na obe di no kra pa ma o mo ti na che ni ya. Something construction and services.
1: Okay. Okay, now the number now. Yenko number no.
2: 0245 03 99 89.
1: Okay.
2: 0245 03 99 89.
1: All right. Nyame o ma o business. If I ma o carpenter now, who yi na ye no business? I 0260196064 0260196065. Bra, na beton o business. Me si ko Facebook so mpa 106.5 Accra. Na fa information ne to ho, wo kwa like share. I no obi
3: anti. Hello.
1: Hello.
3: Hello.
1: Hello. Mpa twa me tebunka.
3: Yeah, me. Good afternoon. Good afternoon.
1: Good afternoon, papa.
3: Yes, madam. I'm not sure. The switch, the farmer, the air, or Musuku talk about it.
1: Okay, Musuku, okay.
3: Yeah, in the farmer, and Mabi, the air system.
1: Okay.
3: Yeah.
1: Patch of our contact to you.
3: Oh, like 0244 50 3121.
1: Ebium.
3: 0244 50 3121.
1: Yame, or my more business. Enti ope ope eyi adepam papa papa Mr. Offer number now offer is here na 0260196064 0260196065. Hello.
4: Hello, good afternoon.
1: Good afternoon. Yemu akwa ba.
4: Yeah, ama. Nta so your son ya osakon.
1: Ofa ya yemu akwa ba.
4: Yeah, ama.
1: Mhm.
4: Nta so meye car or postal.
1: Okay.
4: That was around Kisima.
1: Okay.
4: At Mota Forest to Hatch, in between.
1: Okay.
4: There, Range Rovers, BMW, and all other cars. Okay. The number is 0244 14 81 20.
1: Patrick, repeat the number now.
4: 0244. 14.
1: Yeah.
4: 81 20.
1: Nyame, oma oma business. Hello.
3: Hello.
1: Hello.
3: Hello. Good afternoon.
1: Good afternoon.
3: Mazwa baby.
1: Mpacho brabiumpa.
3: Mazwa. Mina misi miwa sasi no.
1: Oh yo, inti udu number two baby.
3: Ah. Ewo
1: Gaist yo yo yo.
3: Gaist.
1: Gan East, yo, into a number.
3: Madina, that's a pound.
1: Joe,
3: as I see, no, then talk, then rent you so, but over your best route. Now, who are you school? Now, Benya says, forever.
1: Oh, I see, okay, until least.
3: Yeah, yes, right, I'll be that.
1: My phone number to Jenny,
3: and give me number here 024 830.
1: 818. Okay, all right. Joe, erade on my business. Hello.
4: Hello, good afternoon. I'm your customer.
1: Aye,
4: off I am. Okay. The number is 18. The other one is the number.
1: Joe.
4: No, before I come to my mind.
1: Me patro, when ya any kind of baby, you no go business now. We are the
4: baby. A car or forestry. The company is Lincoln Automobile Limited.
1: Okay.
4: And her company, the company, a year upholstery, yeah, fitting work, yeah, body wear spraying, just a give you a fuck up, yeah.
1: Okay,
4: in the
1: number
4: 0244014377. 0244014377.
1: All right, offer your support. It's 0260196064 0260196065. Hello.
5: Hello. Auntie, I could say I go to my time with you. Pata ha liquid soup. Hey, best man, can you eat a liquid soup?
1: Your number. But
5: so a 0559 8277969.
1: Okay. Yami,
5: Pata with our
1: business. Yes, she does. Hello. Pata Loa set the mammy can crack. Well, you into one can ye? Why?
5: Hello, good afternoon. Pacho, Nami Akwa.
1: Oh, Nami Akwa, I'm Akwa, Bam Pacho Yanko.
5: Thank you.
1: Pacho, I was set in the mummy, a cranny and two, okay.
5: Okay.
1: Good.
5: May be a Pama dear.
1: Okay.
5: Yeah, young and major man, I'll see the Pama dear into account.
1: Sa.
5: It will be a merchant to my free.
1: Okay.
5: For 1.5 years.
1: Okay.
5: Maybe by change. If you do year 6 months, but maybe 1.5 years from me, sure, for make your agreement, be there free.
1: Okay. All right.
5: Yes, I will get to my show soon.
1: Joe, phone number
5: 0505438323.
1: Number, Debbie.
5: 0505438323.
1: Nyame
5: akwa nyame sha. Ni pani ye oba o ye demon so pe so be aba. For this man next na for the show.
1: Nyame sha. Hello. Enti nyame akwa se o pe se o ye pollution kra o be to me. Hello.
6: Hello, aunty Abba.
1: Hey, just one day aha.
6: That guy, ele dem bi the students ele dem dey omo oba pa e se o se mi so oba ba ko kan.
1: Sa.
6: But yo fashion designer, but my son, encouragement was account. If you are Suka, the outre, if you are how dear, maybe they are my son's really council.
1: Okay.
6: It is the only thing we did to say council. I'm listening to that so much. I'm making a show on crime, so I'm listening to that.
1: Okay.
6: It is the only thing we did there. Oh, how big man, now we are listening to our idea.
1: Okay. Okay. All right. Okay.
6: If a number need to join. The number is 0244 20 21 65.
1: All right. Okay. You. Hello.
7: Hello. Yeah, but just to show you myself, baby.
1: I know. Yanko.
7: Me pato. Me na wuti miye doko ano. I be full friends Joe.
1: Joe. Okay. That's right. Phone number to Jebby Way.
7: But 0570 86 52 11.
1: Okay.
7: 0570
1: 86 52 11. Okay, Auntie Christine,
8: Oma Uja.
1: Okay, 0206019604. 0206019605. Hello. Good afternoon. yɛmɔ akɔ aba
8: mɔkɔ no ɛka mɔkɔ kɔ ne yɛgye me mɔkɔ kɔ ne sɛ tru
1: okay I feel so hello
9: hello patron depend on the podcast community no podcast
1: em is a line mu nye enti obesa babio why hello oh kose hello hello hello
9: good afternoon I'm back Okay.
1: Nyame ma o business. Why? Hello.
10: Hello.
1: Hello.
10: Good
1: afternoon. Ma wakwa ba pacho. Yenko.
10: Pacho me di Victoria. My dear, me was my import market. May I buy me a wedding gown? But your number is 0578709606.
1: Okay, number
10: 0578709606.
1: All right, now more business. Hello.
11: Hello, good afternoon.
1: Good afternoon. Yeah, mama kwaba.
11: The doctor has sent me. Oh, okay. It can open the movie. How do I say massive? Okay. Hello, good
1: afternoon.
11: Good
1: afternoon, yeah, mama kwaba.
11: Doctor has sent me Marian.
1: Okay, Auntie Marian.
11: Me advocate, I'm not here. It's a bedroom house. Nah. Shop 7 way me. I was after my Opa Road Muscle. Me song. And see, I want a very quick
1: okay, your number.
11: Match 0241414046.
1: ABM.
11: 0241414046.
1: All right, nyame oma omo business. Hello.
12: Hello, Tompa.
1: Aish.
12: Anti ma costa with the moon.
1: What's why they?
12: Ma costa with the moon, baby.
13: Yes, Mr. Anonymous, my champion.
1: Yo, Mpacho.
13: Yo, TikTok.
1: Nine six zero six four 0260196065. Missy, you call Facebook. And I'm at Uncle Facebook. I'm about to tell me. Hey. All right. Hello. If I told you, I was set to make a crap, Mr.
14: Hello.
1: Hello. Hello. If I told you, all right, okay. Any OT,
14: okay.
1: Chance, no? All right. Hello.
14: Hello.
15: Hello.
14: Hello. Hello, afternoon.
15: Good afternoon.
14: Pache, moduka na adi, moduka elektrika. Yeji mapa ye yenke no, amansa. 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
15: Okay.
14: Aye moduka elektrika. Ye, debi kwa binyanko.
15: Okay.
14: Ye number ye, 7370-6614-78. 0270-8614-78 Moduka Electrica.
15: Yo, yeah,
14: send
15: it to me.
14: Yeah, yeah, yeah, yeah, yeah, yeah, yeah,
15: yeah, yeah,
14: yeah, yeah,
15: yeah, yeah, yeah, yeah, yeah, yeah, yeah, yeah, yeah,
14: yeah, yeah, yeah, yeah, yeah,
15: yeah, yeah, yeah, yeah,
14: yeah, yeah, yeah, yeah, yeah, yeah, yeah, yeah,
15: yeah,
14: yeah, yeah, yeah, yeah, yeah, yeah, yeah, yeah, yeah, yeah, yeah, yeah, 0329
15: Mm. Auntie Doc, I said 0551 0329 All right. Nyame oma omo business. Ebusi afọ, me fa last person na fe. Me fa eyin kogo. Me bo na ba 0260196064 0260196065. Who to me real muna last caller? Eh, no, no, no. Okay. All right. In see me last caller. Hello.
16: Hello.
15: Hello.
16: Hello, Sumpa.
15: Yeah, you mawa kwaba. You market your
16: pa. Yeah, it's heavy. Yeah, got me.
15: Me pa
16: chedi. Me tobia. Oye, lactation. Ah, ah. Auto lactation. And now be our battery. I only ask you one thing. Nah, I'm finding that it's common.
15: Okay. Into
16: our
15: contact to
16: join. 0549 77 89 61 0549 77 89 61
15: All right. Okay. Obiabem. Okay. DJ Rich Bestman, say for last one. Utia, hello.
14: No, hello. No, do call it that one.
15: Hey.
14: That your last bomb.
15: Yo, yante.
14: No, do call it that. Your life will be mine. Yeah, yeah.
15: Yo.
14: Who is? Oh, how are you? Let's see your age. Seven, come on, bomb.
15: Yante.
14: Your telephone number saying 0270-6614-78 Who can meet us? I can meet mama with Tata. Yeah, come on.
15: Yate. Oh, but we're a fighting spirit. That's nice. Ntia busu afu ha na midisi, ha na midisi. A freestyle Friday on some delight. And I be marketing. I intend to market your business. No, na make no. We call Facebook. Somebody ya yesterday. Me now they are too hot. They will contact at too hot. Now they are too hot. Now she say, hey, check go ni na now they are ne kwa nessa. Nti anti adwa. E busi afu no. Who ma de tone say?
17: I mean, Anika is their first time. Inti no. Mm-hmm. On some part delight.
15: Exactly.
17: And you know, you be funny say yes, from so more team ya pick numbers ne be electricians womb, detergent for the womb, caterers for new aduane for ne ade. At least try and reach out.
15: Oh, upholstery. Just say mm-hmm. a lot.
17: Try and reach out
15: wide range.
17: Reach out to someone. Na obi omunya omunya son faso.
15: That's right.
17: So I'm
15: right.
17: Sure say ye kwa enim no e debi beba will do this again so that
15: hopefully
17: at least but it's good.
15: Some part of
17: it's
15: say,
17: yes, it's a good thing. I mean be sa ho say hefa beam.
15: Hefa.
17: Yeah. And a radio station be bie ne airtime say.
15: Wana.
17: Say brana be frena ka wa. No, you not get it
15: and
17: anyway.
15: And also be smart or be 3 times. because me can say yes, you can come as many times as you are able to get in. Which is good. Inti ye bwa dem pae say jumekuo bia right to me frey ye ankrankre bia right to me frey yo mo business bia no erade on toning shrapa e mo mo nyuma so.
17: Amen.
15: Na the fact that o ma be declare was some person no omunya ketua power nia omu yenim.
17: Amen.
15: Me say weekend the ombe hu difference.
17: Amen.
15: Abofo na tiesi krom.
17: Hey,
15: kais. Amen. Kais.
17: Kais.
15: Oh yeah, ne, nya me bofo papa we ne bibia.
17: Yeah.
15: Because I radia ne dano. I and I na evangelist kwa be man number. Na so o preach.
17: Me preach. O bi am pa bo.
15: Which is good. Yeah. And then another person too came to advertise Obini business. I mean, the larger conversation will be that Bomadin na ye serious we juma na wu ye ni ma ye show customer service nyoma waha ye show personal etiquette. Branding etiquette. Yet show nyoma be brain ti fanny na rejuma na wu yenim na benya so faso ni asama free e yi se advertising the NHS se se ah
17: I solid
15: yes and cram or quinya se register na ye ma wu enye
17: training
15: and also upon registration na yes wu kam interested keke e ye free ye nyo wu shi ye pesi ye hun se wu koso because wu koso ane ye susu ye koso ay inti nyami inshire jume biya to me make it through 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pe DJ Rich Miss Mice. 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One amaka. 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
3: 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Reverend Professor Joseph Osafwedu. 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
2: Ani ye demu ampa. 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It is said here, ayarisano, ayamu.
0: Oh, misi minim wife ye kopa wo. Wani ye one city. 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Say what page mama what yam bem
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2: 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Kumasi say,
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2: 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For a doctor, 0244-774-282.
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0: today the ministers. If you didn't pay attention, you would have missed the fact that he introduced one more tax. He said they are going to remove the tax exemption on bunkering. When you remove the exemption, you have introduced a tax. But this is the PRN settings that they do. They hide it in flowery language. And if you are not careful, you will not realize it. Sinamin talked about the fact that they didn't mention the numbers. This is the first time we have had a media review in which the Minister of Finance refuses to mention the revenue target and actual, and the expenditure target and actual.
1: So because this review is full of English with empty payment. The payment, he said, is done. He said they have done some payment. Why didn't he give us details? You paid your party members. You paid your party members. The monies have gone to your party members. And Mr. Speaker, the Nkukon Kitinkiti project has now become protein.
2: Our members, I insist we listen to each other in silence.
1: The Nkukon Kitinkiti has become protein for your party executives. They are all cooking a Nkukon coin. It is now a Nkukon coin. Mr. Speaker, I want the finance minister to walk the talk. Mr. Speaker, this review is full of English with empty payment. The payment, he said, is done. He said they have done some payment. Why didn't he give us details? You paid your party members. You paid your party members. The monies have gone to your party members. And Mr. Speaker, the Nkukon Kitinkiti project has now become protein.
2: Our members, I insist we listen to each other in silence.
1: The Nkukon Kitinkiti has become protein for your party executives. They are all cooking a Nkukon coin. It is now a Nkukon coin. Mr. Speaker, I want the finance minister to walk the talk.
3: Confessions in respect of issues they disputed last year and early this year. I will also point out some inaccuracies in the presentation, as well as their failure to implement some of the programs they promised the people of Ghana. Number one is on the issue of reserves, international growth. Most of you were in this parliament when the minister brought the reserve management policy. They call it accelerated reserve management policy to this house for parliament to approve, in which document they stated that by the end of 2026, reserves, gross reserves, will reach 8.6 months of import cover. Sadly, in the minister's presentation today, he stuck to 3 months of import cover. So how can 8.6 months of import cover all of a sudden become 3 months of import cover?

0: 2. Primary balance. If you recall, in 2025, when they presented the budget for that year, the minister did what we call voodoo analysis of arrears by asking every MDA to bring arrears even when they were not recognized by the Ministry of Finance. He put together about 67 billion Ghana cedis. If you recall, we told you and the people of Ghana that what the minister was doing was propaganda. As a result of the inclusion of those arrears in the budget, the fiscal outturn was distorted. In fact, in the 2025 budget, the minister reported that the primary fiscal deficit was 3.9% for 2024. He did this so that he could undermine the previous government.
1: 3.9%,
0: not the overall fiscal. 3.9%. In the 2026 budget statement, the minister revised it to 3.1%. The same 2024 primary deficit revised from 3.9% to 3.1%. In this mid-year review, the minister has again revised it to 2.9%. Ghanaians can now see that these governments are just interested in propaganda. How can primary deficit for 2024 move from 3.9% to 3.1% and now to 2.9%? This confession is not by accident. It is because the minority kept telling the world that this government was misinforming the people of Ghana. And this confession is coming immediately after another confession by the Bank of Ghana governor, I think yesterday or 2 days ago, in which he alluded to the fact that the financing of the gold bond was inappropriate. It was misappropriation of funds, it was misuse of funds, as a result of which they recorded losses of about $900 million. The governor of the Bank of Ghana now confessed that it was a bad decision, and therefore the Bank of Ghana has discontinued with the financing of the gold bond. This is what we thought the minister should be talking about, because it is his policy that led to the establishment of the gold bond that has occasioned these huge losses to the state. And the minister didn't mention anything in relation to that throughout the review. Let's look at the debt size. Ghana's debt stock at the end of 2024 was 720.7 billion Ghana cedis. In October 2025, when the minister presented the 2026 budget, he boasted that they have reduced the debt stock from 720.7 billion Ghana cedis

0: Exactly 19 minutes after 3. A very good afternoon to you. Welcome to Sumpa 106.5 FM for God and Country. Ebusia for your friend Kobla Abuchi aka Prof. Another Friday. Fridays are special days because it marks the start for the weekend. And you do Friday, what you say, Obia Yahusi, says, Obukakuako din the weekend. And now that Ghana Nkomokasiye Tuja, now Nkomokasiye Tuja, and I say, Ghana, Minister for Finance, Eko, Aya Ghana, Mrashebe Dream, Ejina Emrakwaso, Ede, the Mid-Year Budget Review for Year 2026, Ede Betuja. Now, asamu we Betuja, and Revye Eno, but here hum komopi, then the minority, in Ghana's parliament, Ebimu Kase, budget we are omu review for year 2026. 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One more executive secretary. Yatun Safre Samson Asaki Awingo Bita oye executive secretary o no. 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Sansuna miyaminu ya David Abuado. Se udu wene chere eye GPRTUA. Oye the second deputy PRO. For GPRT, you may not say on the within kind of that. If you have what can I say? Sasuna, a dreaded for Ankasa and Kasa Guta for Greater Accra President Nana Kwabra Prepra, also Ebabe Kansa, Nan Navy, Yatanasania, Twatwa Dring, said the Ebe who say. In fact, the review na noa Eba so Ewa Gana Mrashebe Dream, no, a ya dear, a swini, a dreaded for any jew home. Baby woo more movies Yanka by Yanka Babwa. Ghana's flagship programs are aye NDC abanye de bayi aso maybe sase akwakusi sen enu a 24 hour economy hun komo no esi sen big push program en komo no esi sen adwuma wura ho en komo no so esi sen ene de akika kika We need come on here, baby D and every. I was some pa 106.5 FM. Now, the good idea, Matun Safre, a young Anakwabra Prepa, Guta President, Greater Accra, and Samson Asaki, a Wingo Bit, and David Aguado, don't say. The media budget and the transport sector, what is it in, what is in for drivers? The media budget review. Any the transport sector. A dem pa de womwa. A koma a droba fo. A timbato ya droba ni a newi. Jai. Bibia ye. Jai nyom ni tiye. Ne tiye sumpa 106.5 FM. Ne tiye di e womwa. Sa asuna me kache o se. Traders react. Media budget review and the cost of doing business. A nwamu ya budget review ni wye ye no. 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Na the cost of doing business, and then beyond the numbers, how ordinary Ghanaians feel the mid-year budget review. 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
0: Guel and standing in the same.
1: The same.
0: 1759. And I petrol, yes,
1: 1556.
0: Petrol, 1556.
1: Yeah.
0: Really?
1: Yeah.
0: And I didn't view.
1: And non ten koda. Spare pass.
0: Mm hmm.
1: Spare pass. Eh me de pass eh ne me ne me ame bra pipra.
0: Yeah.
1: Eh be shi mu aha.
0: Mhm.
1: Spare pass wo. Eno de me mfan kon ko she bibi be me de be she ye nuan mo mo awoso kan.
0: Because spare pass.
1: Spare pass.
0: Mo mfan she obi a. Mo de be she abuso kan.
1: Abuso kan fo.
0: Adentra.
1: Yeah. Omo basisiya na ye ni omo di nkomo a. Ombe ka sa o mati we so o mati we so o mati we so. But o cop market na.
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0: 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Kasa wo mu kan say wo matene amaso no. Eye different from. Than say wo be ko market wo.
1: No kra na mene wo kan. 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
0: Okay.
1: Ni ye year she we case ni mu. 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
1: Friano pa From shop to shop Shop to shop Inti Ebe babo nteno Say 1,000 cedis Ombeka chos 1,005
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0: Yes
1: Enone juma awoye Mebwa Kaya huse Debia meba musidio ya meka Se cars a ye dey transport ye Ghana ha. 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Inti why will we short those products in the market? 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And our business is demand and supply.
0: Business is demand and supply.
1: 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So our cars we demand on more parts. So where will you go and bring SUV parts?
0: But Sprinter parts, you know, the last time I had a conversation with Abu Sukai Fodo, they tell me, say, parts, you know, and what thing? They don't get it. Omunya. And to the open answers, what they buy, what unim, a bad thing.
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0: ma propose 30%
1: increment on transport
0: fares. On transport fares
1: yes
0: wow but is that we don't not be too harsh for younger here team for would it not be harsh for us
1: Minya, to you, a best sound, they say a harsh amount.
0: 30%?
1: 30%. But, o de buy a femua, 30%, no. Ubi beka say a 2-4 bo.
0: 30% near to four ball.
1: 84 ball.
0: And the meeting now, Kase, a war hall, no, some meeting, no, is between the driver unions and the transport ministry, right?
1: Transport ministry and Kahon. We are drivers unions, Nunquana, yeah, dear. Because Yakro, Yaka, the minister is not responding.
0: Mm-hmm.
1: Se on respond here, I don't just say, yeah, my Juma and Koso. Ye Juma, I was a Koso. In T. Ene, Mineoka say. In Shimuni Koso, the day in India, Omo work all the prices.
0: The prices.
1: Omo work
0: Ah, in T. Omo work prices, Nidia, not just say. Ma conclude, you say. Sir, I buying pool on pool 30% in a more day
1: Minya omo weke on the prices.
0: So I'm asking, so if they are working on the prices, then it tells us that from Abia Monday ko move to first move by 30%.
1: And no dear enyangwa. Se unhunu Monday enyangwa.
0: Yehunu Monday enyangwa.
1: Enyangwa. Because we have been announcing it since Tuesday and a shas ye. Say ma buying up to and working the last working day Friday. Friday Yente asembia asat now mene woka sei yente asembia mfri bebia ye eninti omo a eye omo de se ombe weke no omo weke ya eye ye de se e beka ho asem no eno na megusu a mekai se on Monday se transporter bi ana akwantuni bi ekọ ye terminals no e wo di whole Ghana. 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
1: 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Na 25th betoswa. 80 service. One day.
0: Hey, ena medical. 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
0: Ah, this is a bit of a worry. What if say can I use one or can I say? But ya can see ho. 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The next time I'm kwa roadworthy. No, delinquency beche kano.
1: Beche kano.
0: Why?
1: No,
0: the DVLA must come and answer some of these questions.
1: Inti jise ofre yewra nikwi. Ono ye DVLA boss. Inti jise ofre no na oji clarity free no ho. And I'm saying it for fat. Me diye me ye nura nkwa. Me kano wo ha. Receipt in Bibia.
0: I know, sir. Sir, delinquency no omo apply to driver's license.
1: Yeah, DVLA product Bia.
0: Product Bia.
1: Product Bia. Driver's license, renewal of driving license, and then your friend saying any transaction in DVLA.
0: That's happening. Everybody buy.
1: Since 2012. But sisi na omapa huntuma a eye juma angasa.
0: Abain we ne pan huntuma.
1: Yes. Abain we ne pan huntuma.
0: Shali. Ozo kasa ba eba sapa. Me because you are be rude where the grey wuna. My mama just said next week na be kwa kwae. And that's some of the trouble be bring.
1: Odeka. A car with no one. One gas shall say calculating.
0: One month abo.
1: One month abo. Inti one number say 400 Ghana cedis to 500 Ghana cedis. Inti so be fa kunya we so no why appeal no bi aya ma o dia. And e fa kunya is. Awoji,
0: we got road where dey bi amaye ma.
1: O be ya wa di wo. Inti prepare 500 Ghana fa ko. Prepare 500 Ghana.
0: Challenge. 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
1: Dia mi hu no no. Dia mi hu no no.
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1: 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Yeah. 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
0: Wo de mami nya de kitwe bi sesie. Ye papa David Agbado a second national deputy PR for a GPRTU. 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Do you think se a driver for any wamu owners driver associations wamu ye justify se lorry first wamu be pija mu by 30% ana. Me ba chobe ti me fre na odu adwen kire aba 02601960640206019 that's the numbers to reach us on. You can ask well send us a voice note via 02497777779 so say adrefo kuo e de e base yan hwe ye adajuo aya transport first aya dia won be be pigim 30% odwen ho sen mayankasa wo 02601960640206019065 hello good afternoon
2: talk
0: yeah be pass on amere de kasi I don't know
2: wow sir brother
0: do the tema mayor na at you saying
2: Boko, mayor,
0: I'm your mayor. Mammy Bissau, say no. Yankasa, ye papa, ye den wofie ha, aye David Agbado. O kasama GPR to your manu, GPR to your kuden se. 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

0: ɛboɔ bɛkɔ soro by 30%. Where are breaking news? Wadwen kyerɛ wɔ ho no ne sɛn? Yes.
1: What kind of shit is this?
0: And you know, the breaking news we are having, sir, will not be surprised. May be afraid that draw. Because he tells me, sir, on your calculation over them. So it means that it's a decision they have arrived at. I'm sure you at Monday. I bet me I could so buy 30%.
1: Mami Nase,
0: hello, good afternoon.
2: Hello, good afternoon.
0: Yeah, me pato udini baby okasafri.
2: I'm Roku. Listen,
0: there's a break of a news here, and it tells us that transport fares ebe kwosoro by 30%. Now, what would you mean? I'm asking you, what's your view on it? What do you think? Reach us on 0260196064. Let's have a discussion right here on our network, Sompa 106.5. Hello.
2: Hello, Prof. Good evening.
0: Good evening. But what am I going to say?
2: Emmanuel,
0: driver
2: for normal yard.
0: Okay. And you know me to us, and let's just say, Lauren first in the crowd here, what about to move it that?
2: If you said, I'm going to say, that's 10K.
1: All right, we're the baby Sanama. Hello?
2: Hello?
1: Yeah, me batcho one of them in the say.
2: Patcho, tell me Moses.
1: Moses, what are you going to say for him?
2: Ashama.
1: Okay, Moses. There, I drop a four can you.
2: Patcho, I'm not going to say for him. I'm not going to say for him. I'm not going to say for him. I'm not going to say for him. I'm not going to say for him. And Adam, I'm not going to say for him.
1: All right, also I drink, and I think I'll do with maybe two more calls and then end the session. So numbers to call 0206019604 0206019604. Hello. Hello. Damian Council. So what am I saying?
3: Only about roasting of the ancient Russia Malaman.
1: Okay, my battle, my entry way.
3: Meaning, I've ever said it besides effort before I'm walking. I say, by your skin, almost said, I hear now, I get to more gene and how much of it. A film when you're winning, I think the moon. Meaning, I hear two pet women, but never slip to rush them or ever dama. Yes, to pet the moon. Let desert is for me, pet to pass for taking.
1: North Karishi, Udin the same.
4: Yes.
1: Okay, mind you.
4: In a Bema.
1: Yeah.
4: So, my sir, I'm not the best one. What was that? My mood when I had doctors. People come in a meeting. They don't have clothes. Ah, he did a test. I'm the best. Yet almost one more thing, you know, some would rather stand up. Thomas is the job. That's why I need.
1: Na, Lauren First, na, omo pesa womu tum nyami adwa efri eda dwo da no. Ayade a eye anasenye.
4: Enyenye kwa. Kuna dikina. Nyem, you should make the minister itself.
1: Minister, no, I'm a pusu minister, no, sir. Minister, no, pusu.
4: It doesn't matter.
1: Hello, good afternoon.
5: Good afternoon, boss. I'm
1: If I tell me who you are, why am I in the case? What are you?
5: Abrantia,
1: we're a taxi driver. Okay, that's fine. So, say the GPS at you for CNN. No. So, I'm sure you're the FIA that draw call. Prices ebe kosoro in terms of lorry fares. Then I'll come for
5: home. Good, Abuchi.
1: Yes.
5: No, I'm not going to say, young cat driver, I'm going to take after them. The fact that we are so far, and yet I'm a good guy to come so far. Because Omono, almost the papo, and you look what, no, but it's done. Indeed, Omono, almost a wound near four, because here I am for Buen, and I, you don't want to be in the city, can you actually win some, maybe the owner, I have a plan as here yet. The fact that I'm saying, it will be a ton of no more Ghana had a mono. Who are talking next? So about that, you put about the 14 to see there are 15 to and then I was all again. All the credit we are seeing. And yet, we put our 15 up for 17. Ah, and the end of the panel. No one can be with the music. I'm with the music and the paper. You might see that I am 15 to a teacher and I talk to about the ever fucking woman. Emma, about 12, and all the chairs. Let's attack for 14 to see now, and then I was away. And then I was listening and I thought I was at the bottom. And if I have to report to the team, I have to report to the team. Then I'll present money. And then I'll play Yana.
1: All right, Mamina.
5: Na
1: na bio na ukasa u DGP chief for who ya? Omo ankasa omo ti hono. Omo ankasa o ka sa ejuma mo omo. Unim sa de.
5: Yes, me no me e no me e juma no. Ja me de ta u ka no. E ku bi sa se. O no no ti fa bu. Apart from say ja me ni le bua o be ti ke ka bi ma ti ka bi bu ya na. I think I could put this on. Oh, dear, you are on the apart from the candidate, the Lord is the money. What I would say to all of us, what I would think that, and what you are, no, what you are, and you will not send me them one way. And yet, I'm a thank you to the community, and I'm going to drag that up. And I wonder that, and then I would be the kind of movie. I didn't have a year when you are. Can you have a toy to Tom Domogana? I didn't send him up with Tom Doma. Oh, I'm going to start your name. Over no store, and I said, no one told him, one of them, so he did. Ah, the girl should be done. You're here, you're Yama.
1: Ah, yeah, my Nasi, why?
5: Oh, that is in a super. I don't know, somewhere else.
1: And to the 30% to the body and cap, when you make your power, my drama for.
5: Ah, how much of that? Because the time I'm not, if I don't know, 15.2. And I thought, well, you know what's your. Yes, I thought for who was that? Who ever said that? What did you do? You always think it's the middle of the house. Very simple. You always think that I have what you do. Ah, the people who are talking about 12 now, who are talking about another what you do. I don't know. Maybe I would give you that I was about to go. Okay, and where you say, yes, and yeah, what for ya? Senior, we're from America, so I put what you do. And almost 2017.
1: Na botrew guta for so aha na me bisa say spare pass hun eto no and as a spare pass adwedi no sign na tie
5: senior my
1: yes
5: I was taxi I was flight senior come a yura a kupat was no na go say dollar no was no eji on we from thank you from 4,500 to 6,000 no problem. We are not shaking. We are going to tell our customer. And I am going to tell our customer. Most of them are 3 months. How many years? And you want to have any? See now, last year, the boy was so there. Oh my God, my one. Look at that. See now, the boy was so there. 8,500. I'm telling you, it's very heavy.
1: Wow.
5: And the other time, I can see the same thing. India is green. And they are not seeing another you. Send me the young boy eventually. I'm going to go to the house. Don't have a problem. I don't have a problem. I don't have a problem. I don't have a problem.
1: Freshman. Hey, na eh agbadwa ka asem bi sesia.
6: Agbadwa agbadwa de asem nua no do.
1: Ah, wa wo de. Wa ka asem bi ato so sesia.
6: Ani ma ni me yi me ho ano.
1: 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Me ma ono ankasa ka.
6: Ani o ka
1: 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Be ma so ba me fa call away na me wie na me ko break bra na. Asem no ka. Hello.
7: Hello, good afternoon.
1: Good afternoon, but wanna me na ka sai.
7: Ah, ba je family go me ka ta vida.
1: Okasafi Dansoman.
7: Dansoman last of me truck driver.
1: Oh yeah, truck driver. Good. Se se no nkomo na ba beto ho no. Be jiri pise wa follow nkomo no. 30%. That's what the GPRT says. Santre ya by Monday. Ebebem. Wo ye truck driver yi ayade amoni so.
7: Aka, you are see me can you give me.
1: Mhm.
7: I don't know.
8: I'm going to go to the house. I'm going to go to the house. I'm going to go to the house. I'm going to go to the house. I'm going to go to the house. I'm going to go to the house. I'm going to go to the house. I'm going to go to the house. I'm going to go to the house. I'm going to go to the house. I'm going to go to the house. I'm going to go to the house. I'm going to go to the house. I'm going to go to the house. I'm going to go to the house. I'm going to go to the house. I'm going to go to the house. I'm going to go to the house. I'm going to go to the house. I'm going to go to the house. I'm going to go to the house. I'm going to go to the house. I'm going to go to the house. I'm going to go to the house. I'm going to go to the house. I'm going to go to the house. I'm going to go to the house. I'm going to go to the house. I'm going to go to the house. I'm going to go to the house. I'm going to go to the house. I'm going to go to the house. I'm going to go to the house. I'm going to go to the house. I'm going to go to the house. I'm going to go to the house. I'm going to go to the house. I'm going to go to the

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3: I'm sure I've ever got some of us with some power 106.5 FM Galley 8 after 4 na na eka I drive a 4 and some damage. Oh, for the cook up, I vow. If you cook up, I papa, papa, papa, papa, papa, papa, papa, papa, papa, papa, papa, papa, papa, papa, papa,
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4: obi me ma example
3: yeah
4: fe ye nyina ye te fe so na la past tema na ye 18 cedis
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4: 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It cuts across the beer or matutum.
3: Now, I am surprised that illegal first now one more general. And Timwanka Sarmont even crack a whip as
4: Minya,
3: yes.
4: No energy parity you. And a coalition of commercial transport operators. Yeah, it was an umbrella. And
3: yeah.
4: Not every single one at Tolori Femu. Not even one. But as some we buy, yeah, can't actually at the common minister. Even recently, transport minister, any road minister, omo kambu mo omo fre yen transport operators e koye yesa making mention of that say other transport unions atoto omo lorry fare mu 35-40% ye mention transport unions no
3: ebi mo te say
4: VIP atum
3: na
4: oye atum nti odi the two is enough what yase nti no and our transport operators no so no a long distance no omo
3: running
4: sir long distance ohwe call say buy no nkoko ne those eastern region parts for no and omo nyina omo say omatutum bebo eh sir e yina esi ya ye ka transport minister am ntie ye no and trigger sir issue no but dey me den say ni nyina so ye illegal till ye nyina ye be gia tum. Ah, GRTCC, ni GPRT in Sabe Kokra Tasi no. And no, and ebe ye public document.
3: Nano me ting, koma bi ye se GPRT in penyin fo, ene coalition fo, no mouni na ano. 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
4: Minu ya, it's like a opinion, it's like news. Ubi ane ne diye.
3: Ba, eti sa.
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3: na so much shield na che as a pressure if you are driver for no yak
4: free transport aje ama ya mi fie midnight whilst I was asleep
3: why na treating o
4: what's that nti Ghana won't tell that story ke see ye see ye
3: maintain
4: okay send ye to lorry fare mu emra petrol free 15 cedis equal 23 cedis.

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1: 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It will afford any other ones for her, but the run commercial papa air commercial the no air for brand no. See how cost a oko penny passa. I will cry see any ho because ye the baby see you kunku.
0: Ah,
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0: Do you want no?
1: Unim,
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1: unim,
0: yes.
1: Call a bisu fray a catch reo. Se emra na omo kwakoto your friends Matis engine no
0: yeah
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2: 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Now, so why we move? The reason why Dubai market is very effective, when you say Dubai market, you know, hey, you say, oh, who can we see as some oh, can any a colleague or so? Who can see a coffee be a barber tongue? And then you go Dubai, no, but who go China, import cycle, no, hey, 3 months. As I saw, caught now, none your man, no, any a year, your man, and San Walu, but Dubai, the overconnect money, yeah.

0: dada enti wo kwa market na niamo ni go no atobi na odi aba na so abia beton but the hono no ye close no enti sey enye den but we are finding a way na the way is very expensive that is what I'm telling him say yen kan asem sa ba wa kan meka ansa na aba na asem no so sey sey wonim wo kra dia free dubai a ansa na on sabe kan no e just two ways other say wo be ni eh ana say wo de be fa form ba wo de be fa form a car no be drive from dubai to Oman, another country, and sign a quack shipment. Wow. So look at the difficulties we are facing. So me boy, Mr. Godoka.
1: By any the man of boy thing.
0: And you spare pass say wait. You wait me there for
2: maybe.
0: You can't.
2: But Mr. Pepre, as am okay. How will I know?
0: And you think say me can.
2: Oh, you see one can say with you a
0: you are not punishing you.
2: Inti no e the same thing but ye hu na ye hu de ekwa ye
0: situation
2: ye ye be kana atomo so
0: da situation
2: waka sesia Mr. Matias ye no when we go to meeting I will table it before others because me e kasamafo ye me kana e carry weight what you are say inti no say ye committee na me kaso o dey bi when we say the ye hu no say abusu kan for mu twa ye kon no me maba ha maka severally call us afre aba in
0: o maka e no cry no cry
2: but ye hu a ye be kana atomo so
0: any money ni ho
2: hwe ti se se
0: die and we don't have any other means ana ni ema no ti o Nigeria fo no so no o mo so kofa free Dubai na because they have money ni ti no they buy in quantities obetimi atobi at 3 containers 5 containers na me ma free Ghana ha kwa ko tobi ho but o no so ti mi fa nko so are you getting me
2: ni
0: ema na asoto
2: Minya meti wase 100 se se ya wo kire mu no emu ada ho fen
0: enye se bia bibia
2: ti se de abochi ti se se de ono so kan ye
1: yeah
2: 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Yes, we are. But I didn't know about quite. I'm calling prep. Now you will be on him, say, Oak of Roca, fair near say, Ubin Kojinaho, because Openica onassis, Opedi Obedi, Opedi Odebema, a friend, Semikaya Yerenoma, and Yem Mao.
1: Oh, Mitchas,
2: Police for. They say, Oka Cross Central, old driver, a year time. Why was a yes, sir?
1: Debbie. O say moyere moye moden
2: kwa kra central sisi anekohwe
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1: ah omo check car papers
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0: yo I'm sir, as someone will be said here, and then on that, Senka. ye kan ye di san komo na nka ye wo mre pa bi se
1: oh ye ye beti di
0: because me wo issues bebre na my issues no it doesn't bother with the say na majority or minority.
1: Yeah, that's fine.
0: Me ye a market economy. And the proposals are made ban so no. Me ye the proposals are eba e bit me aye very effective because omaimu and ye buy any guniama so do. Finance minister and some of the can running in HSA Ghana economic indices no. A positive direction. Yeah, more plaques. Very good. Be into the maker, sir, because now interest rate will form pa a board.
1: Oh, sir.
0: Interest rate will form pa. Maybe start to dig a crano. Mean to mean kai, and maybe interest rate bar form say. Because interest rate is saying, as we speak, bank ni be J. Bank of Ghana, you know, base rate, you know, almost J plus one.
1: 14%, you know.
0: Into plus one. 15, it's 15 no, per annum.
1: Wow.
0: Into who divided by 12 now? Hey, 1 point something.
1: Sure.
0: But also, so on.
1: Into
0: a war from pa. Two, inflation above from. You who say, you know, a check. Now, crap, you know, 5.3.
1: 5.3, sure.
0: Yeah. Into, and also, yeah. And all that, China. The first and second time, I'm saying, for time, hono, yes, it's a sicano, and they call 1:1, no, and you who say it's stabilizing almost 2 years.
1: Sure.
0: But, se say, no, you are heading towards 2 years, sir. Sicano, and stabilize you, a suti, and I'll be down. Pancho, I saw me come as it is.
1: Right.
0: I'm not saying anything different because the money was about 14.7.
1: Sure.
0: Omobile, no, and at Yaba, they say, Akosra be at 12 point something. Now, some about 12, now by 11.8.
1: So,
0: San and then I'm one, yes, and it's here.
1: And okay,
0: and see, at Yaba form, I be Ginaba be, and I stabilize it for almost about, mean fun is about 15 months.
1: Sure,
0: Marjorie Sanity. And see, the economic indices now, where you key, because you can't know, Akosra. Automatically, you know, a bad trigger for inflation and manako so because any amount of bedding and a capital board here. Capital board here, and we get train, I mean, the edge money board here. Say, get train, and no,
1: Niamano bobeding.
0: Nemum, a dear bacon, a binding ni only any ni
1: edenga.
0: Taxes, duties, and taxes. Now, and no make can be. Abai ba hey on share down to tax mu. But all the programs aba or say what the enhance tax correction. But programs were there by nyina no, eno nyina so as increase value. Into automatically no what to tax in but ye hui. Me ma untre mu.
1: Publican AI.
0: Publican AI ba e no nka e ba be boa for efficiency. E ba be yes say me di ade ba. Nasa di na mdi buy no say sokazoba. Na sokazoba ni quality. Sokazoba ni weight. Sokazoba ni bibia eye pa. En sasa kwajo so di be free. Eyi me van say Ethiopia ba. Ono no kasa ni de no. Ni de na efo ana ni de no boarding. Enti na say otua duty wo ho dodo ana say otua lesser than me. We ni be edi ni nyina be ba pa. Na duty ni nyina aye pe. On say nka eye niam ana fairly.
1: Sure.
0: But they say, you do not have a quay.
1: Some
0: are duty be double. I'm a duty so antenna. Yeah, who be a year evidence? I'm on for feedback. I'm going to say, duty no, and you be conform. And I say, you be a pay. But am I duty boy a yading? Mammy Mau, example, Vossi, Vossi, Kaya, yeah, oh, we. I started for Frono, not duty, almost 40,000. But the bedroom have been a sending a 55 and 60. Meboa. May my son be a make a piano, make a dear, a woho. Hey, now I didn't know, dear, a crossroad. But I want to do him.
1: But so own him, sir, a dreadful de Bua. Dear man, I want to call Tofiaman on Eddie Bahano, Eddie Bidigiano.
0: Yeah.
1: We have something we call under invoicing.
0: Yeah.
1: Undeclared the right price,
0: yeah.
1: Or Cotoadino.
0: Yeah.
1: As I say, I was so bitty duty.
0: Yeah.
1: But public and AI make sure the correct price of the product. The scent, you know, and the image na baby ya. I was say, ube trade duty ya, SFATA.
0: Asama ame kane, asama eno ana oso okano. But the image chance to say, and you bet me about say duty ni subi su osro. And you basa wache say,
1: oh yes, I bet me about
0: that. And you say, a correct, you know, nanka eno so ba form. But en correct be ma form da. The correct ni nina e kosro. 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
0: 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straight to 55 and buy from 55 and then get it a bit reasonable mean ka say cheaper a bit reasonable it is am nyan reasonable as I say wo ma duty na waso no so no e correspond with Adie no boy no say na be ya Mr. Gwado ba obehu say me use me nyansa e dey chere say me kon kotọ 55 for say Toyota packet mu ba meto 555
1: from the original source
0: 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company. So if you come to my shop, you come and find Tokiko pass, because I will not go and buy Toyota direct from Toyota. I will buy from Tokiko. The price, because Toyota brand, because of the brand in Intino, or the taxes to so money boy didn't. It's acceptable. Enti, send me the anuba, not so because to Toyota not the ban or guy and send me the invoicing. What is your justification?
1: Na san komo mu no mu di.
0: Oh. Oba ni wa hu se wo ni ama bi wo ha. E na me ka se ya ye nya abutre. Na ye nyi nkyremu. Apart from that, me there me issue am wo with aban no. Ani se taxes no ye nyina enim se ye nyina ye ya about 38 million. Ani ye wo man mu. Nipa 38 million no o han chichemu edu nwotwepe ne tu ato. Enya sa. Na o han chichemu and what you need to do now so policy you know yes would the enhance tax collection on the 18% you're not doing anything yes for the taxes you know no be to have any entity so I don't need to be
1: a bind be a bar some more Canada say would expand the tax net but at the end of the day we don't see
0: it. Anything that they do is to enhance the tax collection on the 18% who are already paying the tax. So what are we doing to ourselves? Na nipa na aka no aba say 82% no na omo afom ho adi. Meanwhile no omo na da bia free niamo na mo ye ni nyina they are enjoying. So what are we doing to ourselves? Why don't we give responsibility to those who are craving for free, you know? No mo hu say ese se omunye bibi and say no ma omunye bibi and say no omunye free no e ho na me ba no e ho na ni say why don't we make it say and say no be qualify for free SHS and now be qualify for maternal dear health dear no e free no unless say what on yema bia wanya VAT invoice ni value bia be say about 5000 kra for first quarter and say no you qualify
1: asemara ke
0: ha oh
1: that be asemara ke
2: We are not task conscious. We the citizens, we are not task conscious. And now, Mr. Pepraka, minka bi bin chiro. Ye kwakoto ade e wo store. 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Oh, you are contributing, no? But your contribution, no? And show. And show. It is a share. Ni yadi ni amani tutu. 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Not the next 2 years or so the implement here. 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
0: 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What is it, aji, obi, a home income tax if yaku tiama, a jari.
1: Baby.
0: Ha, it's the above banner say, and son of Benyasa form, go to post office. Post office na redundant. Munko, there's a form there. Wo tenant, no, you demand that a form from the landlord. Say, ne wo agreement no form ne de wo post office na akoto wo koto a eh wo de wonye na under invoice se ne wo ka no say wo de dan no kra mu 26 wo nka say 10 cedis fine enough aban ya kakraji ye na 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
1: wo won say where okay nyina no ko bon ye de pa but the political will, as you rightly said, and no be any new.
0: And I'm saying, ye bear the any free abine so. If the political will is not there, we are saying, say, take the burden from yourself and push the burden to the trade associations.
1: There be, so what is my trade associations? The crowd, they're gonna for because say, and why pain sooner trade associations?
0: This idea, you ever call the NSE any of my any?
1: Yes, yes,
2: me person me bear and come away movie.
1: Okay,
2: on him, back of war and a good fan. Ene efre obi mu fantifo. Come watch me. Obi amba embedi aban so emre a onope. If were to be so, nka ye nya change of government. And inti for policy libra. Ne standing on it. 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
2: 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Ne park
1: 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Because the dressing awu di dressing a wahye white fugu ya.
2: Ya buchi. Me kire wo se ye wo meeting.
1: Ah.
2: E na me sorry meeting mu.
1: Okay,
2: e ba ha.
1: Okay. Okay.
2: Eni ti bibia wo be ye bia se Yewura pepra oka sey oko refer to President Kufuor emra omo slash zeros no ewo we no so omo de baaye oko refer ye obi beye bibi ama ni bi ni di aka ho operation feed yourself atampo owo ho no mo be oka sey sey obeka operation feed yourself inti odi e for policy ne bra come watch me you will be remembered
0: unti de me kan sey until sey ye be explain tax net no
1: yeah
0: ko be bia because won sey policies no so dey ban so no
2: won sey policies no they are good policies but the policies ni nyina be enhance ayi tax collection ama taxes na ko so unti automatically no people who say say bia ya two tax munum ni ade but yen two ni na share no taxes ni me bre wa ye free ho and apart from that kura VAT no ye real element no VAT na about 20% instead of 21.9
1: about
2: 21.9 free so enti that is how it is but then you sanet here e woni pa ni so because e see anso no hun say omo an omo ji 4% nyina ye magrate e bi mu de omo ko 20% enti obegye higher enti automatically no is enhancing tax collection but amana kosro so because ni e wo group segment bi a omo de omo ji 4% and e say omo nyina ji 20% enti automatically e be kosro enti dia make ne say on expanded tax net no na onyu su trade associations
1: and here is the associations your friend say individual associations
0: and I can
1: transporter or you
0: transport
1: trader or you agriculture or you so agriculture not to say or you all the department that department ni na
0: ye juma because ye abrofo no na ye hu o ko China their associations are more effective than anything but omo no is within the province
1: Yeah.
0: So enti wo ya wo beka se won so o mama ade no wo locality num. Enti wo beko no ya twibuk. 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Na wa gina se wa nim se ne a aniama ne
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0: 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But don't say you were so say a man for crab free China no but the China no import cycle no a what 3 months. You say uko and now akwa yeah mano. So because won't be in kwa China now unko ye bia we see you wakwa to be a 2 pallet be. But Dubai deo, what me for you see a sende e be a near ma be best a 2 pallet, about best a $10,000, $15,000, $20,000 be. Just say baba. Wei.
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0: 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China they say so kwa container. 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
2: 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so quickly what for the heads what na say say your 30% impo na one your moka na eba 15 na unim say why e bi but we be gina wa na your the 30% na ba and say na we ka say reverse it can be reversed it can be reversed hwe asem we eni say me kan ha be me kan ha
1: all right asem
2: your free all those matters in this your free energy for your free MPA
1: okay
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1: they have not responded
2: meeting na say ah we expect say call will come in because coalition in na ishia hono mu no all the transport union na ishia hono mu nti ye expect say call beba ho na adwebre waba say ebe tum 30% kwa na ebe ti aba 20% to say 15% na aye juma no ye nte ehu machi bia nti say da dwa da du na obi ji ni 30% a oli be wo be ba be jina
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2: ma say ye ye official announcement na ofre ya the reversing eye din because me ni wo kasa sisi ye
1: na se mo aye bi da
2: and I may say the reversing aye din.
1: Why be da? Why reverse be da?
2: Ya reverse it.
1: Sure.
2: But me ne wokasa si see yi. Reverse na ya reverse ye no. Eye 30% out of 70. 30% and a 70 akem.
1: Really?
2: Yeah. Inti ne reverse na eya na ye din. Eya na ye din. But say just say ya ye kan. Na ye nyina ye ka na ekwa bon dey say eye 15 and 20% passenger be fro car ono so nim calculation only the passengers for no you were doctors for whom you were professors whom you were engineers when you were all kinds of people are omo fro juma e wo percentage wise no omo ye ade sin yen adra for no omo ne ye calculate oh na mo ji sey ni percentage e ye sey na mo ji sey ni way e ye sey and nti no 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Because many will say, "Anya na Mr. Pepraya can say we a artificial, a big cream. 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A driver force will can say, 'Oh, na yensu yani yankro for air can. 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Be say ye jai yani na ye pesha yensa. 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The ministers should be up and doing.
1: All right, so Mpa 106.5 FM. But what can you get for you?
0: We solidarize with them. 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
1: 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Na numbers no aye 0260196064 0260196065. Over to the voice no so far
3: 0249777779.
1: Hello. Yes.
3: Incoming deputy communication officer.
1: I will trouble constituency. Incoming deputy communication officer. All right, me that say my auntie won penny for studio.
3: Me papa na kasa na ye move no to send it prof adabraka menene nyaje because prof dia uni madia aye o modise and a spare pass boy dey. Spare pass boy dey. Give me the chassis, but prof, could you imagine say, maybe I get G5 city, rush hour, and the anopa, no more double fare. Workers up, get papa your degree, America, free Pukwasi, and your 5 city flat, you can reach your 10 city, open blue. Aye, I'm moving for your mobile camera. Now, a point of mobile, yeah. Make us a bandit tribunal, a
1: Hello, good evening.
4: Hello, good evening.
1: Me pa cho hwani.
3: the word prophet and such a tagross you drew Amazon Zuma.
1: Okay, but
3: we are seeing now, you know, what if I look at Ghana, we are going to talk to me, and Cafe, in Kuma, I have given up all the things happen. I don't know what you said, that's now over the world, so far with your any Ghana. What the customer from? 2017. And this was a threat to 35 years. Saying no, quit the system, Dana. So, let us go almost more than that. Take it up. I don't know. Almost 15 cities, one second. So, quit the almost one second. And this was a 2017. The person is a threat to 35 cities. That's enough. The person is a threat to Dana. Take it. So, what's the system, Dana? Where's the center?
1: Ah, hello. Good evening.
4: Good evening, bro.
1: Yeah, me fatu wana wana kasa yu wadar man.
4: Oh yeah, free fam kasa free kan te fatu bro.
1: Free fam wadar man pachuma inti yu wai.
4: Yo, panengia ona bo bo achi ya po incoming national chairman MPP. Delegate ni mo apeni bo achi ya po. No me chairman ni inti niye power ni free NDP. Free.
1: Yes.
4: Give back to and you know to on mono. Ni huni se ni sem no okano. Ni kuadi ni huni se. GGB in Ukraine, Kopim said, the organ Hanamon. Enna, yet to roll same. VIP, the Nick, at roll same, or Black One, yet two fool. I will know the Nick, one when you walk away. This will be him say, that's what the air is in the GGB. That's what the Nick, at to roll same, or Black One, once in Yanka Woshi, and look at one, a little bit, and Kahan, a foot hope, a yet hope.
1: Hello, good evening. Yes.
4: Yeah.
1: But one minute, like I say. ABC, but you're my mentee, why?
3: I don't say it's your team. In fact, I On the transport. No, you have a key. Yeah, a big FM. Ah, Bano.
1: Mirasi, Mami Fakola. Hello, good evening.
5: Yeah,
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1: Panthan Village. You can also be a part of the show right now on 0260-196064. Hello, good evening.
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1: 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And I saw short now, Molo Duono. So, Obi Free, you've read the saying. Pukwasi Eko, a secular. 10 Ghana cities, but 5 cities. But Mube, we don't know much 10 cities. Because Uber Lodu, if you Pukwasa Kojana Achimota, whole station, Uzo Biensi, now whole station to circle. Sanya Mana Musumu Yeno, won't say moi.
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0: but it has much in the past and you see city first person that could watch now now is well over 15.something now is over 15.something now is better over 13.something 40.something yes you see city. What is the same as when they come to Nigeria? We must all think about safety. What the government could be saying is that they are against safety.
1: All right, let us see. Hello.
2: Hello. Good evening.
1: 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Okay, Mr. Boateng. What's your case, Frey?
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1: Okay, Paul, I'm back on my meeting.
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2: 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Abigail Long, pastor boss of our national organizer. 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
2: Oh, pato.
0: Call him.
2: Best year people for society, the politics in a chemo. 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Prof.
0: Yes.
2: Budget President Mama, meaning the finance minister, the Bano, budget the Bama, Niamapa, Abadana for Aquemo, GCA, the Bakana for Aquemo, the finance minister, the Diaro, address of white.
0: Me bato again who wants some near can you see GPRT for baby I wouldn't nominate the Uwe Chikra now some night that one let's go straight to the issue why Mr.
2: Okay Matthew
0: alright hello good evening
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3: Ebu
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0: o mo je
3: but of our own adena not going to be at 15 and I spent them to be 40 and for banana na omo lo do station omo nji se can be banana na na to share ya dey abem because fena ya official or give you go and dey inside na to be ma out nji fuck you that station na to be out for station all fena na omo but omo na mpa no omo no omo give the street e be 40 street to attract so to attract. 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
0: 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Obe you one. Me da se. Let me talk to this girl. Hello.
4: Hello.
0: Yeah, me pa so one amene no ka se.
4: This is Wilson from Ashama.
0: Wilson, Ashama. Wilson, mind you.
4: Master, the only thing tells me that government is using tax money to back up GPSU. And they are not doing their work.
0: Ah, government. No, wait. You are saying that government is using its money to buy what for GPSU?
4: Tax money to back up for GPSU. Doctor Ashama is here. Ashama to attack the cash 5 cities. They take 10 cities. Attack the cash station to Chema. Now they are taking 12 cities. Even in time, sometimes some people take 15 cities. Ashama to attack the car. Ashama to Lebanon. They take 5 cities. Meanwhile, 3 fights. What are they doing?
0: So you want to say that already they have increased transport fares?
4: So if they are going to India, what are they going to do about that one?
0: But Mr. Aguado tells us that with the increase that is coming, it is going to be on, its effect is going to be on the original old price that they were charging, not the ones they have started charging.
4: Are you sure that they reduce it? Are you sure they reduce it again?
0: Okay,
4: so they are not doing their work. They are getting wasting our time. They are not doing their work.
0: That is what you think?
4: Yes.
0: All right, so thank you so much for being part of the program. Hello.
5: Good evening.
0: Pato wana mene ne kase.
5: Pato Frank Nero ni udomini na mene.
0: Okay, Frank Nero, macho ma inti we.
5: Pato me chen po bako tek mako mambem.
0: All right.
5: Ma me chia, ita kaya vijina wa tanaita. Bona buwan ti ni nipe ni. This time around, the over for deputy national general secretary. They did a strange deal before. Omon tuma nobe deputy general secretary na.
0: Me pacho ko enim ma me wai e break ya me.
5: GPSU for any other unions we got some bad to look him up. Omo ni aban we ni Ghana for any media.
0: Adendra.
5: Me no ka tai. Ni to na me say smarta e o demi 27 demi 2 apartment. Demi 2 apartment ku. Demi 2 sofa. Aban ta aban 1 year, 2 months, yet before, so
0: I think I'll do with the last caller and get back in studio here. Hello? Yeah, me pacho wana mene ne kasi.
6: Deep out you know what we saw can move by pacho.
0: What's the name?
6: Deep out you know. What company for na kasan kasan?
0: O come ho pa.
6: Lolo se na question. Asuma me na buta ka me bo a. Wo mo ka ho na kwaso. So what do learn? I just take the car. That's what we should not lie, no worry. Car, no problem with my car, no. And it's back to baby. No, but the catch, I'm not the catch, I'm not the catch, I'm not the catch, I'm not the catch, I'm not the catch, I'm not the catch, I'm not the catch, I'm not the catch, I'm not the catch, I'm not the catch, I'm not the catch, I'm not the catch, I'm not the catch, I'm not the catch, I'm not the catch, I'm not the catch, I'm not the catch, I'm not the catch, I'm not the catch, I'm not the catch, I'm not the catch, I'm not the catch, I'm not the catch, I'm not the catch, I'm not the catch, I'm not the catch, I'm not the catch, I'm not the catch, I'm not the catch, I'm not the catch, I'm not the catch, I'm not the catch, I'm not the catch, I'm not the catch, I And young Kreda, I got a police department, and some of police bonus who is there. The Musia Bazaar border and so many people. But never could have been who you have a grand said. Only can the one who wants to be said. The driver, you may just try to be a pro soir. na ko ma ti no na bi o mo na ko so na do o mo da da bo anwa pa cho mo ati no ma fe o ye do na so yi no mo che bu e tu ase o bu ta no ko ti se o mo se o mo pe ni di ka so na ati ta no ke nyanu kra no a ye no kra pa o mo ko wu pe ni so na o mo mo bi je a no mo yi ka ta cho so ni tru o a no se me bo o ka na mi
0: ti o e ga na fo And we have also power 106.5 FM, Forgotten Country City. Yeah, for friend, you be a Yeah, your friend, SC. But what's up, for friend? David Aguado, I'm going to draw now for home.
7: I wish.
0: Yes.
7: Prof.
0: Yeah, come
7: here. I said, wait here. You'll be back. As usual, meaning said, you want to be family home. Lord, faith to your own. I said, you were to him in the Nia.
0: Sa
7: and inti any the umbeka family home. Inti is part of it. Na de eye me de and it's a equation ne balance. Won say even passengers cra a kama a draw for because unim sa police for issue ya kama se see who ni pa be reported to be. Okwa kra central. Se see the time. Ama police only duty crano. Oba anajo. No ma be your modie, a machi for be your modie, ne we have for no puff for a day. A day. And as you say, you know, and yet a home corner, as you say, a TAC, you say, Oko, your friends, Achimota, old station hire, Ewo Honomo, Oko Malam Joshua, Ewo Ho, Oko Kanishi, Ewo Ho, just as you say, the Oman mana yet time. No crenso, a be FIA and Suya home, just as you say, the passengers for a canoe. Obimo Afa Brunya home. Eh, we crackers. Didn't know my father bring your home with crackers. Almost a lie, I bear ten. No, Marco, driver idiot. You perceive upon no perceive upon the you perceive no, it's not. Say Nipani Ludu station, a station, Kuandia. Or say Ogen in normal fare. Share, say passengers or Mofro car from La Paz to Tema. Or meet me a friend in a bizarre line, meet me yet ten from your hawk or car traffic light, Nancy. But yes, we still take the 16 cities because that is the normal fare. Ah, yeah, Jay. 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
0: I want to speak. 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
0: 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And of course, we're so grateful to have had you here on our show. And again, David Aguado, the second national deputy PR for GPRTU, usu ya bada wa se. 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Yes, sonny. Na hot by news baba kwem your friend me Kobla Abuchi okay prof and that minimum ya safo ya the boy ho ya kra bu yida

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1: and I think that I should let you know I was waiting for the announced video to be shown and that confirmed the reports that I've been having all along. Officers of customs, you are Ghanaian citizens. You have to help us to build a better Ghana. But if this is the kind of behavior, this is the kind of attitude that you have, you are not helping us in any way. Indeed, today, I came to express my disgust and my revulsion at the way some of you are helping to erode the benefits that we are making or we have to give to our people. You are in charge of revenue. Every day we hear reports about malpractices, people collecting bribes with careless abandon, people who think that they are entitled to take bribes. How can we get rid of corruption? I'm not saying that nobody should appreciate the work that you are doing, but when you make it a condition, somebody should give you some money before you perform your duties. I've known Carson for quite some time. I was Commissioner of Internal Revenue. And the announced video confirmed the fears I've had for quite some time. Look at yourself. I want to talk very frankly to you. Somebody joins customs. 2-3 years, the person is putting up a building. The person owns a car. In what organization would they take you 3 years to build? And it is not the exception. It is the rule. Very often, my Minister for Finance is worried about the fiscal gap that we have. And your duty is to collect, to display transparency in the way you operate. And I'm happy with the initiative that General Modi has taken. And I give him my full support. My brothers and sisters, let me be very honest with you. If it means transferring everybody, I will give him the authority to do so. If it means changing all the people and customs, I will do so. Because we do not owe anybody anything. But I know there are good people amongst you. The good people should be influencing the bad ones. Because your reputation now has been soiled. And this is something that we have known all along. And I want to use this occasion to send a signal to your colleagues at Aflao. I'm aware of what they are doing. And very soon we'll descend on them. And then DDLA, one of these days, they will find me there. My brothers and sisters, this is a good opportunity for us to showcase Ghana. This is the gateway. When people want to do investment in Ghana, they come to the gateway and they are met with corruption. Go and come, go and come, go and come. Because there are some who don't want the reds. You want the blue. You want the pink. You will collect the green and the other colors. Yes, don't be surprised that today I'm in an angry mood. And I have every reason to be angry. Because you are depriving the generality of the people of their entitlement. Look at the number of people who can hardly make ends meet. Look at the number of people who cannot go to school because we don't have the resources. Look at the number of people who go to school and the trees. Look at the number of people who cannot even have access to medical care. And we need the revenue to be able to do that. And what is happening? The money you collect does not belong to you. It belongs to the nation. And nobody has a right to appropriate what belongs to the nation. And I've told General Modi that he has every right to do what he thinks is right. Of course, some allegations have also been made against GCNet. Their day of reckoning is also going to come. I'm not going to judge them on the basis of this, but the matter must be investigated. And let me also say this. Who is watching the watchman? You have security agencies which are operating here. I wish that the revelations from Anas could have come to me through the security agencies which are here. No, that has not been the case. You have a situation where all kinds of task forces have been created. There are people who come here from...
0: Wow. Sɛ wowɔ Facebook no so na wohwɛ Sompa 106.5 FM Akra anaasɛ Sompa Akra 106.5 Life a saa nkɔmmɔ nyinaa wobɛhunu berɛ a wɔkɔɔ customfoɔ yɛna wɔmo kyɛ sɛ nneɛma no koraa ɛfiri baabi ba no wɔmode bi fa 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
2: I have just arrived from the US where I undertook a regular medical checkup. Thank God, everything is okay.
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2: But Let me explain something. It is my tradition to have regular medical checkup in Ghana. However, my doctors felt that for one or two reasons, which required more comprehension, we will go outside the country. Now, according to the Constitution, whenever I leave the country, I have to indicate. But thanks to each and every one of you, I would urge that we continue to pray for all those who decide to go for medical checkup or to go for review. I have a message. The report of the review tell me one thing, that the past, the present, and the future. And therefore, I should drive from here to the castle to continue my work. Now, let me tell you this thing. We should all work together. We in NDC, we have a job to do. Let us make use of the facilities which have been given to us. And you know, when they want you to ask, you want one more pay, this way or that way. But this has shown one thing. Yeah, it's in control.

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1: A leader whom I had the honor
2: working alongside for many years, starting from the University of Ghana in public service, in the trenches of pushing for down the whole country from region to region, national level, within the party, and later in the corridor of soccer. Also, we are friends since we moved from the Sanjovi from Samuel to rest, yet the passage of time. I brought him what he represents to this nation. A child born in the year of his father is now on the threshold of adulthood, inheriting a Ghana of health to shape. To me, if they never...
0: Dear, what is ye? 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
3: Sorry.
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3: 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Obviously, this is good declaration.
0: No credit.
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0: the leadership in the area in the area. 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Also, do you find one just a book? 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
3: 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wasn't a politician he was a technocrat
0: okay
3: it's my politicians will behave the fano ono am de no onyim ngeta yi no bit that role is the one who I need yes president John Mahama Munadero and Nego Bado Mono. They are politicians
0: okay.
3: And they know what politicians can do. It's in a Wamala, because President Kupona Adrian does it. Proceed only. Or man go home to proceed only. Them over here, it's in Kata Green, Kata Chebea, Aye. It's in now we have 100% politicians who will take the decision. It's in we should allow them and let them move on as a country.
0: Yura Duncan, yebemu wa mupane enchirechira enyumiri odiyama yenye. 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
1: 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The speaker, this intervention will expand public transport capacity, particularly along high demand urban and intercity routes, reducing long passenger queues during peak hours and provide commuters with more reliable and efficient alternative to private vehicles. Mr. Speaker.
2: We are your Dr. Kasiela to force in or may for to some for near ten in King.
0: Yera to force and cronana, Nancasa and Yenye. Was also be so, na where dear Curano, and Eda de ya. Bravo, my media review budget in an amount for the home commono, and that was also boss asking me so ill fear. Nanina, na ye valued added tax, a friend of Vatano. Reforms are hold war, ya woma ye or hua, a bedroom abuama 2027, and it's a enquana we, you know.
3: I strongly believe that by the end of next year, so those reforms we've put in place will yield results to the extent that government will begin to lower the tax rates. I believe that. I think we'll get there. I can see that clearly coming on the back of VAT. The VAT gap is about 60%. Simple put, there are many DRAs around this country, individuals standing themselves as tax authorities. They collect the tax in the pocket instead of giving the money to the state. I call them mini DRAs. Some are restaurants, some are supermarkets, some are hotels, some are individuals. They charge the VAT from consumers as withholding entities, and they are supposed to transfer this money to the state for account and pay. They don't do that. The new reform we are going to introduce in electronic point of sale devices we are going to bring.
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4: 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As government works to strengthen local governance, today unprecedented resources are being channeled directly to our district assemblies. The government is not only devolving responsibility, but also providing local governments with significant greater resources. The year 2025 was a turning point because change in resources was approved. The budget provides the largest allocation ever to the District Assembly's Common Fund, a release of $4.4 billion.
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0: 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We're heading for near the Chago, and we are singing our panosua. Saint Augustine, dear to Toto, Suano. Eh, Ura Samuel, your large political doctor, and I don't know the bonus I'm running. One air president, and my concern National Service Personnel Association of Ghana. One of 60 cities are penning for at Tieno, and one's one with your musica.
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2: 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and I did those developments. No, this is a cobase to Wanka Krakakrano Emma ye as a district. No, yes, so developmental challenges no in a way no yenti me and quay anymore. See your best row, say every new collectors no about Monson, Enya, Akumapa, no Munchiano Pepamu. 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
2: Yeah, Oba network. So far, our network, there were so many communities. Areas have been in Abu Member of Parliament. Atua Namubi Bira, many workers say, they see a whole mass. There were Namasa almost 70-80% complete. And they're handing over my community. They started to be a honey. Ah, and they're on the side. I'll be raising our Aino. And now, I desert, I hospital here. Oh, I'm sure. Also, network, you're telling you, Hoka Kranti. Also, we're starting new one. Oh, and also, yeah, yeah. Various communities, about 11 communities, and check materials beside here. On the Rizzi, mass and Rama communities, you know, are used. And also, and I'm on the brain, I have to any MP collaboration. You imagine no air course we papa, and check your man for Benya network, Eddie, your calls.
1: And ya you could see ye DC ya or what time mensino emu or munyan for Sally ya idisa. One year money boning and Ajiman or Pamboni disa uncommon.
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3: My area of development are focused on education, health. The third priority is to promote and make Elmina famous as a tourist destination because once more tourists is coming to our town, more you, even most of you, can work in the hospitality industry for the future. Today we are going to introduce the showcase which we are offering to the tourists who are coming to our lovely town. Since now, we have three packages which tourists coming to Elmina can choose from. They can easily organize themselves and buy uniforms. They're just for $600. Let's a group of 10 or 12 tourists and we will leave the last work of pain. Those tourists who will come to the school and they will just do last things, pictures for Instagram and other social media and they can make up one school and two classrooms for kids or care area. You will see two classrooms, one which is in the current shape and another one which was done by Lebon Beach and the second one by two new partners, tourists who came to Lebon in the past and they left money here and then we completely refurbished the classroom to the new desk. We paint it and we make it very nice.
1: Auntie Bruni no. Ah, one ye mpuntu hene wo Edina Traditional Council ho. 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
3: I wish that the amount becomes one of the category A schools because I always say that when you cross the eastern gate to the eastern side, you see a lot of grade A schools. But when you come to the western side, you don't have a lot of grade A schools. You see a lot of grade B. So we put measures in place to create a conducive environment for teaching and learning to enhance.

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2: It is true that we had a number of conversations with Goldfields, and we have talked about Goldfields developing our communities. But that was before I personally, before I realized that Goldfields earned $427 million in a year, and community investment is less than 1%. I didn't know that. So if you are helping me, so if you come to us and you say that what you have given us, you've been given one classroom here, one toilet seat there, and your profit that you are earning is commensurate to what you are giving us, we are not greedy.
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2: 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I'm very glad this morning to be part of this very important historical event now, getting containers placed at points that people from their houses or whatever businesses they may be running will now have a place to dump rather than dumping along the street for the assembly to collect. I want to use this opportunity to commend our honorable chief executive and his team. I know the MP is also very strongly connected to this achievement. It is a great achievement, and that I want to urge all of us send the message across that now we will not encourage people dumping elsewhere. This thing you are seeing here caused the assembly much, and so let's all come together to ensure clean sanitation, because sanitation, you all know, is collective responsibility.
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2: In the stillness of the morning, before the noise of the day begins, there is a sound rising, a sound of prayer, a sound of power, and a sound of victory.
3: 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I was some party village, some paradise.
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2: With regards to the question you've asked, what do we make of the continuous deluge of criticism from Ghana and the statement that the African Union chair has made. We, indeed, I was in Ghana 2 days ago, and on behalf of President Ramaphosa as a special envoy, where I delivered a special message, there was an agreement between ourselves and Ghana that the current migration-related challenges will not stand in the way of South Africa-Ghana bilateral relations.
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2: End point homeopathy clinic. Ghana had you be in him says a prostate. Na baby, you must be a screening. Emma Huni etuasia. Na a end point homeopathy clinic. Anasa a kidney, a liver problem. Wofa baby and adjo. Na the affront a premature ejaculation. No, Ben may be a woman would offer Kwakwesi. As a wood dinner, Huagro, as a wood tonte, any ebra end point homeopathy clinic, na yamuau, a man a mema mopa wo, a ye end point homeopathy clinic, Wamu de Mufua, Yare bia, infections, bin a woho, anase bia, wosha wofa baby na jujo, kidney problem, prostate dear, a ye end point homeopathy clinic, Kumase,
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9: Akra, and Samuel, Suhum, Kufu. Asankare, that yesu. And in them, Kumasi, in a eighty mango day.
10: Yes, no, can at Mahmosu, as I can let
11: me slap at him.
10: I'll preach the woods, Yawanda.
12: Because we prayerful. February mo ba bi ye 40 days or 21 days muna na jubia o buy a bumper o starting a revelation na si problem BBC
11: yes
12: asem o kind so bumper pepe
11: yes
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11: amen
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0: 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Know the principles of God. 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Osafo, and only the last, me catch or say a friend yada. A Hebrew word, yada, by experience. 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Eduru bebi ya ube yusu faith. Eduru bebi ya ube yusu belief. Eduru bebi ya ube yusu principles. Eduru bebi ya ube yusu wisdom. Kristo ni bienti ha. Now, ene message ya mede bani ya very simple. Na me nchehu. In the next 15 minutes, I may be out of your way. And then we listen to the worship. Asafo, every environment, every environment bia what does any enim bia say ye sun sun fem say ye honam fem, every environment bia is possessed by a kind of spirit. 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saying environment bia is possessed, so it is either possessed by the spirit of God and I say that environment is possessed by any other spirit. The truth of the matter is spirit be anywhere. Why yes, I said that. The Bible makes it clear that as I say, any was sorrow, yefo, any yenebrade. The God that created the heavens and the earth. But also, yeni muni pa yeti yeyi. Yemwa as I said that. But to a bit timid in the sinibo. Eka se min pnimo bibiada metanaha because as I said yamedia. So there are people. And I said there are spirits. They have purchased a particular area for their dominion. And I will fool me more. Their grandparents. And I said the grandfather was a tenant. TNA. Wana. They are affected by environment possessions in America. You know. You will nipe me more. Nina na nkanswa. Mechira nena na onu wa me hunu no saa nana no he was a tenant. Ni mame became tenant. Ni papa also tenant. Ana wan kasa wum nipa na me na o kasa na nena wutie me no won so saa nipa no you are a tenant. Echira se
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0: ewon kraha. 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Ana. 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I want to end one to free her. In the book of Genesis, chapter 12, Bible say when Yame Pese was Sira Abraham. Now, why ye Abraham, the father of many nations? And Radiba Abraham on China, catch Abraham say, Fruma, me fear no papa fee. And you crew a woof friso. Now, call Asasia, me Radi, Machira or so. 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Ewo and the radio station. 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Ya kan wo ya odie mentie ya de Genesis chapter 12 and the Lord appeared and the Lord has said unto Abram, go from your country, your people and your father's household to the land I will show thee. To us where asase a meme mechre wo e ho necessary wo tena de ho na odi be di and I will make you into a great nation and I will bless you. I will make your name great and you will be a blessing. When Yamio, what person was Sira Abraham, or see Abraham free baby out? Nakwa Sasia, me rade, me dear man, me may yo dike, see, me yo Isra. Verse number 3. I will bless those who bless you. And whoever curses you, I will curse him. And all the people on the earth will be blessed through you. And tiga. Do you know why? Because So oni pa kwa toa sa ase, no otena swa. He takes dominion. Osafo, there are three lords in the whole world. There are three lords. I'm talking about Lord. Say, Efro be Lord. We are seeing in a nipa mi ensapen from Lord. Number one, Jesus is Lord. Opo wumpo. Say, kase Jesus is Lord. Now, nti ase akonante posuni yemfa odi inka ho. Number two, eh, a judge. Uduru kotwa. Ye from my Lord. The next one, eh, somebody who owns a land. Your friend, a landlord. Osafo, until then you possess a land, an inheritance, you cannot be called Lord. So dominion is about you having a possession. And niya obetimi akotena asase ne so kane a won fre urade a otu suman wotu ani emebi sa nipa no ba asase ne so kane a bra eh it doesn't matter the God you know, you will still become servant. 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I am talking to you by an experience. 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I know what I'm talking about. Baby awote asase awote so efie awufiri mu make sure efie na awufiri mu na ejina asase ne so. It matters in your advancement. 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I know what I'm talking about. There are land, there are places, bra, yentena ho, it is bought by spirit. 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So when I entered the place and I said no, looking at their lifestyle, there is a problem somewhere. 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Mr. Mosafu Moses, we bought our communion wine, we add a lot of things to it, and then Osafu, at midnight we entered into the compound and we did whatever we want to do. And as I speak to you now, and then if your hall looks like efie ni patewo tenie efie bi wo ha enkyere mpo se ni patewo me na me ka kyerew no me se enkyere se ni pa ah na me yeah. 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would do wa on osofo you need to leave a handprint you need to leave a handprint. I'm telling you, my brother, you need to leave a handprint. You need to leave a footprint. And yes, sir, bra, okwa, what you say? If you know Jesus alone works for you, I have no problem as a believer. But so unim sa unisa faith inua etutu miponua bra, look for direction. 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It was a podcast. 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And I'm heavy, you know, say, okapja boy, and say, for some month, the money was just going like that without getting anything from the land. But on the same land, there were a lot of people also doing mining and they were getting gold. The same land. TNA, you need to take over every land. You need to drive away every spirit that is not of God. And son, what shall I say? Ube take you dominion on the land. And yes, sir, spirit no one take you over the land. 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

0: 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There are indications actually say baby out ten enye asavo Genesis chapter 4 verse 12 Genesis chapter 4 verse number 12 the actually say baby out ten enye me mam me nu ana me ensa me wi ana masore sokọ na decision ni wateki. 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You will be a restless wanderer on the land. Enti baby awote. 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Na a cycle of struggle plus delay. Mr. Sorry. 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Number 2. 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I will take sickness away from among you. None shall miscarry or be barren. Osofo. 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It's a sign that you need to leave or you need to do something about where you are staying. Tie the American. Nemfam faso de embrao. 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Job chapter 33 verse 15. 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Tie nye. Dreams are gate. Enti sa wako tina baby. 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In a dream, in a vision of the night, when deep sleep falls on people as they slumber in their bed, enti se baby abeti obeda anadwo na da ye boni oppression. I mean, there are a lot of things that you see in your dreams. 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The atoso 4, Numbers chapter number 35, verse 33. 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
3: 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Now, dear Bakwa Mekani say, you are so for you are specialized, you are dear Bako, but some media opa won't kwa, but you and your couple are friend no, or you and your couple juma and twanenny in asso. Now, a rabbin and couple on a kua is so a year chuma, and Rasotia dance here now. Obi a all pepper for 10 years, a radinam and Sasuma and in there.
2: Jesus,
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2: no credit
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0: 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Your camp is injured wide though. Your war, a soldier for now, and nay, police for needs are most thrilled by this soon, you know. And so, so for a motor booming in a we ni passe kai kai kai kai. Also for 1 year, some walk up police station.
2: Yes.
0: I seen Pierre, you find case. A police from me, Chiachia, when you marry. I seen Pierre, you find case. Oh, there's a commander, don't you mention him? You say your consul, commissioner for no?
2: Yes.
0: Can you pass? No, I'm not a chirimu. Also for. They say, and now Imra. Osofu wo emuno odufu binyenye tumi kakira musra kakira osofu yewye de ahumasu wo
2: that's right
0: osofu onye peja ohini ohima nyami peja no nyesi kakira ahumasu wo osofu nyami abofu ni nyami tumi chenu na fedi na ahumane bau demu ho osofu ema bebiro omonye tumi ni ngose omotimi kura nware chese Do you want to know my name? So on, and see, yeah, your percentage wide. No, a man of my Jessica, near man of Mukuta to me, do say no more. Bible said, Obama, no one say, Emma or no one you can send your Yema Christian. Obama Jessica, and then Mamma be bere, a more wound them, meaning I had been born in a cool.
1: Oh,
0: Obama, you had been a beam, why, Jad, you no money. Yes, I've
1: made.
0: He made. Also for a kucha. Just on one open, we are Sika. Ofre Fiano pa. Yana Juno Buffy. Oh, what we need. Vetama. The men, you know, say, also for the amount you to be bracing, you know, to promote the man. Okofia, also for mountain. Nessica open, you know, Obejan ho. And then also money in an assay. And then or say, Papa, or ye are the ferry name. O boatier, a ferry a day. O sru yammy, yammy sru, and then yammy sru with him. Yammy sru free, yammy as a fumo, yammy sru free busium, and no shade the nipper be ya, almost from a son, we a jitty four. It's mammy, Papa will share your uti, who's the rade. The ye king in an essay, send a bay and yammy to me betty my best round. 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Or say coronius, or say you be all your day. Or say yam mo bro, dear, I do ye. A moa, a mutual. Utimon ten ten ten ten ten ten ten ten ten ten ten ten ten ten ten ten ten ten ten ten ten ten ten ten ten ten ten ten ten ten ten ten ten ten ten ten ten ten ten ten ten ten ten ten ten ten ten ten ten ten ten ten ten ten ten ten ten ten ten ten ten ten ten ten ten ten You are sorry so a moon to your title, so more buff for dear, and you boil radiate Juma, oh, buff for your Kurana, a how? I see Kurumius, just say, oh, you more bruma dear, oh, yeah, I do ye. Or so a sign bomb pay ye. Da. Or so for, oh, be occulted to me, say. And net your ba and net me penny sicker cranum by Bocorano or nanny boy and a day. And a druk was here that El Chamber Medida, maybe that call your forebacco, and could you be building a good damn home? Quesada could you be building as a for money in that if you just say Yamia says or Conoco Sumono, Noco Bomb Piano, a Camia say, maybe I will be doing a more than born in a more dinner there. Oh, yes, or Cosum Yamme. 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A sofo share, send your test, that you see your queen, Messoria, Obeco, and sorry, then a bomma, a month for betting your measem, by a bomb person, pissimo. 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
1: what some
0: ye fa ya kwen she won
1: se ye fa ya kwen she
0: na obeye
1: na we na
0: we can see
1: we can see
0: the power in him
1: ye the power
0: ye the share won sa
1: ye the share
0: ni tiye mo
1: mari die
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1: ye no mo
0: ye ko ye sorry ye na so ne ye sorry
1: ye na so ne ye sorry
0: ya kwen tu mo
1: ya kwen tu
0: appointment bi ya wo
1: appointment
0: ye show us that
1: yeah
0: yeah yeah
1: yeah yeah
0: yeah yeah
1: yeah yeah yeah
0: yeah yeah
3: Upon
0: the
3: I am a little bit of a

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0: 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You have a power, my boy, or documents, who sooner some pie and piano ready. Sabre the MCR, Azuka Ben, my sister, my take price. 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
0: 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Ye de nara.
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0: 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Yes, Ebren Bompai Mina. Yes, I say.
2: And I was Israel Kunkunia, Adum, and it to me, and what the Nakas here, Ayawadia. One and when I saw Ma, na Abadaye, Ewa Unangupo Umu. 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Be the Hene, Ewa and Sara Bemo, Besay, a bonifuni Manao High, and Nakas here, O Mamo. 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
0: Amen. 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
0: Near ma, a sophore a fum. A wound team me one on your day.
2: Anchor.
0: Near ma, a two honor. Wound team soon shall be uncomplete.

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0: 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You are calling somebody say onu dia.
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0: 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Na wa de anwu no so.
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0: 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A medical doctor. I want na money and any how no. 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
1: yes
0: I'm just giving you a nod that me ka ye because na ye be bom pa ye
1: amen
0: hallelujah
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1: yes
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1: amen
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1: papa
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1: amen
0: as of you man idea enough for more enough for me say we team but deliverance for church wow any other side of it we team but deliverance for church na obi team she was so I say one know herself
1: as of be active work as on we are dying on more deliverance
0: die oh mama
1: Mom, do not sit down, hey, you come from our center. Sounds like we're strong, now we're grown, now we're to me and you, you know, yeah. Oh, yeah, I hear my hand. Oh, yeah, I remember, bro, you don't get us.
0: You are there, right? Yes, yeah, you are.
1: I was in a
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Yes, it is. Why, yes, it is. Why, yes, it is. Why, yes, it is. Why, yes, it is. Why, yes, it is. Why, yes, it is. Why, yes, it is. Why, yes, it is. Why, yes, it is. Why, yes, it is. Why, yes, it is. Why, yes, it is. Why, yes, it is. Why, yes, it is. Why, yes, it is. Why, yes, it is. Why, yes, it is. Why, yes, it is. Why, yes, it is. Why, yes, it is. Why, yes, it is. Why, yes, it is. Why, yes, it is. Why, yes, it is. Why, yes, it is. Why, yes, it is. Why, yes, it is. Why, yes, it is. Why, yes, it is. Why, yes, it is. Why, yes, it is. Why, yes, it is. Why, yes, it is. Why, yes, it is. Why, yes, it is. Why, yes, it is. Why, yes, it is. Why, yes, it is. Why, yes, it is. Why, yes, it is. Why, yes, it is. Why

0: Jesus Christ,
1: show power. Ah, yanti Ghana hana. A branch is so free savvy. Well, ya chain na mana apply visa. Visa number.
0: Yes.
1: I can plane ticket. Then na odru airport no. So I don't know to hear no we.
0: Yes,
1: some feed in the winter. But yeah, so as so be a soon feed in the winter. On am ne de kwan so.
0: Sir.
1: So for a kurasem kora bone e feed bi minister wonim suma.
0: Na yes mo kwan wo no.
1: Kwan mo feed wonim de do say.
0: Okay. Said here no.
1: Aha.
0: Enna mini.
1: Boss Ranger. Boss Ranger. Kalabakata. 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
0: Eba.
1: And the crowd here. And they saw here sia. We need man be here go. Now ba ku odie nipa na yore so puo pria wo bu nem.
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0: Omra me to mu a.
1: Ewo Yesu tire.
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0: Ewo Yesu di mu.
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2: Ba ro sa tere ba. The Polybosa, I turn on my fire. I run Jimmy Nango watches. I don't know too many out here. Fidia Biara, Ubias Mayenta, Fidia Biara, Ubias Matame, tell me that you, Menachi, Awaliachi, Yango Fromo, and Radim Yamapo, then you hit us a shed, and Benadomo, what the baby Macra, baby Macra, baby Biara, and Radim Yamapo, and Pabuara, Papa in a framework, take a barabara, Yara. 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
3: Jesus Christ. Shout power! Power!
1: So if you did it, you would have been good. Now the one lady be make a set or any Ukraine issue be many in Ghana. You saw the seed, but you didn't call me. And I remember the name, something something Regina. Yeboa Regina. Yes, I think so. So who came here after the show after this program? Call me. So after the program, from me. After the program, from me. Bravo. Fidina here comes on say two we are on. Oh, here's of it, welcome to me. Say two we are.
3: Yes.
1: Ah. Yes, so Fidina winter, dear, your bar, ope, type, yes. Ne be. And the bebro,
3: yes,
1: summer winter. No, nyado to see cream.
3: Oye.
1: Papa, your summer winter winter, my neighbor.
3: Yes.
1: Me ma no mba mo fra from o din e muni ade ade yes o fidie bia hinta o yes o fidie bia hinta
3: yes
1: sha yes o fidie bebre na hinta o shop na no yes o fidie bia hinta
3: yes
1: enura brother na no di adanse na woni a ana na no ne enura na
3: enura
1: no
3: enura
1: Sir, no, sir.
3: Thursday, okay.
1: No, or sit down in Nayan, Yano.
3: And Ra.
1: Yes, and Ra. You soon forget him in tie.
3: Yes.
1: And you know me, Uncle, forget it, and can a nine car. Hey, be your wedding, no fin, no fin, no fin, no fin, no fin, no fin, no fin, ah, to notify.
3: Yes.
1: Cabernet, no fin, no fin, no fin, cobra, cobra, cobra, ah. Cassé, we are
3: ready.
1: Se obi esun fidie o me kwan mu
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1: ba bia me fa kwa ejuma
3: ye me fa kwa ejuma
1: ba bia me fa kwa sori
3: ye me fa kwa sori
1: ah ba bia me fa ko fie
3: ye me fa ko fie
1: ewo yesu dimo
3: ewo yesu dimo
1: me dan kwan ya no
3: me dan kwan ya no
1: so obi esun fidie
3: obi esun fidie
1: e de hinta me
3: e de hinta me
1: ewo yesu dimo
3: ewo yesu dimo
1: ewurade
3: ewurade
1: yesu me fidie no
3: yesu me fidie
1: mane cheno
3: mane cheno
1: that cash power
3: power
1: ka power
3: power
1: ka power
3: power
1: ka power
3: power
1: ka power
3: power amen
1: Emere bi man ka che se obi ana ene netifi afrane betiti ni pabra bwa to the point sa de beche obeba na oil normal anointing oil bi si sa kwa ya no also for the anointing oil kwa ya no dia se
3: oye oye nshira
1: oye nshira she so for the anointing oil dia
3: sa
1: na the anointing oil bi na oil otim sa na jo 3 no the anointing oil last time woman we know a Muslim or so say a wood yabo.
3: Oh,
1: I said that the other goose of you cry and then Ubinyana Kuanyan. I said that be away, you win to me. So I watch a ten out. One who could own bear four times. Yes, sorry. Se mina America asora me hwa den di ni ma breaki. So for me na we soro hu aden di ni wa breaki. Obi sa den da for mo. Aju aden da for sa. Yesum fidie, da bi yesum fidie.
3: We
1: dey obi kretim ko adwumum office na wo teno, wo tin ko dure adwumum, o seat ni ko ya na wa tia ho atenam. Yee, ma breu. Yee, ma bre. Ha. Abra opposition obi pe.
3: Yes.
1: Ah. Position now, what will be you?
3: Papa.
1: Would you do? Would do destiny? So, yeah, my breath. No, what you are wishing your community grim down or back as ye.
3: Open to Mahomet.
1: Hey, don't take anything for granted.
3: Yes.
1: Woman, you know, one of the municipal assemblies. Men come up with crunches.
3: Yes.
1: Ah, or quite human now. Or Babanan and Nayahono. This or Trefia be 2 weeks. Now, or Trefia, man, you check a crano sooner than I mean, Kohe Jumra, or Vasabana, the end why they. Sound not known without Kunyana or Tinamuno. And no, and you soon feed the room.
3: To Kubia name, yaw.
1: To Kubia Nikumiano. 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
3: Ifiri ho.
1: We di na nko sa ban na eto. 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
3: Yes.
1: Fa firi ho. 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
3: Yes.
1: Since o sesa no be pe mo ne. Yadena mbim.
3: Yes.
1: Tavo.
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1: 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Kasa wirade.
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1: Erade wasam se.
3: Erade wasam se.
1: Ma enyi wono ara.
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1: 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So ma me fie.
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1: 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Ma ni fidi a wodi o sum ye no.
3: O sum ye no.
1: Enyi wono ara.
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1: E wo Yesu dire mo.
3: Bia
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0: 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Jesus Christ. 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
0: 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So Luke chapter 19, verse 27. 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
1: I say. 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
0: Matamfo na won pese midi won so hene no. 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
1: Yes.
0: Wo otamfo bi mpese obenye yefuna wo ba. 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
0: 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Momfa no mra manim.
1: Yes.
0: Na me kuno.
1: Yes.
0: Wasa na nyamese bi sane se oba be no ne nam. Mm. Na again physically we good.
1: Mm.
0: Why ye marriage material 2000 years.
1: Mm. Ibi kra beka
0: 2000 years. But on kon kon se. Obi bia na obo ware da ba no. Should get ready for spiritual battle. Because a certain spirit from the father side say be me be a obo wan this one no which odi ne sunku dem answer
1: this went me dia
0: get the yen adwuma obo adwuma pem
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1: but
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1: I would have
0: for the very body channel. And I'd be always uncle for the do machine another. Okay, so uncle for Kunua, but so did do machine, no, not that because my mama.
1: Yes.
0: Cassa would have been
1: uncle, Radimina Pong.
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1: me waka me ho no
0: ebepam
1: ebe mu no
0: me nshira beba
1: me nshira beba
0: me ni wonyam beba
1: me ni nyam beba
0: me kase ye beba e wo yesu
1: dimo
0: bi bie ma no bo mpaya
1: me
0: de
1: neba
0: wani
1: me neba wani
0: e wula de bia ko
1: bo
0: wasam se
1: me de
0: neba
1: neba
0: me
1: me
0: ku no
1: me ku no
0: e
1: me
0: di wo wo
1: me di wo wo
0: to na so
1: to na so
0: e wo yesu dimo bie wa no bo pai
2: raka ba do sa ka ta ba di ba na ba na ba raka ya ba ra ba ra ba ra ba ra ba ra ba Rock up,